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1: o nyame ensira obebre powerful time of worship. God bless you so much. Me share Facebook no so a ne pegu so and TikTok so ne pa joining your live on TikTok. Akofa, God bless you for joining. And then Halidu Wisdom Roxine Mamu joining TikTok nyina nyame nshira and a Facebook for so nyina erade nshira o pa se we di we fidi ato asampa 94.7 erade nshira be brain no onye ukese pa pacho ma mic be mic na ha na yendi nkoko. Mrs. Margaret Bruce Ninyum and Mrs. Bruce Lawson Abafia. How are you saying? Era den shira opa se wetu mi fitema abakaye nsan anwachi anya izi o. Na ministry to saying.
0: Pachanya
1: mi adum. 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Na obi hwehwe wo chiri kwan a pacho social media handle ben suna obi mi enya fana.
0: Okay, pacho Facebook, Instagram, Linda Bruce Lawson.
1: Linda Bruce Lawson. Okay.
0: Yes. For now, your Facebook and Instagram.
1: Facebook and Instagram. Yes. Linda Bruce Lawson. Yeah. Okay. So, we pair with you and our contact for a programmer.
0: Okay, so contact me at
1: 020-763-463-4631. Before we start, no one chiama adophobia.
0: Michia, me busia for any me friends and I pay on my joining in Anyami Insuramo.
1: Okay,
0: say anytime me bahabia or more joining. Yes, it's a Nyami Shomon.
1: Now, who's someone?
0: Pastor Assemblies of God, Trinity Temple, come to 10.
1: Trinity Temple, come. You're fasting.
0: Yes,
1: we are aware.
0: I'm aware.
1: I was here. Obia, Obia, maybe I na OTM, maybe I na Assemblies of God. Yeah, media, national fasting and prayers. No, and then they share here. In the Assemblies of God, Nibia, you're fasting. From the nap to Sunday, you're fasting. And the morning, you say, "We do humble Jimu." Now, just say. Ya fasted na etumi aboa ejuma no na etumi ejina dindin amanya me ejuma efese wi ebrai wo wi ese yedin na bebi e bone fo ne kono se ya fasted mo mpaya de mo de baye ye no ano baye din pa enti bo modin so bo join bi na obeye nshira pa pa cho minim se esofo bis lost in 18 de na o ka chira o kuna na pe.
0: 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Amen.
1: Radi Shiroba, so I'll be in Shiroba Yamima. Yeah, Mrs. Bruce Lawson, and I'm attending Canada. Very powerful time of worship. I was saying, maybe we'll be a higher sample 94.7. I'm a fan check, is your man, Mr. Bernard Bamson. Mr. Bernard Bamson, our Accra Central, our Accra Central, China House. Shattered, Mr. Bernard Bamson, and a Pimichi Opa, China House, and our Collins Park, and a Pimichi Opa, Radin Shiropa. The pump free up in me bow. Incense to be Assemblies of God, Ghana. national fasting and prayers no nene yeshasi enti misra o wa woton duane so bi ba na so kwa sense of god amen ton man aha we say nyina ye fasting that mo wadi asie enti age ni bi ye fasting we divine power assemblies of god yeshasi fasting chichirin chepa yeshasi ne ye ye to aso 21 days we say if you we Sunday yeah to us the week no yeah possibility first with God all things are possible you may die a cause of divine power assemblies of God promise of Benia this in the so but assemblies of God yeah Reverend Stephen Wingham on a year general superintendent the first thing we did yeah Reverend Stephen Wingham on a year general

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1: Yeah, yeah, yeah, yeah, yeah, yeah, yeah, yeah, yeah, yeah, yeah, yeah, yeah, yeah, yeah, yeah, yeah, yeah, yeah, yeah, yeah, yeah, yeah, yeah, yeah, yeah, yeah, yeah, yeah, yeah, yeah, yeah, yeah, yeah, yeah, yeah, yeah, yeah, yeah, yeah, yeah, yeah, yeah, yeah, yeah, yeah, yeah, yeah, yeah, yeah, yeah, yeah, yeah, yeah, yeah, yeah, yeah, yeah, yeah, yeah, yeah, yeah, yeah, yeah, yeah, yeah, 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

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Ati bo modie se won sabe ka odi eh papa all nations, the church, and I'm a permit you of Adenta housing down. Special greetings to you. I was here in the ministry of Bibiera, we're joining in.

de kese bi e koso e wo ka so ope kuma this week ya na Churches of Jesus Christ and Faith Charismatic Church present 3 days crusade. Our host here, Reverend Isaac Phobi, Evangelist Doctor Kwame Odrobuabe, Medical Doctor of the USA, Obajimedi. This week, they are serious. Reverend Evans, so man, so Obajimedi, so on the 10th to 5th, Obajimedi, because we will pay Kuma Rookie Oscar, so 6 p.m. as early. 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Then the Pastor William for the 7th. Up next, the Ultimate Sports News. Alatula, are you ready?

No sia bo ha eya sempa 94.7 FM ne aya joda said ya beka e porto kasem no e Monday anti motivational Monday e breno awiedo se e na no pay ya sign e de asempa sports news at 6 about ebe sombo e wo ukam 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

0: 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mesira wano pay okay, come for our team in Kano. Dennis Asamoah, who tell you no, Latula, Abednego, Comensa, the Dutchman, producer, Samufono, Eric, Asiedubu, the Kejuan Ankasa, Ghana's Maestro, Ken Kaninja, International Pablo Arman, Bernard 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Yanjemre, na Yensane Cassianum, Emma.
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3: It will be difficult to take our supporters from other domains. We are restricted because of the nature of this particular World Cup. It's being held in three countries, and we're playing our first match in Canada and then moving to Boston, from Boston to Philadelphia, and the cost of transporting, feeding, accommodating each supporter, beyond our means. We say we are being fiscally disciplined. We cannot, you know, spend our money in that manner. The cost approximates for each person to be fed, accommodated, transported, and all that, to watch the games, tickets, and all that, is estimated at almost $11,000. And so, how many can we take? So, we are concentrating mainly on the supporters' unions. They have a tradition of following the team to their different places. They've been here to the UK, they've been to Germany, and they are registered members of the supporters union. But what we're doing is we are procuring tickets for Ghanaians in the diaspora who want to attend the games.
0: Eti edo eye kakrodi etudwa enti Ghana fo e wa manone no na se ya bomodin app ticket ni ade e dia mo mo se de be ya on be do Ghana Carlos ni no makoso porto ama bibian so etimi akoso ye da so e o Black Stars honorable Kofi Idi Adams aye opanyin kese a urem e wo sports and recreation a o hwe se bibia betimi akoso ye odun so edi chemu kakra ama e se Black Stars a e kwe no players no afam na ba 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mai
4: varies since the
2: 2006, I think they were given, was it $50,000 or $80,000 dollars for appearance. It has then it went up to 120 at a point, and it came back to 100. It has been pegged at that 100 for quite some time. We haven't changed. Some say because the CD has become stronger, we should increase the. And we said no, we're not going to do so. If the CD had become weaker, would you have said that okay, as a result of that, you should reduce the dollar so it gives you the same CD amount? You won't say so. Commend government for making sure that our currency is strong, and you would continue to take what it is that you take, the CD equivalent of what you are supposed to take in the dollar thing.
0: We are a minister, so a chiboka crowdy, and my missile. Yet I saw our Black Stars, while the Anatas, Emrantiano Egusua, Ahuano Ecoso, Ewo Woods, Mr. Antoine Semenyo, Ebo Modin, Eco PM, Ewo Campo, Bibia Ecoso, Kama, Abrantian, NS Niama, and so Ekasaka Cra, and if I pray, nay, while young, who did not say what's I and your call up, or also Eco Wagana, said the Bayan, Robequi, Eddie Ama, the senior national team, the Black Stars of Ghana, is San Upra, Nasa Wusa, Eba Baka. Na enna fom ti se akwanya no eba ma o sei na se nyame eye wadom na unya call up a nsimo di tudwa eni
4: around the team. It's been 1 year since I haven't been here, but it feels good. Like everyone is dedicated, we are all happy, ready to give it all for the competition, and we know like what is ahead of us and what we want to achieve. As you know, like every coach and how they want to play, and like we need to adapt to his style of play, which is like the most important. I mean, I've dreamt for this for so long since I was very young. It's gonna be my first time and I just can't wait. I just want to thank Ghanaians, you know, for your support, for your prayers. I've been out for a while. I mean, it's all your prayers. I'm here today and I can't wait to get started. You know, I'm going to give my all as always. The challenge is going to be tough, and I know like the challenge ahead is not going to be easy, but with hard work and dedication, we are going to achieve something. And with all my teammates, we really going to work hard. We really want to give it all for the nation, for the flag, and to Ghanaian fans. I just want to say thank you to everyone for your support, for your prayers. You know, it hasn't been easy for me getting an injury. You know, I've worked really hard to get to this point. I can't wait to give my all. I can't wait to help this country to achieve what we can achieve together as a group. And I know it's not gonna be easy, but with all your prayers, we can do something this time. It has always been a dream to wear the national team jersey and going to the world biggest stage of football, which is World Cup. I can't just wait to give it all. This has been my dream since I was a kid, and now this is the moment. You should expect the new man, you know. I've trained very hard, and you know, with the support of my teammates, I think I'm ready to give everything I can for this nation.
0: We are NS Niama and our training can of Menoka say Emrantia, Ewo Campano, Elisha Ousu, Ewo Kwasisibu, Caleb Yunchi, Abdu Fatawi Shaku, Sanso, Ena Abrantia, Ononso, Ebuase, Bibia Betimi, Akwe, Ediama Ghana, Kamara, Dean Suleimana, Benjamin Asari, Lawrence Atizigi, Joseph Annan, Solomon Abwesi, Paul Riverson, Baba Abdurrahman, Gideon Mensah, Marvin Senaya, Alidu Seidu, Abdu Mumin, Sanso, Ena 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We Enem Ranti, Omapade, Manyame, Eya Adomo, China, 2nd of June, Omo Ejina Ghana, Nemu, Amra, Abra, anyways, Eddie Epim, so, Eti, Eno, Eye Mranti, Ewo Campus, so, one Sempa Kra, Brendan Thomas Asante, 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some more day at 2 grand. Yes, so can be as we beat me a boy to the Eddie Amau, or no, so a branty, our say BBA, a bit me, Akosu, Eddie Amagana, Yeti, a branty, and a Brendan Thomas Asante.
5: Really important session. It was, you know, it's tiring after the season, and we're getting our bodies prepared for another push. But you know, every day we're more and more prepared, and I'm happy to be here.
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5: preparing the right way to go and be successful. So we feel good. It's always the biggest privilege, you know. I think it's something that since I was young, when I was going to the games, to pray and to believe and to dream of achieving it one day, and now to be here is incredible. I know that there's a lot of people, you know, in Ghana and all around the world that are really wishing us well. So we want to go and do them proud. And I understand how much it means, and it means so much to me personally. So I want to do everything to give us the best chance to progress in the tournament. We don't just want to go there and turn up for no reason. We want to be successful. So we're preparing for that. Yeah, he's a very good guy, you know. All of us, we're listening to how he wants us to play and understanding his ideas. So it's been a blessing. I think as a player in your career, you always have to listen to every coach and take the things you can learn. So this is another opportunity, and he has incredible experiences in some huge clubs and some really good nations. So
0: we are Thomas Asante, so Eddie and Ari too, Dan, into a crowd of sequebias, no, on Bajan, on Asunomako, Eddie, my mind, or Yahoo Sepe, Eddie Mark, when you say this time around, and Sakwanyano, Apa Eddie Amomo, Urem, our black maidens, Zodia, and I said, Nura, Naochi, every weekend, you know, and my bow, Ebo Modin, and Liberia, my bow, and Eddie Pim, so corner, we know, said you in the first leg, you know, yes, show more Kensia, our Ghana, how many to me, Aunt Mother Braca, yes, Uncle to show Moso, our Morovia. And also corner we know na mabawano abomode aposo entinano mako mako mienua laberia mabawano so entimi ansi mwada braka coach anidi ene nana adakwa edi abasobodi ekesi ema mabawano ewo discipline 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Now, attention now was the UEFA Champions League grand finale at top form, oh, a Budapest, a corner, we know, Natchez, Paris, and Jemmy Assange in Prinusua, Bibia Echo, so Edema Luis Enrique, any 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
6: 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2010 so I told you it would be Brim South Africa no or Duran of 16 Spain and a UO film Brazil 2014 the answer a course so, no, and also no group stages now and a film Russia 2018 so, run of 16 now and a film the chat or the one HR Seno a Qatar 2022 and also no do quarter finals and run out for Sanka bear the Dikan Cra or better World Cup next one or betting so and so no and Kosiaga or bra Morocco 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
0: 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9:30 ene ye entina
7: the ultimate sports show. The ultimate sports show. Ladies and gentlemen, it's showtime.

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it's not about to be there the way that they do all this question but I teach the kids the basics for example me and Spenia the two things we pay and I do coach Kateo who will be on the phone who will be on the phone make sure I say they do what you want them to do value

0: All right, Asempa 94.7 FM Abusha 4. Yeah, ma mu nyina ma che na no pai. Na ye de aseda kese e de ama trade ampon se. Wa hwe enso, o de akọ na wasade e abedu asundwem. Wei e divine selection and qualification. 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A trade ampon asan e de ache me ne omie nu. E ye 1st of June 2026. 1st of June 2026. So, nonsia abapa on simano mako mako edionu ensia. Nonsia abapa on simano Marco, Marco, Edunu, Insia, Ebreno, Ewedu, Ebreno, Asson, Sir Yede, Eye, Monday's edition of the Ultimate Sports Morning Show, no Eba, Ebersumo, and Eye Motivational Monday, and Komodona, and Eno, Ebedi, Esanze, Yako weekend, no Eba, Ayana, and Semno, Edoso, and Yoma, of course, Nyome, Sisi, Yano, Yatrase, Ewo, Aguri, Hun, Semsua, Yede, Eba, Besumo, and Eno, Pay, live, Ewa, Sempa, live, Ewa, Sempa, 94.7, live our Sempa 94.7 live our YouTube and also a Sempa 94.7 FM. So said you win him the dada nano and check yeah the paper review segment you know ever bro yeah the paper review segment you know ever bro and check cra yeah paper review segment now you be rem our dodging opinion they say I like no susenti or dodging a bit me up in the form of calling a bra yeah you know at you draw our bama so every but so and no echino yeah paper more than say you better die home, you die home, ever pet not just say, yeah, conco for am I so now I'm an ancient and sema as a utia now or shannon so no, yeah, the one semina ever with him say, we can dina attention in our Budapest, Abra, Asna, and PSG Eddie Pim, so our the UEFA Champions League final said, you could hear and in Semer, which Viano said, you win him say PSG for Ageno and Sembia top form and Sembia Abba 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Oh, so 300 agents nationwide, and now a year sentence for a wounded body. So, only a bit me, Eddie Dow Freya, 0244 335 168. Now, only a year sentence for so ain't me, Indy, and so now, Nyoma and Koso, Yepa, Max, buy or say buy and pay later. So, the winning no, Oba Achimota shop, no be our Friday, via a Fala Friday, ain't he? Oko talk a year brands via Eddie Free. Was a LG, a Samsung, a Infinix, and as a Philips, and a Kikan will be on a techno, your tone be or your tone item product, be a be anti bombarding, sell bar, ubi to me any ABD, and so was so. Now was an entry and a chin tier, no agent, Max buy for Edia Basse, buy and pay later. Eko, now Yakofa, the Bon Cratano, Edia Bar, Nana say, Atanasi Dada, Payinkesi Atanasi, wa lazy Emian Pampe, Yako, now Yakofa, the Bon Cratano, Mamma Man and Aquaba, now Yinti, we, Emraya Bar, now. Yadi Yakabia Atwa. So Nana, good morning.
1: Good morning, Allah the Tulis.
0: Nana Apumboko de
1: Brain in Bwemu. 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So overko kapana amfa.
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0: 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Your baby one or born in England, you know.
1: Ah, but yes, what did you say? I'll be for my frasier, you won't be detained.
0: Now, I cry who nache.
1: Akwa no eh na sense ni video ni trend is every.
0: You need to say first no.
1: I just say hwe no. Ba se bibia hye ye.
0: O bibia hye ye.
1: E de nyame ase. 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Ye na manfo nyina ase. 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
0: with Arsenal
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0: first one
1: anka Arsenal beji but all the same no omo eye twa se bia to so ade no beji aje so omo ko hu ba ko mienu mien san san na omo aje enu so de unze nye de bia no twen wado wa o
0: ateta obi e ma beti ma
1: nye de bia no me dem o asa fe dia say e opeso body fe wa se ba ko obi a attacking team say was mean ne bo eye but referee no so amwa referee man say dem hu ni especially second half no na say de
0: second half
1: referee no free crobe so o German referee
0: aso oba ni etu no for second
1: minim second half man said dey hu ni yeye but e no dey say we re ho she ya mi nyini say ko be yefrim penalty e dey go hoyi o yiro ho she we dia aye obi a game eze say na na asem ye mbo mi so be gina ho anam say tuntumi obegba ma o ma be friend na do e am fa no say because say tuntum for the do penalty no say the penalty resist abuse
0: obegba ma ya be friend
1: na do e I resist abuse na ba ana ni coach na kasa kwa be sign it say even in training on set penalty impoda training po no it is one of the best but dia ba kwa coach ni kan me din ya on say o say the best penalty takers no eze Saka Odegaard meanwhile the best 70th minutes na is abo is in every
0: film the one na be ba ma o
1: what you say nti ultimate say se no sisi sene ne manade ne kwa na enko ye
0: yo pa na nza kan ye no
1: kwa na ne enko ye nti no ba PSG team ni jo ye mo mabaso
0: o ma yade
1: Louis Henrique in fact o basa no man she dan hu ni ye sa
0: but o ba
1: because we say na eyi your friend say Pep na free ho ama na ba ba shem I say ye adwuma ne dada
0: yeah
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0: na person ke dey question
1: oh but at least this o po abrofo no match about matches no ni ade yet me no mo compete it no matter promo na ade be ma no ah na ye promo to a Champions League ye ho ayi your friend say UCL fan day na hit FM no joy so dey omo dey na aviation social center what you say it a man here style be Samuel mu adro kakra ye bi aka be 1 week to walk up but me nim say say FIFA so mra no so ma ho kwan so sa 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
0: ekam
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1: 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I say Kobe Stone akotokoto ni na ma kire ho.
2: The ultimate sports show.
1: 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And it's not as if say nipa no mu ni TV o mu fie.
0: Obia obi won.
1: 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But for the love of Adam any asempa.
0: E ho don't you know.
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0: okay nana but I say Ken yeah good morning fine morning na apombo ko de yami adum
2: the ultimate
0: sport show. The
1: phone is in here, you're so crying. Maybe the papa, so then they.
0: Maybe they meant to me, I'm going to be a man.
1: I don't know. And so soft been a shame combination. Hey, was Aqua Danin who commands?
0: I want a hand, a man, a Danin who commands. I want a hand, a bow.
1: What destroy?
0: Papa. Papa, okay, say PSG, you said, and Nebbia Daniana. What my papa, Danana?
1: Ansana, Kaninja Bebemuno. 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And I'm telling Kao telephone, I'm telling Winnie Power across me, and Kasa telephone so that. But I dare why you, Kumasi. Nasi, you know, and my mama basso.
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1: 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Wasi Heath Goldfields unveils $20 million 5-year committee development plan. 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P3 of the Daily Guy Kuwakata and Ne Anopeya Ye Boche Etumi Edi Amon $250 million investment to transform Diamond Mine and also Aya Storia Anopey and so Etumi EP Oha E-Visa Visa Free Travel and the Future of Africa Integration and no air story. You're a Samuel Abu Jinapo, and so a picture DHO page 4 of the Daily Guide. I don't pay ya ya de amount say nay. Womu Guswaya and to Tresen and Bea. A baby mamu had ye who took quiet for her call. A mindful frost who a baby mamu ha and kofa a Jenny Halbia and Famba send a Bea and say a contronum a bit to me. Aya wano wano and no air and summer who do opinion so a genafi woman to me a dihu a juma and no air canon say to me about. We must build future bridges. When a Casira Paula Foku and a ne one to Jedi free MPP Mario Kunmo Eba, sir, I was say Omoshe, no more boss at the Bayer, Ometria come home, boom, Nebbi Vianso, Etimi Akoye, Ediama, Onmoso, Aman Yukuno, and also Ayan Sam Kakaba. Uko back page of the Daily Guide at Opea. 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Black Stars receive Pate Inaki boost ahead of Wales friend. And no a story and so be seen Inaki Williams in a party. Omina kwa kudu enra so omu bogofu. So omu amanfu in ya breno. Mudya munkwe table tennis is a met na kumha. And no a kakra and so ebe babo n komani mu. PSG make history with successful Champions League title defense. And also a story and opay and so back page of the Daily Guide. Daily Graphic. Don't leave energy in private hands. It's major national security issue. Nese nonso ababe tuja ewa krata imwa. Niye kansi nansi ubekaya. Nese the Public Service Workers Union, PSW, you and one more HME pass or Motanasi Pan or Mosher Senior. One more affiliated to Trace Union Congress. You know, one more and share MHS, your energy sector. No, young fan Koshe and say Ankron Kreduma, you could be also Ensemu and no A and Sama Bobeka Nansemu, Northern Electricity Distribution Company. Your former Nedco Fui and a name, one more Sanka, Ampersa, a Nomaka Craver, Fan Chekodi, Ankron Crensen, but Cicidia, almost there be a Yadebe Bomino and in. 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Now back page of the Daily Graphic. Now oko omo sports column ha Barrios shot shootout Heroes Powers Nations FC to end Tenerife Cup success. And a story and also a relegated side to represent Ghana in Africa. Nes story aba and no akwakwaya historic in history the mum and it's a name Nations FC Amoko relegation. Womukreane ne omukwako jina gana nemu. Our calf confederations kapano pay kuwaka ta daily graphic and so ekrichebi ediaba. Akam backs Kiros to rebuild Black Stars. David Akam, former Black Stars player. And watching me pass what I coach the chiepa. Send ne onto tunya mana form build team and fama ye Black Stars of Ghana. No pay ye bejina sunedi kuwaka tamu boson so okay. 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
0: Alatura wadaruma, maminye birthday wishi. 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
0: 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Yakupo Nshan, one Yanakasim.
2: Enko.
0: Oza.
2: Enko.
0: Oza.
2: Enko.
0: Oza.
2: Oza. Yanko, you're called that, yes, but the NTA president on supporters and on minister and so on appearance fee.
0: Okay.
2: Okay.
3: It will be difficult to take our supporters from other domains. We are restricted because of the nature of this particular World Cup. It's being held in three countries, and we're playing our first match in Canada, and then moving to Boston, from Boston to Philadelphia, and the cost of transporting, feeding, accommodating each supporter is, I mean, beyond our means. We say we're being fiscally disciplined. We cannot, you know, spend
4: FM.
3: The cost approximates for each person to be fed, accommodated, transported, and all that, to watch the games, tickets, and all that.
4: FM.
3: The cost approximates for each person to be fed, accommodated, transported.

0: difficult to take our supporters from other domains. We are restricted because of the nature of this particular World Cup. It's being held in three countries, and we're playing our first match in Canada and then moving to Boston, from Boston to Philadelphia, and the cost of transporting, feeding, accommodating each supporter is, I mean, beyond our means. We say we're being fiscally disciplined. We cannot, you know, spend our money in that manner. The cost approximates for each person to be fed, accommodated, transported, and all that, to watch the games, tickets, and all that, is estimated at almost $11,000. And so, how many can we take? So, we're concentrating mainly on the supporters' unions. They have a tradition of following the team to their different places. They've been here to the UK, they've been to Germany, and they are registered members of the supporters' union. But what we're doing is, we're procuring tickets for Ghanaians in the diaspora who want to attend the games.
1: So we are MCC Obiani Ho.
2: MCC Obiani Ho. Yes, eh. Be a wani dasu se.
1: It's a man for the a man for target.
2: Mass, ebi numbers vidi akwa. The minimum is se. Anke basi ya supporters unions ahodo ono na over the years omu yusu omu, but ubi a wani quota omu de mano. I think said this time around, no matter what, and so
1: yeah,
2: it is on some very line on the supporters union. But no, I think said government will assist them in a way.
1: I'm funny, you know.
2: So far, I said, what's that all both figures and it just said, oh my, yes, our calculations in you know, oh my, yes, our considerations in you know, and I said, do not say any bit me the with these figures and just said, yeah, Papa, ground, yeah, a crabby.
3: Asempa.
2: Ti said the information na buy say supporters unions no. Ya see 2222 no. Wetin say no cre wom. And government say obeto tickets. E dia ma.
1: Omo
2: wo ekuru no so dada no. Your support e wo World Cup. I think say traveling to America no cra na manfo bi ehun say e privilege. What you say?
1: Yeah.
2: Aha, nti I'm not for you motivated to make that. Your countries be on one, unless Obabu and Nipa no cries or Messimianco. But American motivation no, of traveling to America is very high. Nini na your considerations are government in war.
1: Yeah.
2: And it's like 7 Hong Kong. Yeah, 11,000 per head nominee Hong Kong. You're opening. And yet, they are in the Panibuco.
1: Where they are?
2: Your more individual, you cry, they are paying 10,000, 15,000 a day. And they pay visas. If you don't cry, any just visits, ah, tickets, ne, accommodation, ne, feeding, ne, dear crown come. Minim say, sports minister, no, ever tries to be before the president, because I say, yeah, I am not a munchy, no, over any ministry, no, so moba, no moba, but my full details, no, because I need details, sir. In this our full details, no, but this is sports minister, so I can say about. Your friend is saying
1: appearance fee
2: no money hunka na na make us obey atwam
1: atwam anyi yentie na mra
4: 2006 I think they were given was it 50 or 80,000 dollars for appearance. It has then it went up to 120 at a point and it came back to 100. It has been pegged at that 100 for quite some time. We haven't changed. Some say because the CD has become stronger, we should increase the. And we said no, we're not going to do so. If the CD had become weaker, would you have said that okay? As a result of that, you should reduce the dollar so it gives you the same CD amount. You would say so. Commend government for making sure that our currency is strong, and you would continue to take what it is that you take, the CD equivalent of what you are supposed to take in the dollar thing.
1: Anna, minister, no.
2: Okay.
1: Bibi answer sign.
2: Appearance fee, no. That's why I'm beji akisi.
1: Yeah.
2: Tell no mujis kana no mujis.
1: They say the akisi ni yajayo. Oko kisi ane di asemaba.
2: John boy baby obi aro pe ye chano. So no ko kisi scan my video ne babo ntia video ye chene din same pi ba en. Appearance fee. They said they make a support the CDA, but more crowd in there is not about destination and I say location na tournament in a question. Play a beer, who we are see beer, this what they can say.
1: Double correct.
2: And it's all about World Cup. What do you say? Into a yana, me say me diao, some

0: times say sa woke up ya yanfo bia nkwa na busuanfo correct me beko ho ntokoi woke up ya yanfa player bia nkwa otinchen ya no hu so man na di ne bone kese no se ko ba se obi nya akwanya so woko a 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
0: nti sa ebinum na o si ehunu
1: okay
0: because 100,000 the last time I woke up me kan nyana na large groups abet it one
1: en ho asem ba se o je ne die
0: eh it also him say say players no ye dey ma players na fine but mpenifo bi wa che ne obepu bi bia mo mo a they shouldn't be at par e kwa se peni na onu na ma chire na onu no e kwa kobo echi dom no 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
1: okay
0: unye details ni ye now analyze ya and e no ye good thing say o as a half truth be na wanya na odi e basa wan hwe ya no akwa nkoye fair to nipa a woka na sem no what you say but whatever it is sa woke up any ye ye part of the world Ghana ye ball born a ye born no eri kwase sika kwa ye motivation sika de ye pa but uti na no asamu agya asam o kan ye any wa so fa players e do makọ woke up ye kwa 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
2: yeah Blackpool
0: in England EPL num ye nua be ma John Pencil that am no bobo Israel oba premiership no be bo Fulham ne other teams I'm say West Ham was a thing but for bo players John Mensa enyakonya free I think France or so say Italy France eba premiership mu ebe bobo
2: Vina Samojan.
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0: 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They say ball na manfo ahun ball no so mfaso. 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
1: Ne manso ya hunwa o.
2: Kevada she Serbia.
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2: 3-0.
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2: Bo mu bo golf.
0: Ah. Golf re dey say no extra.
2: Extra. O to phone bo games no bi bo golf o say extra.
0: Na se binum to span.
2: Nti Germany no to span ke em kamai.
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2: de
0: itade ban fato aso.
2: Say you ha. Aman fo ni abre e wo ho. FM. No players are but no more bug off. Nanko force. So Moody releases stress. At this point, he releases stress. You be quite sad, but you release stress in Wukuma. But you name. Alla, before I may call me main Samson, my main fat coin away so now. And what? Na empty FA Cup, Ebe Basson. Near the car set it on Wagana Hadada. Na. Yes, I bought Subiane on Masson. Multimedia, and this is 2 ampa. And I'm a first time, and I'm Saturday, and sorry, I am a first time. I'm a Kotia Van and B. Jacob Mancofonia, a feel of what transpired at Tia Vana. No cry, I'm in the money. Sagana focus or more dough, no mea, dear Manasso, when you are a bed you in Semkura. Okotia Vana, Panua. Saturday and sorry, minimum raises American Rasa. Saturday no nimpa domo digitally dig BPMU. Ewo ye UCL fan day no final day no jume dear coso. Bra YouTube. 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Bibia ye successful. 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Your best bet for sporting betting. 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And of a Tea Havana Park and Restaurant, Mama Mia. Environment in a dear, Massa. Be here, come on. And 1 man, 1 seat. Send an impa by a pa, usha, YouTube in a swa. James R. J. Cody at us. Wow, but shen impa drum where by it. Na, aqua dot mineral water. And so, Emma, you insure my Yanumusua to be Kuregui. LPG 4. And so, na omujinemu pampe. Ya, ye did you make you know, Ebremunti. DSTV, I see feel every moment. Omo ina kahu bi, and the Asempa FM UCL Fun Day, the grand finale between PSG and Arsenal. 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
1: what you about? What that left you long ago? What I say? Now I say, "Move here." Someone, my auntie. What I say?
2: Mi mobia tia se se. Mi ba ha na afikwa na ebe start walk up no. Ebe ji nkofo nsem okuma. I predicted the FIFA club walk up na Chelsea ji ye no. Yes. The whole Ghana me na me catch obi ase. PSG di mensem ni akaka bi nsem onfam fa Chelsea mfichire. Sa boy on boy final yo boy se Chelsea anko be PSG for the free anko be ji trophy. Chelsea no. Se Chelsea no boss our final against PSG. Saturday dey no boy. So Chelsea no boy no share first go and come share PSG and come get trophy. Me a Barcelona ni, but ne Chelsea I have a war club football mu kakama mehuno. Ye bani timwa. Some person show that character. Etso sam paneni neni a prepa o person ye bibia. Chelsea ni di I'm here to see a team. I mean oh other teams ye do final umbo boy fe but Chelsea ni di. Inti sele me predicti ma mu FIFA club walk up no. Sa match ni 3 goals pe na wom ko pama.
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2: Ne João Pedro be she go so ni bi. Chelsea be she PSG no me she yedo. Sound na no Friday me catch Eric will show ni superb zone, right?
1: Yeah.
2: Me catch the Friday ni say. March no Arsenal nyan she first go a PSG why you are deal match ni mu an say. Obetti kan my match na call draw akọ extra time. You real penalty, you do penalty say you be a game. Me can wash on the city channel. So PSG on to me share Arsenal within 90 minutes. On to me share. A man for say obeshen and for beshen and train and say bono would the chair share. Share the ye. Inti, when I enter to move, I finna do walk up and multimedia walk up and ban it here. Got a match is in an
1: animal.
2: Score ni crab you. But me medical catch you say, Allah me say, match and ben ya me, yes. Me obi am pese me take me time. Nem, me wonu ma me hwehwem. Ani bebi aya me free ba. What I say? Wonji me ni anan.
1: O hwe peteta kre.
2: O anan. Adan.
1: Se true nuru wa em pam ne dan tan ti um pam.
2: Me me predictions no. Enye Arsenal be she PSG o. Enye PSG be she Arsenal o. Me catch your goals ukra wum. Se 2 goals pe. Asa embru 2. E ba e ba.
1: Ala. Ala.
2: To walk up ne the multimedia platform. We didn't na be good for mama.
1: Na papa bi ta ba ha. FLC again. Okay, no, productive. My name is OCC. I don't know.
2: Okumasi.
1: Okumasi.
2: Yeah, Okumasi.
1: I'm saying, see, I have a no. And where am I?
4: Kaninja.
1: Kaninja say,
4: o ma training game man
2: da si coach
4: o kasa bia o de munya na even be because depend fan sense ni bukwa
1: onim di oka
4: onim ni oka ntie ye like work up okay se Ghana for the local they fine but me nim say the whole world they no can ya Ghana matches. By any means, because some of the players are starting to say, coach, you know, the coaching system is better. I use the word better than what they have passed through now. It looks as if there is some confidence in the coach.
1: Okay.
4: And the coach is there. The American has said, players, but once more, they play for you. What does he say? And you know, and I mean, sir, are you now? I'm okay, you know. And in a man who, well, camp on America, say, what can we say for the day? A coin answer, Bishop. By a coin, any mono. Hona potholes no, it be a better. And the Mumpa is watching no. But if you're able to beat West, so I'm my son crying. So any team that you shall meet, any one of us, Panama,
2: any Panama, the first game,
4: a bit pressure, a bit pressure, easily carrying that West, a friend say, we victory no corner, a Mount Crano, Beco, Conimo. Because so to share West now, coach that men who team no set up no. If you're one or two people, you remember because of the way they play, and they don't meet in yours, so they carry on to Panama. Oh, yeah, mon pai said any Panama is here, nothing injurious should come.
5: If any,
4: that is it. We have a better chance.
2: I got 10 days to go.
4: Yeah, it doesn't matter. Say 10 days and not one day. It depends on what you see outside. Can you hear Kasa? Oh, cab is a petition. Say, say, who missed a question?
2: So we don't know. Who are you? Coach?
4: Sir,
2: baby, you're free, but
4: now can you see ya?
2: Can you see ya?
4: What is it? Say, who share? Who call? Be a camp? Now share? I'm kaka. Who share? Camaraderie, no. Me can say camaraderie. Kese? And we
2: adore.
4: Friendship. No, no, no. Coordination.
2: Coordination.
4: No, this team can win a match. What I say? I'm not talking about the tactical approach, no. I'm talking about the performance of our boys as against what they did in the qualifiers, no. There will be a change, a wind of change blowing.
2: Yeah.
4: And I'm going to say,
2: golf kakra.
4: Golf kakra. It's a way of, if you know, it will be a mekai. Now, Oma, yes, I know, they feel free to see them cheering. Yeah,
2: no, can you just see them?
4: Yeah, no. A dinner. The different coaching group, I've been to me more.
2: Yeah, no,
4: I watch the one. What does it? No, or catch you, I said, this is the situation, this is different. Okay, but say, no, Utie, say, I'm body in Obesity.
2: Yes, no,
4: Obesity. A dear bono, a bit, I miss a quarrels, a miss a carrot, a carrot to say, oh, but Nick Natch, I say, there should be that happiness.
2: Yeah.
4: Me coach, you know, a singular, bless it to be to be. Nobody so a gumiso. I'm a girl who know, I'm to be for me. The so good my pump pomu, papa my pump pomu sa nomko. It shows that friendship, it shows that friendliness in the setup. What I say, and the way I saw, they can be open to you.
2: Yeah.
4: They will come and tell you certain things. Ah, one kasano kwanu, one dang you who say, omit me a catcher. So then they be born for that. Ah, Sunday she is, oh, okay, let me do this. What I say, so that, you know, that mommy in Korean say, no. The way I see things over there, no, I never concern. Se certain phobia me from se phobia me from one far comme si comme ça bien ma hodia. I think say we have a bright hope. Say they will go forward. They'll go forward. In America, so China no, here we worst match no. Our full assessment will be on Wednesday.
5: The remember, then
4: we shall assess them more. Maybe a etrica, maybe a endemico, maybe a year. Now we shall discuss it. We are also Ghanaians. Ghana for team, no, a national team, and your car has an akotoko. And you know, we have also something to say. You can say a car, Monko, but it's a way of also telling you what we also saw.
2: I agree.
4: Debbie, I can say, Ukopaka, a Didi coach at them. Debbie, I have a Olympics team because Olympics is my coach at them. My coach Olympics in and out 6 times. Now, what's our potential? Woman, Emma, what's your potential? What's your potential?
2: Police supporters.
4: only supporters in Grand Ocano. Obi ya si anchirewa ala unti aseda ohio ni msiru odu atemu oda se ohio ni mpefe no odu atem so na no akakye se ah coach enti number 6 ne ball obo no uni ani ana ben kraka samenti papa obenme ona oh bro olympic supporters edi matem o se se me wi fit dani bi dewu omu di matem akakye se me ejulo me ai gbe julo yes, I say, I go crack. Say, I go
1: crack.
4: But also, madam, for madam, for if you are much, I say, oh, go to Genoko, or what? Oh, and you know, we have to say something about what we see, but we can't force them to apply to what we have seen. What I say, because say, they are a coach. Number say, Kaninja. Coach, Kaninja, I'm saying last month, says 9 years. Kaninja, why you half a crown? We're better seen to be a fuller. I have no qualms. We're not a crowd team. And I'm
0: what?
4: I allow him to play. But we shall also talk about it. And you know, for now, no, Ghanaians should have their fingers crossed. Yembo or China Wales match. But for me, I know for sure we shall beat Wales. Okay. I know very sure.
1: Yeah. Watch where MTNFA Cup in the man. Nations are J. MTNFA.
4: Matisse Nations has said, history PC said. For that, some years back.
1: 1992.
4: I'm aware of that thing. No, we were relegated.
1: Yeah.
4: Oh, they beat your friends. Certain team, they beat a certain team. Team being homeboy, homeshell. Homeboy draw, and the penalties on the U. But now, let Mount Sidake. And I hear, brother, for penny in those days, you know. Oh, and Mount Sidake came out to say that, look, whatever you want, you know, you're quite relegation, but penalty, knockout in the Yabeji. And they got it. What I say?
1: How many new plan stars?
4: New plan stars. Sabe, oh, no, no, new plan stars came and so I can't change. Oh, so, but I think, I don't know, I forgot whether they went in or they didn't go. I don't know. I think it was monetary matter. What I say? In those days, no, lost into say, yeah, one more, I bet fine in your mother, baby. So you can follow. But for nations to qualify, you know, Doctor
1: Kwamechi.
4: Kwamechi say, she sponsored them to go.
1: Africano.
4: They should go. Omkwa, Oba, Omfa ways of bringing them together to play in the Division 1. I can just say, within 8 months, they will qualify back to the Premiership. Because of the keeping of the team together. No? They have that experience more than the Division 1, some of the Division 1 teams. What I say? Say, referees, how on they are. Within 8 months, nations can come back to Premiership if they keep their players together.
1: Players to will go Africa, but
4: it depends on what you do for him. Okay, for example, Oba Bana, a doctor say, okay, Makwaba, Obi Anyeka, Obi Anye Dain, Oba Kwakobo Division 1, Oba Kwakobo a Premier. You stay there and qualify the team because you have been motivated. Oh, and it happened in Dwarfs. We call Dwarfs, you know, about 3 matches to go, non call relegation. And I'm catching late Nanedu. So, Nana, so yay, Dwarfs, Miss Nana, me yay. Give me 1 year, I'll bring Dwarfs back to the Premier Division. I say, I coach you a show. Was that Velazio, Honor and Fio? I say, okay, coach, go back to Cape Coast. Maybe I'll be a Mayamamo. 8 months, now Dwarfs was in Premiership. Ah, I bet no good at you, Honor. He's aware of what I'm saying. 8 months.
0: A simple FA.
4: Me yeah, I went to any friends and players now. Cape Coast players, me be good money. Na motivation, cobba. Yeah. I said 8 months. Me a qualified it. What I say? So if Dr. Che can still go operate on this, I'm telling you, nations will come back within 1 year.
1: Okay, Coach J Sapon, I don't know Ken. Fagakra, sorry, na me lines in Nkomra.
2: Debi amekase. 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Na ugusuna wo ya dia. Sometimes you have to give yourself some time. Na wankase wo believe ni wo ye no. Na washe mpempenso wo pesa wo dia dia no kokodu. And in this case, with the nation's FC, but the dika yeno ma mimbo yewira Sami Renchi abaso kakra. You know, obieni mni obetimi aye. But for such a family man na Saturday no insu to na me rekwa ho ama no insu to no jine mo I mean the commitment and the level of how is it beating Obi Ehunise or a very good team player? No, it's something that Yamua used to saw in industry. No, or see you to me soon. Me and Deba Kwa, me and V1 Hopa, ni dedication, any debiasen or chess or your team player. I mean, a dunya dinya, that is why you will see him say, oh boy, even in difficult times, he always wants you to have that positivity, say, ebe yi, what you say. And a do bear in so to yema, I just scream, tintia, ya, ya, ya, ya, ya, ya, ya, ya, ya, ya, ya, ya, ya, ya, ya, ya, ya, ya, ya, ya, ya, ya, ya, ya, ya, ya, ya, ya, ya, ya, ya, ya, ya, ya, ya, Samu kwa TV kakra waha na omgusuno mjina nsio mshisha ya my second half no. We had a better view for the second half. In fact, the most important thing, and I said the most important part of the occasion ya kwa wati avada no. That was the second half. And that was the time wamutumi jiro mwena sumye nya a better screen, a good environment ya rishwa second half no to lift the trophy. Inti, meme mbo na baso of course ya MDDA. Wawini mno.
1: Onde.
2: Hey, papa no.
1: Miolu mai.
2: Me dey yarn me friend submarino.
1: Hey.
2: Oh, Abu. Abu do a submarino. Oba won tell me na say o.
1: David.
2: Who say oba o? Na obi won say mission no.
1: Dan.
2: Yes, we do a yakwa ye mission no.
1: Accomplishing.
2: My yanda na say no wonder say ono ana ekura company ya odi yanim. All about to nation safety. When you say nation safety, coach our bad nations, so we did a tempire from 4 months. But when we do a musica team, no coach in a musica team, in a swabam for so when you say football club will be the most important thing is for you to win something at the end of every season. And I'm a boy, don't tell your tip, don't tell your investment. Nation safety, the modus operandi of nation safety, no, any academy team, and I'm a boy. What to mean five nations in Koto to Wafa? Because yes, I'm not here. Nations FC set up. No? Last year, they came very close of winning the Ghana Premier League. Yeah. Until that, I think last but two game bio said they were many Basic Holy Stars. Echo boy, you might be in Chiwan Shun, good. Echo Yacha, you see nations Fako for 50 game. One throw game in the summer F if one caught you or more point. And then my nations for top four to come here then. I'm free, I'm going to pass you. I do baby report and everybody say, Dr. Kwame Chekwam, person football, come here then. I'll be here because I can't wait. That's a bunny. But upon series of consultations and a second thought, the man decided to say, Sabi Impredesa, on also the way of limiting unemployment in the country. It's also having a football team who I employ in Kofu. Players in the staffs on here, Jumani, and Yoma Wayani in Antino. Also, one day it makes sense. Lo and behold, Debiana Mika somewhere say, Unim, for as somebody, I'm free a Christian background. You will never be a friend Niagro. And Yoma mean friend Niagro and say, GDA, anyhow, people can vilify good people. On Nimsala, you're a good person. But still, then again, for them to admit to the betting, you perceive a true more to the limit, you know. But signing and coupons of first year, and yes, and you're crying your day, and daddy, Emma. So at a point, the same young coupon of a bob, be a mob, and yansano, or so ye Joseph, no one ever see a former mutono, so mutono, oh, or see a tono, a free mu, and penway a mu, or for him to become who God wants him to become. From poor man, so you're from poor man, so you're a dream, and you know.
1: No.
2: Frimpo Mansuyana, the last match on to Misha, and last but one, sorry, last game, the Okoshe Karela, the last but one game of Bowo Abrankesi. You're going to do a car tie near day.
1: And
2: thank you very much. Nessa, mindful for be better Abrankesi, and your politician in Okojina platform, so I call Abrankesi Dean. What football can do. No entity in this country, never to me, Edisa and Yomana Mount. And my true football
1: as simple
2: opponent and nation safety no mbe kwa kobo Africa inano calf beti dia ye fana abrankesi te se ne nsote man team no ekwa Africa omko ton thank you okoto nsote no san the story of nation safety be until last week before e do FA Cup final me discussion inana alade e ye say me feel say something historic, ABC, and it will be memorable. And I'm penny and pa, it has come to pass. meka wo chiro ho na minim nimpa no ne me ya agreement meka se dabi me huni se nation self se be she dreams ako confederation for their story need to be complete because for a proper script to say better about nation self se no I don't think so with all this investment coach nebe make sense say yeah, yeah, well, you know, a team that came close of winning the Ghana Premier League, you know, the following season of relegation. Yeah, why you know, you didn't know, shh.
1: The destroyer.
2: No, no, I mean, Jindi. You know, I believe, we say, something positive will come out of this game for Nations FC. And if you're quite a move as well, and the match is penalties, into a European game, winning Bob Bonayenko, and the Nations FC, DRJ. Young one Nations FC players, and I'm also first and foremost. And then the leadership of the team. Me kai se omuwe league no mini CEO your fan say yenu yen be me but he answer di nkomo say at this point a coach no akamo under huge scrutiny no would they let the coach step aside normal my assistant and as a stopgap coach bia be bo your fan say final na na or say there be coach na no dey be dey e be wey season no
6: the ultimate
2: two seasons so alaje 2 years in you, coach na your son, you were better than CV, were G-League at GFA Cup in 2 seasons. And I'm
1: yeah, yeah.
2: Last year, he won the league for Baby Any Gold Stars.
1: What Champions League?
2: What about Champions? Good.
1: Kobo Confederation.
2: Or say Kobo Confederation's Cup. Or no, no, the Baby Any Gold Stars. In the history of Baby Any Gold Stars, that height, you know, Omun do water. Baby, coach and the DD, your friends are from Paul Manson.
4: Now, come. Table for qua. For qua dean.
2: Good. Na
1: I was a free ball for one of so very
4: good stars for the fan.
2: Allah wouldn't mean near na yem de. Near na yem de say, all this impenny for your bomb with ya. Uchak your mobile grounder. Only no more boboni be paying.
1: Only now boboni.
2: Born now supporters, it's not here no more with the players. Not they've been players before. What boboni be that? What did trophies before? This is a man what book Masia Sante Kotoko or body genie ding. This is a man who could be a needing your household name in B. Anamewa. Fimpa Manso. Mayanga. Anayonwa. Fimpa Manso Mayanga. And then they within 2 seasons were sweeping all the 2 important domestic trophies. You can have your biases. You can hide your biases. You can have your say. You can have your opinion about Fimpa Manso. But it doesn't negate the fact to say, coach, I did 2 years. Clubs only history. Ghana Premier League mo or do my history. Let me coach I say. Into such a coach, you know. Sir, which you know, sir, what I know. So if you saw ya deal, so on ya deal. He's the only coach currently. And last season he won the Ghana Premier League or the team Nico Cup Champions League. This year wakofa team wa omunya proven winners. Wasa Doma Baba G FA Cup or Domoko Confederations Cup. That is coach Frimpong Mansu for you. My young Ghana Samina making. Intermediate no best you. Na kakrebi ambe prehu wo o man peni voice ya boy o say boy che kaka. There is a thin line between who a football fan is and who a football supporter is. Sikanwa omu ye
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2: Fundraising. And necessary is can buy any day. Almost you bet here for football fans about. In time, catch us, there is a thin line between who a football fan is and who a football supporter. For educational purpose, me mean chill. No, your football fan chess upper ball, no, or the ball, into a no, or the a good, you know, on a fan of the game, na yeah, but an amiwa. No, you're a football supporter, and you say, or no, we're devoting you. Or your cheerleader. Whether the team is winning or they are losing, or your cheerleader. That the man for you, my cotton aburichi. And of course, so my go park, a basimu, and your mako park. Yes, they will be wearing the national colors. They will represent the country, say, so, Omya Ghana for. And come on, ye the NSA. Can they cheer the team? as the typical Ghanaian supporters in way anymore, the supporters in the anymore. What is stopping the government to say, why are fundraising when you can now say, I cannot be born a door soon to know. And no, amwa ye jino mu di mu di copes kam.
1: I already see be penti e ho.
2: Onso so unko penti. Uko fada da mafui. Da da ba no no onobe tre penti. Ona bo chom penti ne ho. So, minim enoma abai no jina so a. Amu di and in fact, at this point e kwa no, ne ha me kaka ne say ala. I want to name my specific number of supporters. I'm doing mutuko. Up to now, I got 10 days. You name the specific number of supporters. You do mutuko because those are the people in Tia. And also, Emma companies are who do ever pledge. Say we want to support the government for the government to be able to elect supporters to go and support the team. Oman kase pesi Jessica. If they want to join, fine. But the responsibility of making sure say the supporters are too quiet and not even my corporate bodies, you know, Eba said they want to come to the aid of the government to make sure they provide enough resources for the government to elect supporters for the mundial. Then you do sabre GGs, can we any day? You see a quantifier. Every single supporter, they are $11,000. So how many supporters can the fundraising money cater for? And how many? And no feel some different man on the back who are on back one normal mean that cost support at the end of the day. Allah, so what if you what of him now?
1: Yeah, who was he?
2: Where's he?
1: You are so far from where was he? Who is your where's he?
2: What do you mean now? Where's he?
1: Where's he?
2: Okay. Nti yadibesiwo
1: Ken Kaninja enono betano.com gh channel pa minim se wa register edi asima avieta horo no betimi etwa ama bibi akoso edi ama wo nti o register e betano.com.gh betano.com.gh na bibi akoso edi ama with 10 days to go Mr. Decoder ba ko ebebo wa na e World Cup matches no wetimi ahwebi no e DSTV ya tete so abibia deda na kwa mu nti se wunya nkoje wo dia na wa bo modern age se de be ya mfo wani 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Eddie Kofi, and to World Cup, you order a boy now a year soccer promotion, so Etimi Akoso. Now when you TV, I know a year electoral and for Mr. TV, no, Ubetimi and your TC, Obenya Samsung, Obenya Nasco, I boy, that's no, a yes, 699 Ghana City, 699 Ghana City, and a boy, Edda from Kamakama. 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Hello, good morning.
6: Alatula
1: ye ko ye ni mudi ni be bia kaza free.
6: Good morning ara fast food ye ni
1: bibi aboko de bra
6: o nyame adum alatu ya me shamo.
1: Okay,
6: that's the first morning show in there. Oh boy, you want for. I like your good, I mean.
8: our tema. The bill will be on in the bagels. A woman is a show of a Yamisa Laja Bula and the bill will be a Yamisa. What's up, never cousin? What I say? Yesterday, what I say? You know, has I refer to Ghana Blaster and Ankasano. What I say? You serious? You serious? Say, per se, Kubobra. Oh, what happened? What I say? It is a. Sa appearance fee, ni appearance fee, $100,000. Mentia se, Ghana kwaana se, Ghana press, omu ni odo, ema omaino. I can't remember. You learn what's up for all. Still, you must discuss and discuss and discuss. Brasa, what is it? Other country, other European countries, press of a power, Mubobo, or Mubobo GD, who say national team jersey, a proud, or a proud is what a national team jersey. It's a gun on quality, $100,000. Who could have a hotel freely? FIFA, I provide it in 26 players. What I say? Ah, we could have hotel free, duty free. I don't say I say I come out $100,000. What I say? Only $100,000. I come out prayer. That's what I'm finding. What I say? I say, I qualify now, qualify now.
2: Arafat,
9: Supporters be our registered supporters in Tino, may consider them also.
8: Abba, sports minister, you know, that must was college.
10: what I say, the castle in the Nepal Ghana for what I say, but you football, if you do not put me back. What I say, defend the job and the supporters to cry out. Let us most call it. They should take a moment in the Sabaso, Usha and Sandra, and I was telling you, Marsha, I not give me a papa, and I'm not teaching in Abaso, but they deserve an order and what they know. And more efforts and missions of the good people in Abaso. We just say, yeah, yeah, yeah, and so that you're good to pass the Benares, so you know who, that's all you know who we are. Let's say, African Amokolo, it's Anna, Professor Kwanich, who won't come down, not come down, not come down, put him the way African tell you in the day. At here, but whenever you now come on the country, say, and now we are in the way we see. No, you know, can't you mark around? Can't you see the doctor? Maybe a support too. Say, what qualified you? Who the poor boy gave papa? I'm a gunner, so and then we know.
9: Kaninja, so Katia, no, Befro, why? Detroit Kaninja, hello, good morning.
11: Hello, hello,
9: Bacho,
11: Allah Tula.
9: Coach Niana,
11: a patrol number one coach.
9: Coach Abraham Kansa.
11: Yes, you go check up on me. Any bra papa.
9: Any bra
11: papa. Any bra papa papa papa. First of all, my main congratulate the nation FC. I'm going to say game me. Now, I'm going to say game me. See, call you now. Not to say. Ghana, your football, now, Kosovo. Ala Tula.
9: Coach.
11: Honorable Minister for Sports. I was so pit and information. I was so pissed at him, so because
9: Monteria,
11: Oma Pinia Casa, Oma Pinisu Casa, finance, Oma Pinia Casa, supporters, registered supporters. Now, yeah, registered supporters, look at your embassy, you refuse here. It's a minister, and then all you. Minister, now, yes, sports minister, no. Then all you are Magana supporters. Nancy, protocol, and I was there. Yeah, you will say protocol, you yeah, refuse here, protocol. That sports minister, say, what I said. Come on, sports minister was open down on me. When your first time I cough World Cup, you World Cup, where come on, you fifth one. It's minister, and Juma Yan, I was open down on me, so, because Ghana supporters are being refused. And I was saying, yeah, up and doing, no, yeah, Juma, no, because, yeah, the supporters, eh, Kodia. The Ghana supporters are cordial. One man got a flight. One got a flight. One refuse you. Now, when we talk about diaspora, say, USA. Then, we should be ready, sir. Every way, say, matches from the World Cup, no. Every match is via the qualifies via the MCS approach for no. Therefore, we could be team lady. Because, so, we better say, you're called World Cup. Then she saw mom who have routine, your mom who teach it here. Then it means she said, qualified from henceforth, qualified beyond a routine from NDH, no one can go support. Because you're dating me here, a breath. This is the time I was a sports minister, a chair, no dear Nimkain. That's the same way I can say here, a la Tula, not to say, not to say, supporters, you know, can say, guy, you pay the bit now.
9: But I say, pretty good job of our mountain. We say, you want to?
12: Yeah,
9: you do. Good morning.
12: Now, for me to say,
9: yeah, go for them.
12: Your family was actually the whole Ghana. The one of my experience, man.
9: Razak,
12: to me, experience, man, yeah. Remember, we ran Dr. Kwame Che Abaso. Papa, no, 1 million and Nipa, ye. Players, no, so, in fact, I'm here back one, and the other two. 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Who's the play an infantry? 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Ghana football and Gata, would you want to ask you? May that you become a Kotoko, and I'm a confessor, and a confessor, a group, Kotoko, Miami Kotoko, and I'm a group. If you say, stop your wood travel pound, your obras, Bobo, and what must say, let me say, as go a obras, Timber, so what must say, and what remove Kotoko, Messi Kotoko, Ligue Passe, Baje, Yabaje. Now, something with your team is Muguno. May I want to ask you, oh, Mugu, oh, something with your team is. And think of Kwame Che Paddo by Yamakotoko, number 12, all blast, all Monty Kotoko, no all blast, I show.
10: 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Na ya fabros me first college law kan me me kahubi wanda ni ye nika me bia wa eti ye ye sort bia me kama mure di su street ye ni kama o geta ka ha se first college ye person e person o person to ko hi wan kama be ne lo ha 2040 ye ma ye sort ma ko for 20 first college out tell the truth me dem so ma se mu si o me dem me catch sports minister jo be ye ne ho be ton no wan ye
9: jo be ye be for 20 ye
10: Oh, master, now, I'm not going to come in college association, welfare of a member. Me, executive members, 2040 year, my short mark of 40. You know, me can't work with you. So, I'm going to be a person, Ani yeni mumu ana. Wana yeni chamba biyo ha. We are focused on what test video. Ani yepa. Me minister my short. Omo short to go in. Masa mumu from waso kono ani yenyi kama na sibu dominia.
9: Ah, na ako wamini ngo fuenda dana. Tere juma ya fablos be ni biyo wabes.
13: Asama machi.
9: Maxwell.
13: Bra.
9: So can sports scholars on.
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4: I'm calling you, she did. But me, you say, I'm a kick on the home. I'm a match with many a man on the ball. Me a sure super say, I'm a player now. I'm a recording machine one. Me a sure far say, because of confidence, you can't know about the game. If they're players, you go on a bit too much now. Because of Omobody, she won a book of finish company, you know. Dr. Commissary, so obey one or two pitches, the energy station, send a bear of finish cap no bakobon, obey to my chairman, no matter or my engineer, sure say. Quality no between ya, and ya cook of finish cap, some quality between my warm, and the division almost about back to the Premier League, you know. Let me be successful. But I say, and I let you know, let me come if I'm the war.
5: Yeah.
4: Yes, 28 in a new year fee. Management committee members who say, that 2018 year finale. Every communication director, Henry 32 say 2018 year 26 nephew. Moses Packer, our management committee member, so say, and your finale, you know, if you switch, you will be winning a young. Alatula, you will be winning a nine. If you hear him say, and then finale, maybe Kofifa, Yamia Duma, or Changana, your boyfriend, you might, or Chasu, a FIFA, so ever publish it. It's a Ghana, the NFA, and 24, and it's your I'm not going to be able to do it. I'm also painting to move out. You know, Ghana for now, I'm not going to because of the movement. I'm going to be painting to what I'm going to support you in the same thing. Nana, the best say I'm going for now. I'm going to share any new work about any person who can send to me because you're both for to say the Ghana for air cordia. Yes, the minister, your man, Penny. I'm going to tell you, you should support us now. I'm going to share to make you a crop.
5: Hello, good morning.
6: Good morning, great Alatu.
5: Michael Ajano, we be able to call
6: you.
5: Now, start your office, Jumano.
6: But that is a shower by the chair. Yes, you are your good girl. Who we are? I'm going to go to the hospital.

0: che worker beba asko beba ye ye be ko e ruri ye fashion e ruri ye bogo ji ye be se mu ke bi be ye o mu ke bi be ye bi ka se bi kwa bi ba fa che ba ki ye ko kwa ke bi bi lu ko ba at least oba oba so ye ka se aga ka bi abia bi je na ka se wa ti ashe se ye be ge go bi sha go go go go ara ju u ba sha o se o da we ko bi
1: dabi
0: oh, I hear. 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
1: Michael Ajano me da se yemfa frefo nyina entia na yenni nkomo we emra ye bape ye bedae ho akoto nkra ansa amana nchem ni nyina aba asempa 94.7 FM ne ye 1st of June 2026 the Ultimate Sports Morning Show no Monday's edition na ye de ma no Dennis Asamoni Alatula me team e de Magnus my studio king of the morning your supremo Mr. Obenkweku Andy Mr. Nko Joseph Atanas Nko good morning.
2: Morning.
1: Apombo. Apombo ko de.
2: Emi adom na so e.
1: Na nkopon adom.
2: Yes sir.
1: Ano po wa surprise me.
2: Yes. We are passing through.
1: Okay.
2: Friend passing through.
1: Passing through.
2: Yes.
1: Na de na do passing through ano po
2: yi. Oh, we de. Enye ne boni mu. Papa ye otim nchen yi. E friend no Shapiro. Ko sapon. Na ye kan krofo a omo eso mi san from mi kola brim
1: okay
2: make us work ahobi
1: ah okay
2: ko for omo tintin to ti say nko Joseph mi passport mi pese papa yi tama na wo ye teacher and therefore PE master e wa Accra Academy
1: okay
2: that was 1999 and na mi wi Accra Academy
1: okay
2: oye obi a oso mi san in fact if ye bana athletics sir the whole Jusek Jolo, Jolo JSS at that time.
1: Mm.
2: In fact, me na me the second best 100 meters runner,
1: okay.
2: The whole Great Accra. Me this results, you know, and I go Accra Academy. But the truth of the matter is, me go do Accra Academy. So be me go share the omuche me. Lufthansa mo. Ghana Airways mo. Yes, enti in fact, my team are uncommon, but a futuro. Any kind of encouragement or the maye at that time no and no na ba say mantiman come nim no me divert be ye kasa
1: okay
2: ade bia we te say nko Joseph I kasa wa na e kasa wa anti say me ba ha no paya na che say me pese me kan machi
1: ah okay
2: me hunu o mo te say wa kasa o radio so me hunu o tv so no ade ade anti me ba ha
1: say 16 years
2: aha ti anytime bia obe ye be hunu sa no so no na che say or yeah, ambassador to the school.
1: Yeah.
2: Accra Academy. Tembiano 99 Bleo 99 group. Yehunu, any other groups no. Omuhuna, na at least na ya feel proud. Say an yeshi we went through the training and I be drew baby ya drew. And Timmy Bahano pa ya be the surprise be at the 7% in present to wa.
1: Okay.
2: Na sene be ya me other colleagues. 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Omo so so be hu se ye nka ye chi.
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2: Makoje fufro. Ana me say we dey oje a. or court stations now. Now, on also so,
1: okay.
2: What will you
1: okay?
2: And to radio,
1: Uncle President Yamas,
2: yes.
1: Only one,
2: oh, the video,
1: what it be? Oh,
2: it's not the best. At least, or roof here, or no, baby. Ah, wait here.
1: Yes, down. I say, I'm going to know the old Jobby. I know that you are cracking them. You will be a woman. I think, Joseph,
2: we are not. Kakrebi, I want envelope in Susuna or their tofu.
1: Okay. Namishao, Namishao, where the Kufi Street. Special assistant, Taji.
3: I'm going to go to the house. And I met many drivers in a bunko. Na Miso, or from M. Suche, I bet every menu and room. Behun, sir, obiti ho. Ben Ukraini, my intervention and my chase, bam huni pakwato. I saw somebody sitting down. Then, be a semi rasta, a casana diamond, say, hey, uncle, what's it called? You are home, Mr. Abimahu, and I can cobodia, Senna. Our secret weapon.
1: Yeah, I said no horde.
3: I said no horde bar. I said, "Minimum say Iranian, who say American, who minimum." And he on so on show. Any sign say, "Maybe I say, oh, bah, I was saying, oh, bah, the kasam is saying, the umbre, the mudum." And Ukraine was surprised by pa. Na, ya mimi shiranu. 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
1: wa sa akoda
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3: e fie e be da fie me da se pa
2: me da
3: se pa nya mi sha pa wa se se ke se obi ate.
2: Yeah.
3: We are caught, to be at it. And now, video is through a coso. Madame was a part.
1: The presentation, the OJ Samoa, the second presentation.
3: Yeah, by.
1: I'm going to say.
3: Oh, what about if you are more secondary school? Now we have Yoli, Yolia, number what are you? More would they? Or by Uko Abantina Ba Umwell. If you are the actual background Umwell, over more than Eddie, wouldn't you name Yantoqua? Or just a piano, or me right to say, or by a yarn. Eh, Mecano, Sanity.
1: Okay. Coach Jay Sapon, ne ba nko Joseph ena umu presentation ya course number so Eddie C nko
2: yes we dey kakrebi on say me ye national president for the Sports Scholars Association of Ghana.
1: Okay.
2: Nti the way me nkrofo no appeal am dey abetuja na say me so me fama no nka ho ye president akasa president Mahama akasa ena honorable minister soso akasa. Na dia met me I can say a special appeal na e pese yem fan to ampin phone nim say this is the first time our tournament be coso ah sports colleges yanya slot. Okay. Not even one slot, it has never happened before. 2010 2014 yanya the Maxwell Gege mun ne ya Pablos mun kan over 10 om ko om san ba eso so nti e ba ne san fiti tama mo ka se omo the sports scholars aka 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
1: nko joseph anono president edema national sports colors association na attend in kano asempa 94.7 coach
3: as I echo on my forum for nabano supporting a club and our supporters a very vital tool Emma team a bombarding all over the years now supporters eco to quite a coba because Brazil name in a mokoba what I say and to say no he said there were three countries US US Mexico and Canada
1: yeah
3: Quatano you may be in Kobe the best one penny the best sports minister so uncle woman penny because on a sector minister no on in Casa say papa Pacho agbo de maame no yeye na se we de we ko form awon be haye me se wa we de man ko form ma won ko at least chebe ma ko asamba ba kota kota de em se
1: okay
3: e be ha
4: Machinka say, as a move.
5: I de wouldn't need Lawson Herbal Mixture over you.
4: Lawson Herbal Mixture. Any word to my pa. If you say, Sammy Malaria, they come in one.
5: I can just say, and that Lawson Herbal Mixture, so Edison Kunimu. When I'm yapa, we go on with the Umiano crowd and Tashi, and so a chileno, Nayani ya, afe, malaria, cocoa, and for to grow woman who, what was a tire with ya? Lawson Herbal Mixture, a better time on what all cry.
4: And yes, a Lawson Herbal Mixture, Mammy, what Tommy dear.
6: Did you know that Ghana currently spends more than 8 billion Ghana cedis annually importing food that can be produced locally? 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Week 2 explores research, innovation, mechanization and live coverage of the Ghana Horticulture Expo 2026 from the 11th to the 13th of June at the State House Forecourt. 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
0: Where are you from? NNT, Tia Ruchenkomo, Akwekua Mankwa, Akuntejo, Eddie Bro Wasempa, 94.7 FM. So,
2: you remember that I say, you are no more man on it. You almost see a cacra, you almost will hunu, yes, you are here, you are here, you are here, you
3: are here. Memory Debia, a bonusia, a permusia, a question of what you change your home, our approach, said the Akum, any diabetrufi, the young, near her, the year, near the abba, the anyano, and you can say,
2: yes. Abrochin come on a dim tintim pa.
0: Yabere no ma hudua. 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Na habot a sign. 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
4: Robert J. Because of free Germany.
5: 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Yeah, Amsterdam.
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0: Shannon, say a minute de bia. 6 p.m.
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0: Did you know that Ghana currently spends more than 8 billion Ghana cedis annually importing food that can be produced locally? That is why this June, Joy Business and the Super Morning Show, in partnership with the Federation of Associations of Ghanaian Exporters, FAGE, bring you the Joy Agribusiness Month 2026 under the theme, From Soil to Sovereignty, Building Ghana's Agricultural Self-Reliance Through Innovation. 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Week 1 focuses on government policy, trade and financing for food sovereignty. Week 2 explores research, innovation, mechanization and live coverage of the Ghana Horticulture Expo 2026 from the 11th to the 13th of June at the State House Forecourt. Week 3 examines infrastructure, value addition, youth participation and agricultural financing, while Week 4 highlights opportunities across key horticulture value chains. The final week looks at consumer power and Ghana's roadmap to food sovereignty by 2030. 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
1: Se a kwantuom nsem ye ka ne dwonim na wan ko bia na ye o sa tesem eno ma bebre na Ghana de hye nam won kofo amanso de otia woni begye ene de owo ebeho
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1: Energy, Tiabuchen Como, Aqua Manqua, Akuntejo, Eddie Bro was Sempa, 94.7 FM. So,
3: it drew me down as the young woman on it. You almost see a cacra, you almost will hunu, yes, yatia, in a trassia, ya cabum.
4: Memory debia, a bonusia, a pemusia, a cosino watch, a change, a home, a approach, said the Akumu, any diabu drufi, the yahu, near her, the ye, near the abba, the enyano, and you can say, ye,
3: say, abrochin kuma na dimu tintim pa
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1: shenin so say e memene da bia 6 p
7: 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Ebrason, sir, your conco farmer, so echo farmer, and ninja no eba Ken Kaninja, aye crado, audio, obodo ibu, na and Zembias, a uti, ewa manano, teach you the Champions League, any World Cup update, biano, eba, ewa jumedin. So I cut 10 days, now World Cup, no eto for, but in tewe, yebape, na, your conco for a man, so echo farmer, and ninja nina. Ken,
8: Why crowded there?
9: Oh, yes, Bibia Nietzsche, there's a pressure, Musa, but Bibia.

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1: Evan, who started last year's final, Hakimi passed fit. Arsenal go with Kai Havertz up top. He was the match winner in the final of 2021. And Havertz now is on his way and his goal side. And Saka's going to join him here. It is Kai Havertz! Who has hit a screamer into the roof of the net! And the Champions League final explodes into Arsenal life! Dembele. Ferret Skriniar's goal over. Penalty given. Ousmane Dembele. Perfect. A Parisian pass back into it. An immaculate take. Due in through the middle. Dembele waiting too. Ferret Skriniar against the frame of the goal.
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1: Aim forward for Barkala to stretch his legs for the first time. And he is really rapid, Bradley Barkala. What a reach by Raya. That is goalkeeping on the very elite echelon.
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1: And swept just over by Vitinha. It's penalties. Beraldo does not fail. And he heaps the pressure now on us.
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1: Gabriel fires into the Budapest sky, and Paris Saint-Germain are champions again. And still, the champions of Europe, Paris Saint-Germain.
0: We are just a creative cross of Puskas Arena, Budapest, Hungary. I just an

0: Maria Ricky, and what to me a person in Yaji Pafonado is a happy manner. Where to me Aji UEFA Champions League back to back, Edema Paris Saint Chababal Bukuno.
1: Those things that we have. Yeah, as a team, is our resilience. We are able to play
2: FM.
1: Where we need to play. 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And today we show.

0: the last minute of the extra time at the same intensity, and I think we show again the level of the team individually collectively.
1: Wey ane ensam kakane se bishafo Menu kasene se wene Eye chesorani didi Louis Enrique Waye manager Edema Paris Saint-Germain Paul Pokodo Ene wadi sansem wye tujwa James L. 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

for ABC and say, Usha Jubedia PSG for Naya. There's a brand in TSS, so Tim Bakupan, which may have back to back our champions in Papa Nemo, and all a market and a PSG for Achivus up here, you know, Nanum and Openino, HMU Pass.

0: ma Paris Saint-Germain pour le beaucoup, non.
1: Sympa.
2: Extreme honesty, respect to Arsenal, to their fans. You know, they did an amazing season, to be honest. But, you know, I think we showed that we are a better team today again. And, you know, we control almost all the game. So I think this is when also not to be very humble, not for Paris Saint-Germain, but for the great of football. You know, we want to have more goals, more, you know, control of balls. That's what the football we love.
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0: position no ama na team no abaya kona mo dominate European football or Champions League ni mwa na se wonum as a student of the game any baby we do no na betumi aka ni se obo peni na basu ye pejuma de openia ni di Eddie Louis Enrique waye bipa adiama Paris Saint Germain bobo konu ye hwe Thierry Henry sun samwa wodi atuja
1: asempa FM. I grew up in a suburb of Paris, you know. That team was nowhere near what it done. There was a great moment at one point for Paris Saint-Germain. Especially in Europe, you could see that something was happening. George Weah, Ginola, and some other guys came. They won the old Cup Winners' Cup, you know, back in the days. But what this guy has done, and Jimmy, you said something that's very important. No matter who plays in that team, obviously when you have Kvaratskhelia and Dembele on the pitch, you're a tiny bit better. But tactically, the way they set up, they all know what they have to do. So it doesn't matter. He trusts everybody, because if they do not run and if they do what he's saying, you're not playing. Dembele said it, and you can see that. They have that type of kind of fear that you need to have from your coach. But
0: we and then someone else said, "Nay, already did it, Thierry Henry. What else were the Etuja after all this? You know, already did it. Mikel Arteta was on the losing side. Now, no, and Arteta watching me pass a massa. And yeah, pa. 15 matches in regulation time unbeaten. Edmar Arsenal, Nanka to put icing on the cake, you know, and it's a commercial trophy. But then, three man is they go and soldier on in the

0: club. Mikel Arteta and Sam Sen is it here.
1: He wanted to take number five. Obviously, we have prepared and trained this moment. Normally, the penalty takers will be Bukayo, will be Martin, will be Kai for sure. And we knew
2: the penalty taker will be
1: different players. Still with the quality, when you got Epps take penalties in training, he doesn't miss any. But then you have to do it in this moment. We've been unfortunate not to have the same precision and efficiency that they had, and that's the reason that we haven't won it.

0: embarrassing cry and from Astra because it had to say, I was a game in a copenhagen and son of PSG for it to be a winning game. You know, Martin Odegaard and Samson ACT.
1: So, yeah, everyone is really disappointed. And it's tough to take, as I said, but at the same time, we know what we've done this season. We've achieved something incredible, and we were so close to doing it even better today. But at the moment, disappointed, but still, we got to see the bigger picture and remember all the good stuff as well.

tonight. I'm a to there, my number one, so it's my cost. So support this, I'm a fire, no. If you move so, I church on my dream, I was in a Jubilee, so I'm a see who no.

Nancy, Abenten did the creature carrot carrier, and I said, no, what me at the player of the season. I want to say, UEFA Champions League anymore. A man from Mamma, Brenton, the first born, the party of Brenton, no, no, no, no, no, no, no, no, no, no, no, no, no, no, no, no, no, no, no, no, no, no, no, no, no, no, no, no, no, no, no, no, no, no, no, no, no, no, no, no, no, no, no, no, no, no, no, no, no, no, no, no, no, no, no, no, no, no, no, no, no, no, no, no, no, no, no, no, no, no, no, no, no, no, no, no, no, no, no, no, no, no, no, no, no, no, no, no, no, no, no, no, no, no, no, no, no, no, no, no, no, no, no, no, no, no, no, no, no, no, no, no, no, no, no, no, no, no, no, no, no, no, no, no, no, no, no, no, no, no, no, no, no, no, 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

Association on UEFA at a Salazana Shefrin, once we're done on them at a Miapasa Brenta Critic Carat Keria, and at a Swaya Champions League Player of the Season. Nidim Setiababa took your watch in the France and Adia, and so 25 years ago, yeah, I bet Negoin Yachin was catching. And yes, I'm getting for Brenya Bonia and Kenyan in you. Internum, I can insert to me by Jamsa, Mammy Team of the Season, na Champions League Team of the Season, among for Casabri. Hey, top scorer, Kramme. Top scorer of the Champions League. When Tuba Meki, the Champions League team of the season. And all amateurs and mounted in Penny Fono, Ome Japa, Sir UEFA Fono, and Yefe to a Brentany team. Editors and Nero, the particular Mbappe, because Mbappe 15 goals for Sereno, and one at

me two holding midfielders room. 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One with this set me copy mo. Me patcha Michael Olise. If he buy Munchin, one also epiamo. I want just a right wing, you know. And if a left wing, you know. A critical current carrier, player of the season. One also epiamo. Me patcha attacking machinery. I abenta me diri Almighty Harry Kane. Any Ousmane Dembele. Internal way. The team of the season. I want to see UEFA Champions League in some more. And no I can also. And so to me up. Me patcha Mame Louis Enrique Kakra. And then the trophies are wapage. I wouldn't say champions in history anymore. Reporter Eba, and it's only just five coaches. And I'm going to be at champions league on three different occasions. Menonka say Louis Enrique and so me di et me baba PMO. Reporter Eba, and it's all champions league anymore. Me patcha five coaches. Eba no champions league room. Romantino on three different occasions. No, me patcha Louis Enrique in 2015. What did you buy Barcelona? And the last year, this year, what you made two, and also soon 23. And I'm a pass and a Paris Saint Germain respectively. Na coach or Tosunum, I have been telling you, I'm a Sopinia and D. And a Pep Guardiola. Me patrol 2009 2011. What did you buy Barcelona team? No, and a

Madrid 2016, 2017, 2018 into Let's say three consecutive seasons, no. Wadi Champions Trophies, no. Edge matches in Madrid. Me patcho zini dangers is Eden. Wano suti eke hobi. Orani jibi Paul Pesley. Pop, and I say Bob Pesley. Bob Pesley, dear. Kanina ne United for my Bob Bono. And wano suti ne tre, no. 1977, 1978, 1981. And it is opinion, Edu Bob Pesley. Wano suti chese three trophies. Wadi Emma Liverpool. Orani jibi Carlo Ancelotti. Ekalito. Kalito de Watiti Mukura Kala Ancelotti de Wanon Kwani the only coach currently Waji five different Champions League trophies are Waji the Samba Ensha Hodmo and also a reporter Champions League Champions League stories and also into the event catastrophe yet the World Cup stories in your North China for Ala Tula Etuna Tuaso senior presenter Adam Kuma Ketchino and so Tina Bowlim say World Cup and so Baso Nesikala Ancelotti Aki Kebi Kakra Nano Wokofer Nema

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And I feel no Maldives, woman in Afghanistan, woman in Ibu Games, and I feel Slovakia, woman in Malta.

0: Democrats and who say Enra, Omeani D, Adi, Germany, the Dermanschaft of Germany, Womuchi Finland, upon the 4-0, Senegal for Kodi 3-2, our US phone sim, and after Panama, again in Yombebono, there's a Brazil for it to Tiamus 2, and who say a reporter, but after Poland, and also 2-0 to Ukraine, Cabo Verde, hey, Allah Kevedi says Serbia, almost a Serbia 3-0.
1: Wow.
0: Oh, Kevedi for you. Japan, Asia, Iceland 1-0. Mexico winning 1-0 against Austria. South Korea, Asia 5-0 against Trinidad and Tobago. And NHS Ecuador say 2-1 against Saudi Arabia. Nina no air results and we to me talk to ya. Major National Face Senior Presenter Alatula. And so Dini Akanu and so Edia Banti Sabre Blasters for about golf no. Nessa man for share 5-6-7 yade. Or chinasena moshe. Munche ne yunkwe ala so mwe.
2: 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Goodies, lovely, shito, eh, shito, papa, abedrasso, bibia, edidana, kwemu, inti, unya, ubayi, bibia, odibo, goodies, lovely, shito, so, eh, ko, unya, uwechin, suwa, bibia, edine, ko, udia, wanwa, 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e be the Champions League e be Champions League enko mo eko good morning
3: apowe
2: yanko pa
3: but bia Kaninja DC and you know, Black Stars, you know, there is a worrying news coming, but me person me cross check here and me confirm here sana. One key player, Abia, he will miss the World Cup. But I want to do my cross check very
2: well,
3: yes. And that's the news coming from the Black Stars. But now a year one say Arsenal into me.
4: Ultimate
3: sports. Oh, yeah, Arsenal. Then come beat me. Oh, say me say Arsenal. No, me engineer this Me can send me what TV the way ask now for only trouble me no buy me and family. No cry no make I no.
2: What can I say?
3: Ah, me can say ask now Premier League no G and we matin day more can say I tell the team now we're building no. Very, very good team. Now born a basso. But me can say a coin of us with G Premier League no. Say Liverpool no
4: ultimate
3: City no will move and no one dinner. Chelsea woman no one dinner. Manchester United no one dinner. Quite being no ask now beating me are in the Premier League. Until say Michael Carrick before Manchester United. How we win the games. Arsenal not Jay and say United go shine on your home. Into say now teams you know. City now on Liverpool now yet defending champion on your mobono. Can we be a finish here? And a story now and can injure the abano. Yeah, pump coaching. It means I don't want more money. So my argument is that he said, now all these teams, no more dinner. There was no way Arsenal would have been able to win the Premier League. But Champions League in India, ball Arsenal, they ball on Saturday, you know. Allah, I didn't go see football on ball Saturday, you know. Only PSG, but watch on the 6th minute. Now what's that team defend? Now Saturday, you know. When you say team now on any board, won't to me no. Develop a game plan. But so what's on the field? 7 minutes. You know what's that he defending?
2: Too early.
3: It was too early. I was on to me in beer man in ball. I gave you, Maestro, the time I Chelsea knee Arsenal boy was Stamford Bridge. Chelsea knee Arsenal ball 10 against 11. Maresca win defend you on any BM boy, a ball and they 1-1. And that's how you should play. Don't be scared. But I say, because I agree, PSG was far better players than Arsenal. Because no more players will beat me a crab ball. No. I must start this on mood defend. What after game, the TSMB and Vitinha and Joao Neves. I say, they were shocked as how Arsenal started to defend on which they go. No. And it was only one team on the pitch and no person above ball, and that was PSG. It was just one off game. You need to get your game plan right. But I'm saying, it's all best city too deep. Oh, both for defenders. Omo Lucy Warner, then Luis Kelly. No, they were six. That's not how to play the final. City need Chelsea, Nimbo Boy, you know. City's a gate final. The City were far ahead of Chelsea. But Thomas Tuchel, you need BM Boy. And that's how you should play. It is time a penalty ni buy, you know. After say PSG say a penalty, you know. Arsenal couldn't even threaten and a whole 120 minutes when you're just one shot on target. Born in, you know, PSG, born in, you know. Is that how to play the final? No. Even at the time, PSG redraw most of their best players. Dembele Frimo, Kareskeli, yeah. Kaninje Kanasam say we win the player of the season. Or Frimo at the point, Marquinhos still
4: Champions Asna. League player of the season.
3: Still, Arsenal couldn't find a way. Come on. So for me, I don't know. I have this mixed feeling. So which me have bought throughout the whole season. Champions League win, lose any game until the final.
0: The final was
3: wrong. I wouldn't be able to meet. I almost say 18 in one hour. PSG recycle ball, this sound. The wide areas sound to say corner. Free kick no buy. Corner. You can't say penalty no buy. So for me, you can't say thumbs up to Luis Enrique. He had a proper game plan. He never panicked. Even when Oyin, the best players in free mono, he never panicked. Arsenal kept on bringing more forward players because you were thinking about counter attacking football. The reason why Gabriel Kobo penalty is no person, but meanwhile you have proper players, no disrespect, you have proper players who make you a penalty. No, telling some of these things, and I'm a kind, you know, say City, New York, they Liverpool, what they Arsenal, Premier League, no win here, no disrespect, no way they would have been able to win. But Saturday, there was one team pen of war ball, that was PSG, and on way winning this, you know, they deserve it because to me, boss, I haram football, we know from the Champions League, no way.
0: Me
3: mean say Arsenal for Kekrebi na me sorry in Kowai.
2: Okay.
3: Unim Ani Osabute.
4: Debbie.
3: Unim no. Ani good morning. Mamichi Bill. Bill Shen. Or TV 3. Mamichi ano. Namichi o so or hini bring ya de unim no.
4: Yeah.
3: Or hini bring ya bampo. Na mamichi kushi asempa. Namichi chaskeli. Yeah. Mamichi George Free. So what you say?
2: Chiamiki Charles.
3: No, Chiamiki Charles in Kano. Maybe Chia can come with him. Can come with you. Be a good morning. Good morning.
2: Okay.
3: William. So for me, see, Arsenal. I'm the Premier League in Jomwaji, but Alad, on the more serious note, their game plan on the core game on the Saturday, I think it was wrong. Only PSG boy, you only them boy that way. And even the FIFA Club World Cup now, Chelsea share PSG. And upon now, you can't say Kaninje Eka. I mean, sure, how are Chelsea the only PSG board, the FIFA Club World Cup? Where is Rokra? Only the BM, only the boy. Or sending 3 goals in the first half. Second half, the crumble of Bayern and the PSG were so much better. No? Chelsea never sat back. They were not come back. Only the BM, only the boy. But I think that's not game plan, Nidia. Allah. Very, very disappointing.
2: Okay.
3: Very, very, very disappointing.
2: Echo Amosi, Yamfa, Amanano, and Sia, because I know Pai DD, who and Komo. Jamestown, your way, my Alex Stone, Mame, and your way, Natomano Mame. I'll say happy birthday to Matilda Okuno, student of Adan College of Education at Adan, and special, special happy birthday, na Matilda Okuno. And Justice Amoa, and every show this special, special happy birthday, ain't he? Baby, I'm told that will be ano. Have a wonderful day, Nyanko Pon Shaw. Now, on your casino, Bibi Anso, and Yinsha, and Fa and Mao. I say, Eric, I say, the boy, this is no wonder a call is a Chelsea fine boy. Erico, baby, I will be a special good morning, Echo and Famao. Offer Maxwell Asabre at Nasi, Coach J is upon the Etiadada.
1: You shouldn't have to choose between speed, reliability, and value.

0: debia yaka say this day we are registering supporters. Ah, you name some registered card bearing supporters. I name some other supporters. What would you make sure no? Enti.
1: Of my memoir, enti imra, enti imra.
2: It will be difficult to
3: the ultimate sports show.
2: Domain. We are restricted because of the nature of this particular World Cup. It's being held in three countries, and we're playing our first match in Canada and then moving to Boston, from Boston to Philadelphia, and the cost of transporting, feeding, accommodating each supporter is, beyond our means. We say we're being fiscally disciplined. We cannot, spend our money in that manner. The cost approximates for each person to be fed, accommodated, transported, and all that, to watch the games, tickets, and all that, is estimated at almost $11,000. And so, how many can we take? So, we're concentrating mainly on the supporters' unions. They have a tradition of following the team to their different places. They've been here to the UK, they've been to Germany, and they are registered members of the supporters' union. But what we're doing is, we are procuring tickets for Ghanaians in the diaspora who want to attend the games. To take our supporters from other domains. We are restricted because of the nature of this particular World Cup. It's being held in three countries, and we're playing our first match in Canada and then moving to Boston, from Boston to Philadelphia, and the cost of transporting, feeding, accommodating each supporter is, beyond our means. We say we're being fiscally disciplined. We cannot, spend
3: the ultimate sports show.
0: Clear. The president has made it clear.
1: Supporters
0: unions. Now, Omo Hose is here.
1: Dear Omo, how
0: are you?
1: I don't know. Woman, just say.
0: Polonia, Pirigumiani, Omanan.
1: And I'm going to go in the back again. Mamma, come on, Manos of Ghana supporters, President Alhaji Polo 4040 and Ninkomoga Crab. President, good morning.
4: Morning, Alatuga.
1: Bibi Aboko, announce it. Supporters so far arrangements are my with government in and paying for our money World Cup or anything.
4: So arrangements made you fine. It is lost lady my supporters and party doors on the American quarry. Slot windows cry my immediate. Sorry to Michia Obia our platform we soon part of her.
1: And Ghana supporters money and money.
4: American embassy 3 times.
1: Okay.
4: I swear your first time to enter American embassy. I swear. Ubeshiki. Hello.
1: Yes, you.
4: Me too. I mean, Ubeshiki. Papa, papa, papa, papa, papa. Since you have said, ministers, no more baby. Omuye bi mummy supporters no because omuno ni e call ya the Dio stadium ya call Togo ya call ha ya call ha ya call ha on plenty of you need supporters especially nipa no mo principle ni ade na ye mi jandu no nipa no mo principle ya bad people no nipa no be papa no be bbc say trumpet ade
3: the ultimate sports show
1: e ti ranka mo pese protocol bi mira mana
4: yes e se protocol no ye juma so who in America already said okay, what is the meaning of protocol? Me, I'm not in protocol. Me, say protocol. So 1 month follow by mommy, I would have my protocol. I'm in call. So till 2 months, I'm in protocol. I didn't see the protocol. But who interview the same as any protocol?
1: Okay.
4: It's me. Member minister no Abasu. Minister, any chief director no. Because time in a me call American ambassador. Me say me American visa, me Canadian visa. It I decide for my peoples. You understand me? Hello?
1: And Timu, you paro do send a munaye.
4: At least now the Ghana supporters, Obimuko, Yanya about 46 visitors.

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0: Drama is in the cajon.
1: Drama is only one drama. Woman, only one drama.
0: Nanti, omo, anya kwenye ane ya hefuo.
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0: Omo, anya kwenye omo, uko, eko na drama ba kupene kahono. 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
1: Omo, ya gana sapote suno. 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
0: Okay.
1: The leaders mibri omo, anya. Inti, adene emite. 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Let me say, Minister, at once, let me say, Minister, this is in your course. I'm going to show you, Minister, see what are they, yes, are they, I'm going to
0: Alaji, omo mbebo trumpet, omo mbebo ntwene ne ade ne yarefisu omo nti se se mo de omo omo nya na na be shema omo akobo ntwene na na ne trumpet.
1: Minister wakasa wasi obaye reply apply omo.
0: Okay.
1: Minister wakasa. In the second issue, bisa minya ta kunja we. Na mi alatuga bi patch up eh so ntoka na bibio. Ade bi ye mi ya pa o platform we. De bia mi follow. De bia me follow. In team, I want to say sports college, you know, and we did the whole platform too much. So I see a Becca and Quaria. We do Yamini Paramus, and we did the pay a mom who's lost or Ghana. Fair, media.
2: The ultimate sports
1: media. If someone here did the MF, because someone here did the program, get the protest, you know, press a head in the mamu. Because, media, the world Ghana, the world history is all the media. At the end, supporters here, with Yamu Tayeti, who support 100%. Sports College, who call for yourself? Me play Atuga, in the main policy of Atuga. Me say, who guys support the sports team? The part being, the American show said, we now alert the 2014 phobia, then the Yamiche, and our phobia be, look up Brazil. Yen, I am chair of the just sports college. So,
0: the sports college.
1: Omo ya die. Mi go mu ta wo mu. Omo she ga na support it that are. Omo mu she ga na support that we tell one post college. Bu go ya bu koda.
0: Alaji.
1: Omo be ha ga na support it.
0: Mate, ya da se.
1: Inji ara tuga.
0: Alaji.
1: Yeah, inji minister si. Yeah, obey ri we ma o mu. Inji e sure se me be yelu. Inti meya sa akunjawe michiami executive sunina apurugu mu aduwa lesambu mu buntu mu kasimu mu obia michia obia lesa kwa eni brenya nina michia obia vitensia omu nina michia obia.
0: Okay, that's it.
1: Thank you.
0: Ofa, enti any adaw?
3: Any adaw, this is clear.
0: Omu ane eko?
3: Those are the intention of mobilizing funds.
0: Yeah.
3: Omo lanchi ya munya kakra di actually kakra be mono. I'm say the say ANO na ANO.
0: Yeah.
3: But the only problem is say trumpeters any drummers. Omo na omo amu bumwa. Omo ubi amu se Ghana for hano omo wono. So omo anya be problem. What you say? Inti there are lead. Supporters are umudi anymore, umuhunya, because of almost scale no more. No, maybe trumpeting, you would call you the beginner, my name, I drum, meet me more. Into a mono specializing, into a mono, I am the say, minister say, or be facilitating something for them so that we can get them there. Omuye number one. Now, they are canon. But Polo, they don't have the hand, they say, you raise the protocol about 90 rows now.
0: The moment, the moment. You know,
3: you know, and your bad. Mm. The most important thing is to be in your drummers, ne? More.
0: Yeah. Now, you're going to be in the back of drummers.
3: Stadium, yeah. Stadium, into one way, trumpeters, two and three, crying, and so. He's a minute about 10. That drummers was about 20. Now, boom, I'm so ministry, no, a born home, said, Abu Minister.
0: Abasuno.
3: Ministry, no, born home, or they say, I'm to beat me. I am not, Omen Panya, Sapusa Protocol, Naka. It will mean now alcohol. And so far, fears being who president say there were supporters unions.
0: Yeah.
3: Omni Domoko. Not registered supporters. You can hear because supporters being why are registered. Unions on that. And I think say, yeah, more about 90 slots. That is what I heard. Okay. Say, more about 90. I'm hoping they said 90. Now, can you do one bit me? Yeah. So that. On bit my akochia blasters. See, Kakrami come on.
0: Okay. Baba, hello. Good morning.
4: Good morning.
0: Abombo kodi.
4: Alhamdulillah.
0: What the supporters be bo what na say?
4: Supporters be bo di na emumka. Ba kudu so ho pa nka with your permission.
0: Be wenya.
4: I'm paying na. I say me fa pen ne paper kakra. I'm say pesa me churu bibi.
0: Mhm.
4: Nti me churu wiye no. So far me dey to social media there. Then so nka with your indulgence with the just 30 seconds. Mr. President, on this special day of your life, I wish you a fresh start, an invitation to try again, re-strategize, raise the bar higher, and step into a year overflowing with God's grace. Stay locked on your journey with unshakable focus, because distractions, obstacles, and negative voices will rise to derail you, projecting their insecurities to destroy what they cannot understand. But they hold no power here. But yeah, they don't know. But they hold no power here. You will keep advancing with purpose and strength. Above all, just as you have always put God first, keep him in the middle and let him crown the end. He orders your step and turn every challenge that comes into your life into victory. Blessed happy birthday, for this month of June in 2026 is yours. Rise with faith and conquer. Still believe. This is my birthday message to Mr. President Ket E.S. Okra.
0: Doctor.
4: Allah, and I'm the what
0: now, sir. You can't prepare
4: you. We are different. And the more prepare you, you know, and only in our collective. But media, me name, Busuya, me mama, me late father, me mama, I don't know, me nina, me nina, I can't agree with my trouble of we ne. Today, the president is 57. And Ghana, our luckiest number, are a Mayan forever liberation from the chains of colonialism was in 1957. It is a happy Independence Day to the president, not just a birthday.
0: Okay.
4: Allah, support us. Ask me, Eyare Hosem. She said, I remember na ye game against Chad during the qualifiers. Na ye nyani enim say Chad wo home say wo man timi meet the CAF criteria no e to don bo matches was Morocco. Ti na preparation ni nyina koye say Ghana supporters na e be cross at time no e ko Morocco. E ko na kakra bi to the game na be kaya. Chad man nya approval from CAF say afedi o meet me abo in Jamina. Na me call Chad that, but via YouTube me hear ye. The road network from the country's international airport to Blaster's team base. Allah and closer to Dromanke Sequoia, 600 times better than the capital of Chad. na hwem futuru a na aprigu chakapa ma mu ni mary jamramu enam mu polo mu enam mu wocha ni nyina is to show their support na ene ni wa yamama na fe no ono de odi bomu bi ya na se yechiri a then the US embassy and per the international convention surround the hosting of international competition to say World Cup. No? I don't think say sorry can you pay the World Cup or the amount of mine. You undergo or you sign several international treaties and conventions. Ujitumu say we are seeing in Amra ni me feel the mundial. So Allah come kwa yes in central fork with credible documents. Na he deny or more. And Apollo can now say acquire the normal visa criteria na say okope o normal visitors visa no but anka supporter there oba nkrata sem I go through the bank statement mpacho wetimi a kire say osia hotel we na okro na okuta sa niema na ala ni air ticket ni adene ni mic ticket kuta no I think say this should have been the basic criteria anka US embassy no obehwe no issue the visas but anyway on said the bia Ghana ha no ye me no me ade ba ko me ya me nsesa ne say even if I'm being inconsistent I'll let that inconsistency see consistency sports minister one more in all those things one more I believe say sen ko bi foforo pa na member of parliament foforo bi pa when this ya ban mu e no yes sports minister ka this is not what we will be seeing ala I started ne adwuma no bi mosua o sports leadership benunu mensamo omo die chira for the past 2 decades you do your sports minister now show them respect and they also show you the way
2: the ultimate sports
4: Mr. Richard Apokavimo about sports administration Professor Francis Dodumo me amini apani cha success be mo about sports administration woman domosu ko over decades so if by virtue of political power near you say alatula and I'm a bibra somewhere quadadi renji and then by your sports minister obasa hankrofo no everybody will give you respect you to show them the respect nantokrobi oha woman edebe mao ala eye obia osevu awo ohini David na him fie or a servant you at se o ya kwa bi keke na o hiri te wa na yeso o hiri bi sase ah enti susu se obi wo so fie a o da so tears because it was perceived that so abusia for no nyina during the war including his good friend Jonathan enti da bia na bibi she David Musa ah so pa ne ba Jonathan papa wa ye me person asini ba ko pena ma ye ne papa. It was this servant who raised his hand and said, "Anana, baku pebia oye krepo sebi oye disebu feni mefibu set. On the other kurone jakura baby because na oye disebu ninti no the enemy spared his life during the war. This sa ono penokai. So it tells you that upunubibeti mebie ama ohiri David."

0: open that door in life for you. Mr. Ketokreku, lie joke. September, Ebay, no GFA president for 7 years. Or the national teams in the supporters here, too quiet. And so now, no, you're better resetting. And Mr. Kofi Adams, over two or more, show these people respect. Why no free GFA, a dean, a call embassy, I am manavisa? Why is ministry slot being denied? It's a clear incompetence. Wow. Oh, yes. And I know, I was there, at the Netherlands embassy. One way back in the name of Ministry of Youth and Sport, oh, BIA denying. No. Those who came in the name of Ghana Football Association and some other sporting entities were granted visas. Anti-media Kofi Adams say, so presidential ambition, no? So vice presidential ambition, no? Or even an ambition to become UN Secretary General in the future. Ministry where when you should have been the best minister and kebe shooting it in.
1: Okay.
0: Hey, alright, man, sir. From 92, be permanent. Sebi when you be call. Still, yeah, that's what the sports ministry is. So that time, no, not Mr. Kwasi Botwe was finance minister, but 18 men, sir, was popular than Kwasi Botwe and Kwame Pra combined.
1: Mate.
0: And the yes, yeah, dear. So, born in a pretty good money, Paul, famous sports minister. So only the relevant sporting agencies are sent a CNO on Federation Health, a cow mutribo, Sabidia Fena Mabo, Namuna Muyani, there be a same year, no, and this is not what will happen.
1: Okay, Baba, where I say, Coach.
2: In semi Ohayana, a bomb, a puffins, and Pussa, and I said, Opusa. Baba. And then we didn't go out my name, a dear Messi Kokuya Mono.
0: A tenny bad,
2: and then Wakasapa. Now, the quotation in the Bible, our Dubai, say, there was somebody who they thought, say, we're a cripple. When you had couldn't grab him for some baby, and they left him.
0: Yes.
2: Later in the years, you know, that gone by centuries, you know. And be kind, there be one cry. And I was saying, one aka because you're calling now, one aka no, because there be Kotiaha Bubba Fobio. No, Kofanwa, Obecha of Senna, and someone said, yeah, I dare say, yeah, Kofana by Sabi Yassi, Ubianya, Sabi, useless. Minister American, Ubianya,
0: no.
2: Obey useless. Obey who here, eh? Corin Sanu Crow or Busio Moa. Man respect.
0: Now you have an head and some of you are old, no man's a man.
2: Only the best man said, call as soon as if you cook for Sanabra.
0: About
2: Kakao Pass, but at least the Baba. What does he? And you know, don't shun any human being in life. What does he? Me two way, me coaching era. Many play a day in Tokado. Hey, would you matter to the beer, Michel, I mean, but a big man there, and the agreement there, Pakistan, the agreement. If we are, we are fine. We know that should be a mission. Uncle, for so many years, oh, we were feeling cry, and then, oh, my dear,
0: Uncle Joseph.
2: Yes. Oh, dear, way. And you know, there be a Mikasa sports minister, Hono. A quadruple. One, just see a power.
0: Yes.
2: Kwadu hono, wan tia suya, e pao, babo fom.
3: Utikobe pai.
2: Oh, and so we do sub portfolio, and answer is, I mean, it's in Mawa. Be very, very careful. It can quench your political career. Not office. And your minister of finance, who? And your minister, Dominic Paul, Rose,
0: minister of roads and highways. Govins, Kwame Abuja.
2: That's right, governor. And you know, but sports ministry. Adena, cat can say, Ghana House or Europa. When did the president at them? Obedi or not them?
0: GFA president.
2: GFA president. Because a two entities are a kutanko for Kuma. So, and you know, Udwebina Zabia Mekan, I remember very well, sir, Nyante Chibaye president. Nana Nafis. Nana Adam. Oh, Tema community two. I do my for Nehonewo.
0: Yeah. Naku fashions.
2: But Nehonewo. community too.
0: Abosano.
2: Oh, and another game. So the baby a baby episode ODGF president. 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
4: radio
2: dabi
0: first
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0: first atlantic
2: first atlantic bank bank no no yo ono yo eh first legal advisor e wo eh tvc ho Mura Hono, no, because it's all my congratulations. But you think it's Yenteki. Also, coach, Uda Minum Parmesi, as soon as me, but and never from me, Hano. I'll be a president. May Pesa, may Cassa, my Majumayo. Now we be Cassam by Quatro. We are a public figure for our son, Tarifum. Now, as soon as we go for 30 years, as soon, they will tell you what it is to be ahead. And you know, I was so old. Oh, so they pass. Oh, when they, oh, coach, oh, my, I didn't know. I like to know I say now, I tell Dollar Mano. Oh, no, no, no, I say, I tell Mano. No, no. Woman, deaf from Hona Mutetia, one woman, a cast cemetery so far. My seminar, maybe. 1 penny, yeah. One day, Utia, ever, one Jesua, fine. And they acquire. You saw the so many years. You saw the outcome of what happened later. I was on TV and I said, you see, Kwasi, today you can't watch TV even because of what has happened. Boom. I may can't see, I say, sports, no, a danko for Akumaso. The heartbeat of this country, no, a football, everywhere, football. Football, black stars, and black stars, a brand. A brand, the Kutai, a flag, a Chimayen. And now, because then, oh, and Black Queens, but that is the biggest brand, is the Black Stars.
4: The Black Stars.
2: And they are, but a final, because they travel more than any other discipline. Oh, and so with the Sanko for anymore, you have to be very, very careful. Very, very, very careful. One day, you live there. Or take ask us, you come and meet him.
1: Okay.
2: And the media, Kakra American, because going to America is easy. Ordinarily, it's easy. What I say? One more country, I say, only heaven. Only you miss, you can say, I say, you coupon, you see, you go to America, you go blue. Yeah, you try order.
4: Not fail,
2: you go. Oh, fail. Oh, and you media, they know what can,
1: okay.
2: Well, so no. Womti
0: se afi na yesi akoye appeal afi na ministry pa ekoye appeal ama drummers and trumpeters at this time
1: bala but I say over yamra mtn africa
5: mtn africa
1: nations call relegation
5: yeah I think this is the second
1: the
5: time
1: second time history. Yeah
5: nah I think say nations they are not in two minds. One, any the worrisome scenario is Mobo Division One, as representing Ghana
1: in Africa.
5: In Africa, very worrisome.
0: The ultimate two, sport.
5: It is likely, say, most of the senior players in the team in Muno might not want to go and participate in the Division One League. And what it means is that they may seek transfer to other teams, other Premier Division teams. And they may be keen team. Say no, such scenario only play out. A baby weekend team. No. I am praying, say, Dr. Kwame Chi, Ebenya, the mental fortitude, say, obey maintaining. I know boys in the Casa no maintain.
1: Then a coach can also maintain him for 8 months.
5: For the sake of Africa, so that Enkoye say, or the inexperienced players, who the experienced players are born, Aji, FA Cup. Now the inexperienced players are Copa Africa. I think that Ebasa
1: Asemno so hapa o. So o koto quality nso asan dia be born we are be division 1.
5: Nso so ho because we dey say Razak missing. Any division 1 player. Or body division 1 qualify for premier. Asan bo premier e dey call division 1. Asan ko bo division 1 asan dia ba. Such a quality player. Intino Africa no mo kono so no eye motivation to keep most of the players because who knows? Maybe playing in Africa will also open doors for some of them. Well, they are the crossroads, but I think it's a decision, a bem, that thing called decision. They have to take a very strong and firm decision, convincing decision to do what they want to do. Either say, or maybe even players, you know, to go to Africa, and I say, the players might not want to play in Division 1, until most of them are Mamako. Akofabia, other players about, I don't know, but Emo Mabaso said, in spite of the fact that we are relegated, you know, Emo Mabem Amana affected Omo in the finals.
1: Yeah,
5: they decided to say, Mbobaje, at least to go down in history, say, at one point in time in their life, Omo GFA Cup, Eco Africa. It Asemno, a high drink, Kakra, but I believe, say, Dr. Kwambichi, and in the man on name. Kennedy by chance and the management in Nabet Nasi. Now, or more at what I mean, actually, how best decision on beating the other. But you see, Alatula,
1: okay,
5: the decision to sack a coach, the decision to let go an MD, and I say general manager, and I say chief executive, as it happened to Nations FCR, by chance, I will take it over. No, that decision, no, I mean, say the two major decisions, a replacing with performance on my chief executive to require. No, if you take the overall assessment of the team, I'm queer more
1: because I'm going for not only
5: these two decisions, no, and queer mandations. Ain't that thing called decision? When you are taking a decision,
1: careful.
5: You should be very, very, very careful with the consequences of the decision you have taken. And at the decision you want to take. And I think, sir, affect you in one way or the other. And you know, I'm praying for them, sir, on being successful in Africa. But it will all depend on the type of players that are in Africa. But, so many of the trainers who could draw Eco Body Division 1, said the coach. By experience, within 8 months, they will be back to the premiership. And since you're fair, yes, about Division 1 now, Africa, and you're fair, but it also depends on the type of contractor or many players in the nations. War any Kwame Chase ability to talk to them to maintain them,
1: yeah.
5: And no, Dr. Kwame Chase, and I believe, sir, he's capable of handling this. And you know, let's see what pans out.
1: Okay.
5: And then it's interested in decision be taken.
1: Alright, offer Maxwell Asabre not in Kano. Baba. On the FA Cup final to UG Stadium and Nations. Co division 1 there, but Wajiko represent Ghana.
0: Okay, own team in Konwa, when a beko. Very dreams.
1: Dreams.
5: Dreams.
0: I am from my dreams. What you say? No focus. Focus on Africa, a very big expenditure. Mean can't say bro or bring point out the 40 said Dr. Kwame Chiso. But I'm saying, Bridge Abo. I'm telling you, if nations, if free mu in the round of 32 in the MTN FA Cup and or survival the Premier League and Cope.
1: Yeah,
0: I'm being sincere.
1: Oh, yeah.
0: No, a nation fan be a say nations and a 15th in the GPL to say Swedro or Blacks and the young apostles a survival. Ye. No, free more round of 64 and copy. Timmy, they are coming. Quan, woman, Mrabotin. See you are or by any first time or the team no call relegation. We say on San Fayanko Africa in the next season. And you're pervious to logic. See you are a man, a car, Mr. Kennedy Boachianza. Say on first team no a more a full season or the team no call relegation. The achievement as MTN FA Cup champions in the year, it will go down in history. A very successful campaign. ah me feel say onua doctor chekra tena say na na ba mu bu because of the Premier League standings na or the FA Cup no be motivating ho say wo ma yade but a team want to me on survival an 18 league 18 club league in Ghana na so ko kwaje African participation at wo ho so a I think say me bomu die say me kan wo mu e be advise wo mu a say say me ben doctor che say there Mr. Kwaja Sante mo any Kennedy Buachi ansam mo e ben doctor che make say doctor at the farmanian Premier League no
1: okay
0: na na because say Allah players how to even convince a star player like Razak Simpson amane who say under Otuado there was a player no division 1 now who show exceptional quality onya call up to Blasters anti Razak Jitumu na said the see we Juventus key players Zlatan Ibrahimovic munyina bom ketemu a the likes of the Pierre Robben any Gigi Buffon tena ho say no yen timi Juventus being relegated to Serie B na emeka ye so as a generation so we will fight and they fought David Trezeguet mo they fought and bring Juventus back to the Serie A etime encourage nations players and say we mo mo ba mu with the exposure we manya in the Premier League just last season ka kenebra na go mo league
1: okay
0: eti with that experience from the division 1 coach dey kwa ka 8 months I kwa na 8 months na ndu they will be the first team to book their ticket back. Okay. But Africa, there, me the advice, and I say, my nations in Kohan, Africa, be
1: here. But I say, Baba, no, young Fasida, Emma, Coach Jay Sapon, of Master Sabrin, so Ebe Boys, and so, and the bookmaker, and so, Otenenka. Yet you see, Ama, you're setting them at us, so you know, it's now a 6:20 when he says sports. News at 6, so ebay young faster that my team of every producers in the United States, so much HMA this from no ever. Dennis Asamoah, Betinem Edema Ganes Maestro, your Supremo, the king of the morning. Yame Eya Dumochina, Yabesatua, so yes, sorry, am I setting him? Abba
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1: Did you know that Ghana currently spends more than 8 billion Ghana cedis annually importing food that can be produced locally? That is why this June, Joy Business and the Super Morning Show, in partnership with the Federation of Associations of Ghanaian Exporters, FAGE, bring you the Joy Agribusiness Month 2026 under the theme, From Soil to Sovereignty, Building Ghana's Agricultural Self-Reliance Through Innovation. 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Week 1 focuses on government policy, trade and financing for food sovereignty. Week 2 explores research, innovation, mechanization and live coverage of the Ghana Horticulture Expo 2026 from the 11th to the 13th of June at the State House Forecourt. Week 3 examines infrastructure, value addition, youth participation and agricultural financing, while Week 4 highlights opportunities across key horticulture value chains. The final week looks at consumer power and Ghana's roadmap to food sovereignty by 2030. 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
1: Jack Patabere Vimanyaku.
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0: Yampo, sir, a quantum with them. 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The Otia when you betcha, and it's your rubber who.
1: You cry, you throw a top a year 20 inches. 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
0: Any tea, Tia Bruchenko, Aqua Manqua, Akuntejo, and the bro was Sempa, 94.7 FM. So,
2: it drew women down as the young woman on it. You almost see a cacra, you almost will. Yes, you are here. You need Nasia. Yeah, Kabum.
3: Memory Debia, a bonusia, a Pemusia, a question of what a change lay home, a brooch, said the Akum, any diabet drufi, the Yahoo, near her, the Ye, near the Abba, the Anyano, and you can say,
2: yeah, is Abrochin come on a dim tintim pa.
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0: Shannon, say a minute de bia. 6 p.m. E boga nie abu chinko moni
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0: Energy, Tiabuchenkomo, Aqua Manqua, Akuntejo, Eddie Bro was Sempa, 94.7 FM. So,
2: it drew me in Dana, same young woman on it. You almost see a cra, you almost will hunu, yes, yatia, in your etnasia, yeah, cabum.
3: Memory Debia, a bonusia, a pemusia, a question of what you change your home, our approach, said the Akumu, any diabe drufi, the hum, near her, the ye, near the abba, the enyano, and you can say, ye,
2: say, abrochin kuma na dimu tintim pa
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4: Robert David make us free Germany
5: Kobe
4: okay Amsterdam
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0: shenso say e memene da bia 6 p And Boganier Abuchin Kumuni.
6: Jack Patavari, you and your cool.

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0: Hey, ain't that your winnie? Oh, in fact, why you can see you? Who saw you for pa?
1: Yeah, me, a free brow, demo call, thanks to you, computer clinic, by you know. And I'm a man who I have, na me, I'm getting now, cause I know.
0: Hey, send you pay your moody, Cynthia. Oh, in fact, why you fine? And could I your man and tafui?
1: Aye, me, I'm a ma. Set na me, brow, won't go pa. Now, so if you thanks to you, computer clinic, by ye, me tafui, you know, I am a
0: oh,
1: me fear for me wishing for would be a idea. A one year crop.
0: Oh, sir.
1: Aye.
0: Oh, and your way, idea. A bush for and a dame catcher. No, a train and send why you're for when you're tough for a crowd of a fever.

0: recording.
1: Did you know that Ghana currently spends more than 8 billion Ghana cedis annually importing food that can be produced locally? That is why this June, Joy Business and the Super Morning Show, in partnership with the Federation of Associations of Ghanaian Exporters, FAGE, bring you the Joy Agribusiness Month 2026 under the theme, From Soil to Sovereignty, Building Ghana's Agricultural Self-Reliance Through Innovation. 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Week 2 explores research, innovation, mechanization and live coverage of the Ghana Horticulture Expo 2026 from the 11th to the 13th of June at the State House Forecourt. Week 3 examines infrastructure, value addition, youth participation and agricultural financing, while Week 4 highlights opportunities across key horticulture value chains. The final week looks at consumer power and Ghana's roadmap to food sovereignty by 2030. 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
4: 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A more cassia was out to be a sample it.

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1: 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So,
3: the dreaming men that I see, young woman on name. You almost see a cacra, you almost will hunu, yes, you are tea, in that Nasia, near Kabum.
4: Memory Debia, a bonusia, a pemusia, a cosino watch, a change, a home, a abroche, said the Akum, any diabi drufi, the young who near her, the ye, near the abba, the anyano, and you can say,
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4: It's a say, ye genie pedi.
3: But
4: baby, so would you be a dear? As I said, Ushemi, and ye couldn't lay me ya was a man, I say. Seb a better baby now, who fees away in your minipa. Now, Ujini di pa. Now, bet sin was in bino. One shall wound jindi. But Miss Minty Minka say, the obin who yeno. Ena obeka
5: yeah.
4: Se ogu obi hufi
5: yeah.
4: Mimi ti hei obi asemu nye mema asemu
5: yeah.
4: Nye mi huye menka esono ni obi abe boma manie ene esono ni emi ankasa mehu timi nkomo diye bebre munu diye mi ma experience ene ya meka fida demu na nyamini pebia menidani ni ma mibuni pa na koba se menti me ho asikitu e bi bai na ese eja ye nyina ye tena sina ye hwe na ye ka na nwechi no na mso e koda was me koda se
5: koda nyame ni panas
4: okay me koda se ono sutimi e bae mu na bibia atodin na we na
5: na o de de na koda se no
4: send me the main famine, Sapayan.
5: Okay, would you be cry?
4: Eh, me cry envelope, Kakra, what I say.
5: Okay,
4: Missy will tell who bed you. Now, when I call by Sedja, me to two my namo, and a jammy cocoa drew, be na share. Me call drew honor, and no crano, I said, Danichino. Now call by say, or rabia, or no, no, or me, I some once I walk. Tisia me look as a crano, one quatry, what I say, or me, I some. Okasa anyhow, okasa by heart. Na me de me catch any says a wouldn't know the was and bamisu crew him. Me no and send baby akoso won't send my reply that me social media me niho. So wouldn't him know the was and bamiswa into a tama samni koma on your young fua na me bunepa. 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Me no san semana or can evidence be in him. So we say ya. Sre baby a ade no ewo
5: esi
4: ye menum sana mepe na ye nko ho me fro bia na me hu se o ampa ye ba ha no CCTV camera capture me na me minim se bibi sa esi ye eye se wo ke bibi agu me menim ase na wo fi se no ne be little me eno no so boa esi se mi po bi na mini na ye sa ne ma na me mi so mi obi we se obi a woni taste what you say obi a woni taste.
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1: Washroom.
2: Okay.
1: Washroom.
2: Excuse me, kakra. Oh, why? You are my daughter.
1: Ah.
2: And I'm saying, hey, na daughter in tia. Ah, then maybe Junso will be jina minchen. Na me papa.
1: Kojo bra. Na same way I'm saying, oh, na obe timi.
2: Me papa.
1: Edru eyi.
2: Prof, me one man yo. Prof.
1: Where specialization?
2: Me one man yo. Throw away. Seka mi jeja me one.
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2: Me si.
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2: E wusem, me Christianity
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1: Bishop no.
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2: Na msi o, daddy please.
1: Na unuko ana oba chire wa na.
2: The we me wo ho. Me te so.
1: Me
2: te WC ni so. 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
2: 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Se me ni
1: 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Na so de uka wa no.
2: 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Me ta so wa. There be.
1: 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Kika such as a woody afano, woody a barn on.
2: Okay. Ain't he send away yatum saying it's a tawano?
1: A woody ya can't be locking.
2: Eh, it is under Miss Mother.
1: There's a work out to my own locking.
2: Minim Sam, Minini, sir. I'll bet you a row.
1: And at Sadian Sukra one son who never one swam and so no do bets me.
2: I say, hiya, yeah. One time and I will be a say a war cotton moon. You will respect be a demi penny for
1: me. Okay.
2: Ain't me no matter how. So we and Yamijuma teach you, say, Seminu were the same rank, Ewan Yamisum. Not so we or Bema made the higher respect at the
1: moment.
2: And what do you mean to two was it? Say a free one money a befia, you are gray, baby. But dear be wa, mean gain some mum. It is all yes, I will be ya, a behame. And I'm or by and I'm so old. Daddy, me poucho, excuse me, Kakra. No, see, oh, why? But you are my daughter. Hug me. No, I'm saying in this one.
1: What the toilet, listen.
2: In this one. Hug
1: him.
2: Ha.
1: Oh,
2: hug him, Bano. And I'm saying hug. Hug him, Ibo. Hug him, Bano.
1: And the husband come, Ibo. Oh, you are more. But I knew Abia. Sense more for Naya. But still, hug him.
2: Hey.
1: Hey, who?
2: And I'm saying, Daddy, please. And I want to miss status a man's sense. Adina. Ekuta na odeba no na senior na na mi bunu na mi fere no no
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2: 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Eh ye sa na mi se okay. Me pa cho. Mi ti mi ha. Please, I'm begging you. Let me just
1: finish. Close out on say
2: him. Eh, mi se me pa cho.
1: O kan brofo
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2: 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Wo dey mami wie.
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2: na ni. Please, daddy, I'm begging you.
1: Uh-huh.
2: Let me finish.
1: Okay.
2: I'm begging you. I just want to wear my things. Because say na me ti ho no. Na say oko na me send
1: dem.
2: Eh eh. Ena.
1: Enjoy your day.
2: Okoye.
1: Okay.
2: 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Na me call office for back. Na me call tena bibia meti. 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

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Good morning and welcome to Yasa Today, live on Asempa 94.7 FM, All Talk All Day. My name is Kojo Buate Collins, simply call me Cosby. Running the show straight up on to 12 midday, I will say goodbye to you. Power Kwesi, Jiko, and Nancy producing me. 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Since sister running page, I ran here radi. 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Semeya Bibia mana page out, Rajis a radi, come a coma, Rajis a radi numbers.

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0: 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My Jenna Sam no Mussam say, someone like a Jenna Barney Trims on any Kunena, no be brad that day, said the Bayer. 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What one hour drinking beer? 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
1: Be all there one day or
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1: 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What's up, Papa Yabrabo?
0: Sir, all corn on him. Upon his old barney corner, Omuka testing, and also a gazer, your mouth, jail term, I owe your buyer testorians, all corn on him.
1: No, yes, I had the bonnie.
0: It is new session, yum. And all the coy, till 5 years no try. 5 years in the crown, you see, just say, I don't bizarre my passage. You see, I'm one giant, I was in there be. 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
5: Neto asumi enu ba ko no ba en so be so she try suit so I say oko Olympics game no. O she special na ba she le chi ni. So be hun. Odi ni Dubai cast ina chire mi. 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E na Ghana aban di digi ska. Ni o be so onko. Aha ni we yin na. Be di na me fa ni
0: Those ones when you listen to the one who say
1: things are wrong.
0: Bibi e dey atuchima but this one I know your thing. Adia ye ken mema ye biyo, but then a mad ye ni go up no so. Nti na mon kase biya ye chambo ma na ze. E wia zina bedru bebi ye ni panka se trimu ye dene.
1: Mwine ni nye ni pa.
0: Sika da ho, ne ni pa da ho, ye be fe sike.
5: Mema ye bi, but a hardly say. I say, hardly say, Obama, out of blue, Obama first can say, or the call war by, yeah, Obama, or the war by, just like that. David. Obama, now, I see that someone or call here and I'm cover, me, you didn't have some view. What we saw, I say, Minimia,
0: Mazo, Nimia,
1: Mama will never do that.
0: And I'm with Santi, all fun and one is a acid or sit there, Binesio, and all five so if you're good, no, I'm not going to war. Now, no, so open your daddy, or sit there, be no, da, wada. And I'm saying, I don't know who find a usual one.
1: Then a bush away. Media, yeah,
0: why a bush here?
1: Bama and a bush, Ebanesana, law be yabemitimo. Ebanes, whom she ever won any more. New universe.
0: Oh, sir,
1: media,
0: oh, sir,
1: your fear can you puff for pill?
0: Missy,
1: two dear gone over Kumi.
0: Brother be so soon I'll be cast
1: washing.
0: I say, oh, no, so near in a yen, sir.
1: Abba.
0: Oh, sir, man, problem and money one says, do baby no one pewa.
5: Oh, yeah, my brother, I don't know. Oh, no,
6: wo ba na opese onko wa no so wa no so unim na
7: wo
6: anu meko akoku ntuka o de ba so nso but onu de e na ko fa no fu no e nyi we you ah na nya won wa se
8: o wa yele
6: wa ho be ma we take certain decision answer anko yi a obeko akoka chi oba se se nisi oba obe ye anko si obe se se eh
8: I'm not making a mistake. And crown woman, me,
6: me, wako de palo ka tu ne chop box anu ana ne we drop anu se e never know be wacho chiro bi se we ya
8: te se ma je hu sa me se
6: pa sa shot ko be chiro
8: me se
6: so no to
8: e ma na aba no shisha any read
9: so ko programs abra
8: me se any yesterday we be laughing gas adie bi yesterday friend laughing gas pa watida
6: eh me titi dan so keke
8: oh why what laughing gas in that and about Kubizom say a ice. Eti omuko program and no more jiguso bolo hone are friends Munji knows at the end and as if Eti unim so onum so bolo baby and was stressa a funny trim. Nano we ended just a new ba a corny pet you anymore a year juma but ooh physical would do anywhere woo laughing gas balu whoo. 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
8: 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Now, mom, so be ye okay, na you may call ye ma was hard, genin,
7: relax it.
8: I just be bia too, and now would Jenny be who? Ubos and no master tip processing, I catch was and no, we any say busy, we say busy. Someone no mean any sadiana, through baby, as hard genin in your active game.
6: Andra, okay, yes, Andra, me qua, sorry. 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
6: 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energy drink no cafe no se then on fa shi kura from kura wonu mu a
9: eti
6: sen na wo di bibia frenum. Now which way? Now sa no and so I can ho. Now say ebe mo when the bed said then cra bisa say if say weed no ne power no few nipedium. No way so then a few nipedium. How will you feel? At that moment, how will you feel?
9: Balloon I don't know. Why a basa?
6: Because no, cause I saw make away. Me patches and penny 40 and show young gasangasangasa. Penny 40 pa person penny 40 in the next 10 years, or my nipa hit baby job because in the next 10 years, my 50 years.
9: Plus.
8: When you're 50 plus, and have 50 years. There's an alcohol.
6: Maybe I'm for plus, the plus account. Next
8: in the next 10 years, who are 59?
6: Ah, yeah.
8: Who 60 years?
6: Next 10 years, you know. Yeah, yeah, chobo sister, we 60, the year call.
9: It's only a canoe.
6: Mama can I do a manager, Obin Baba, MP, Obin Baba, doctors, Obin Baba, ministers,
9: Obin Baba,
6: I saw so proud, you be jam. No more, you do say. Now, if you say, I saw
8: no Saudi Bejan, not your
6: crew, or crew, your head, and
8: you buy a Saudi Bejan, and not in your own pocket car, and I can't go to see a crown or Casacasa.
6: It's even me too.
8: Oh,
6: Sir Sanko, here, and you'll be my minister, so be my president. Okay, every on the town, president, the very young age for who could do no more. A be the very president. That's a who cry, why do you do your president? There's a woman marketing in the higher. This kind of human being, sir, you rule.
8: Yeah. Well,
6: as a South African, so Mr. Obey, people are not narrating the narrative tells us how they live and the way they do things. Everybody,
9: if
6: you are saying now, I describe who said they are lazy people, they are good for nothing, something. Few be of them. I don't know, a few of them require no more ye pache.
8: South Africa.
6: Now, crow here to me, now you see my ya, yes, and the papa. Now, send a youth for your moon. Quadra, I don't know, be who was the former president? Only, don't you mind, say?
8: Ghana.
6: Ghana. Only, you for. Only
9: former president.
8: On the bed 20 years ago, Nana, some of us, yeah. Inquire, I ever say, what you you to Papa Muno?
6: Papa Muno.
8: Is there a rank of Krabum? Sure. What you to Papa Muno?
6: Oh, I say, so we say, where you 14, which you?
8: Unim ministers in you now, Unim Wayne, Opa, and then Krana and that war. Yes, I was like 20 years ago near we as a smile war. I and we have another topic to talk.
6: We will talk about it.
8: About
6: the
8: bad.
6: But the dark side.
8: My ninkomowi. Oh, why, Hene? You can say, a tearful.
6: And Adam so around. It's here, I'm watching the room. Now, I'm going to ask you open for the sea. Who are you? You
8: can say, tearful, you know, to say, me. My stance will never change on this topic. A banner warrior, a union.
9: Yeah.
8: Obi a waware bia na wo base e wo Bible mu. Abra nyankopon ese moma ye mo nipa se ye suban ne ye seso. E no bo Adam. Obo Adam wie na ose yense se o bere man ko atena. Time a ye mo ayi ye kan se Eve no na ye frɛ Adam onipa. Go no pɛ ne onipa na wo wiase. Adam ba ye ne be hu oba ne bema. Eve ba ye ne be hu oba ne bema. So what you say? Any couple ball banned by my canoe. And on the old mama, it's not Edin Trum said, yea, I worry for me, you know. I'm with Edin Trunim. And on my war, yea. Bell was set in a burn and I said for a tray. First time on Nipper Coon in Yonko Nipper. Ay, a burning in your set bresso. Me boy, a
6: cane,
8: sorry, cane in your Eber bresso. First time. Ah, we nipa kun, nipa o Bible.
9: Yeah, record it.
8: Yeah, record it. Yeah, no, no. 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
8: 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Ana umu me and I say, sir, one day I say, where Jigaros were Jana say. And a gun of wood, this, what times our band were to bear my bridge, yeah, yeah, yeah, yeah, yeah, no one tis I was say. While more gain at it, I say, one of a fair fellow, so a bridge pressure for say, was on him, say, one were Johnny. Now, say, what chef and a bossa say, why one and who have a pen or a bar? To where they say, why we are no say, I call me my call with Yada. Baby, I'll call you and call. Eti owura dan man asɛ wasesa ne nyoma firi closet mu no tugu ino ze pie ma tu do no be man e record sɛ wade abetu social media me yadi na tem ampa ye di sɛ wate man kasa na wei na ready.
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0: 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Se wase wate. 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
0: 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There should be something. You answer the same thing in any. And crying is all my misses, all my cum, papa. It is stepchild. And then a downfall. And then a cancer wife. What is it? Am I a wicked or one bear man not da? A G. One not da. I'm a bear man not da. No, no, this is me. Any idea good is not. 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

0: 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Or fast cancel or to our new house, who you nipper? 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Won't him now, dear grody ticket is a man warrior, mamma, now for one who's a man warrior, no, here could be dear on one. Oh, sister, Ober Cobby and Cassana, while be febby. 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Ya system dwuma die ni ha sampa 94.7 FM all talk all day. 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
0: Abusia, baby, I hear Druno, your fire, a boar for, and crack a cry, and my own nothing, no chin, elder, waha, two tap ministry, only and chair radio sim. And up, I may come for power specialist about hospital, Eddie Amount. 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Now feel my bow, etimi, I'm a kidney name of one day, Eddie Amon. 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The billboard can see you on mo. A brosai name, a power specialist about hospital. 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Where do you make comfort? Type for the drew and a dear mouth. If I go to the herbal center and I'm with the herbal, I'm going to the tonic buy, and I'm the pizza buy, and I'm going to the typhoid, abba, a typhoid, a drew. Could maybe no more typhoid infusion. This is a best sell we are my best sell on sooner. Ama, woo, a simple. Uko Jaswa, Ubenye Biato, and Kenka Repart Ventures, and Wokanshi Drug Lane. And now say, Udo Aniche, so tune last stopper. 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So what you say? 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Me Jim we na me comfort. 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Sir, yesiko ye bi scan bi pa. 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We will be at higher fasting. We will be at ono nom. Aye, can I say. 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Attenatic, and Afi Kumasin, so PFE, and I call it NAC. Any chemical shop will be here. From what we have say, Ewa Humeiso, 0240-23-80-10, 0240-23-80-10, and Ebre Edusi Etie Radio Sem Efri at the Adams Two Tap Ministry. On here change me asem and watch we are na fee. 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And ye dey e ma uno. 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
2: Pacho Jesus Christ do me ho ye Pacho so e.
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0: 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So what ya say? 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
2: 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Em say yesi a che kakra. 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Ye me kan che de boni ni se. 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
2: 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O dear Bunsamia Gro. So, and I can same way, Uda Buna Gro. Now, Ufias as who is who I may say, Uber your shammy, Adam Buamami, Uzu Umi, you may catch all. 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
3: Okay.
2: And na me le to for my own. He, utimi hu obi odi boni bia so oni asumdwe so pretend so asumdwe. Mra be pretend o. O na so o you okay, obo. 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Oti air condition no oti fifiri. I saw them, ye preaching on tip. Let me catch no. Obi said, they're preaching, they're preaching now. Scripture like a crown kite. Let me catch no.
3: Isaiah chapter 57, mm-hmm. verse number 21.
2: Right, that's what I'm
3: saying. What's your assumption?
2: So,
3: any more M. Bonnie,
2: sir, ain't you know, because I say, wait, our Bible man, because me, I am, me, tea say that check. Oh, sure, we're not sure. Isaiah 3 verse 11. Sakwa, Isaiah 3 verse 11. Yeah, quite sorry, Pastor. Mrs. Scriptures, who are I saw from Moss, and Bizam was away into any Bible, man, and any pay to Bonnie say.
3: Isaiah chapter 3,
2: verse 11,
3: verse number 11.
2: Uh-huh.
3: Oh, uh-huh. Bonnie for any.
2: I said, Bonnie for your day,
3: only
2: a
3: baby in the Musu.
2: Mhm.
3: Nanny, I saw the end of what they've been man.
2: So, Bonnie for any, the baby in the day,
3: a baby in the
2: Musu. And to be some more question, say, and to wait, and your Bible, and a cana. And see, I don't tell the Pianis animal we see. Yami or do, Yami or do, Yami or do, Nanny pay deep bonisi. Obiti obey the Hosen Yami or do, Obitu Bukun Yami or do. Otias, Obey Yinis here, Trugun Yami or do, Obiti Bosom Yami or do. Yami or do, I say, no. Yakupo or Donna said, Oba Sachefu, Quambo Boniso. Yes, Christo preach on the bus as well as in there. Only repentance. And to so for Mamma preached the different message. Bia. I dress Saturday yesterday, I say, you're preaching. And then, ye dear, Unia, you're seeing a lot of camp for Soberbina. Just send in the Peru. We can wear Omakosi. We can see you're Obiba Sako or Motri. Saturday, you're a son of Bioko Safon. I saw for here in Nipper who come with some Jemsa. Nipa mpeno kure. Yen tuwaso. Shia, yana ebiya teki advantage bi. Yanko Romans 2 verse 4. 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But omu ni mi se, ne wye yana, edi nipa kwa jwe yensachirim.
3: Romans chapter 2.
2: Verse 4.
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2: 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Say, Uncle Riawa, a ho, and a nipper as a moon say, Minimuquan come on yet, so I are too late. Che Judas or Ton Yesu Christo, Sicaruqua Wendy, or Jato Hojane, and say, Neuda Tonia, and that dear throw effort when ye didn't do a drum near for Uncle Saw. Where are ye?
3: We in your sim.
2: Radhuni Pamobo,
3: amen.
2: 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Nank we dani. What sound for the radius of Muniati, and then you better know about Bobonia Fano. Will it cheer, sir, near El Cosunirano, El Corrua Jamaimu, or so better know Jamaina Fow? Oh, no crook, wrong for. One will say, Yao Yanano, or for so Edusim, Nank what structure with you know, Ubetrama, or so ya, who could tell you for my baby, but you for my betuaka. 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A bonnet, a banano, and quite dice, all for the peace. And little for the besser. Yonko
3: Proverbs,
2: Jeremiah chapter 17, verse 9.
3: Jeremiah chapter 17.
2: But the young son, you want in Nipakum, Nipakum, pro Akmanin yet. Akmani dada for, or permit a bonnibuquana Akmani Fafuano. Co.
3: Osiakuma, who you come to imposing at
2: you? Yes.
3: Na eyen se money para
2: nipa kuma nka no kure
3: wan do benyamahunu ye
2: ah o tibi hu o se money ka se mcho se ne see a chico crown for and yen and our chassis or bocro no or sassiate, make a
4: chrome.
2: Your children, Jomamu, or sassiate, your children, Lotto Chamu, or sassiate, your children are tromo, or sassi dear to run in your neck, but I be catching up. Why yet a friendly cap I am at
4: Cosim.
2: It's a net, sir, sir, Obi done new quarters and say, oh, can you look once and crack and say that you couldn't ya, or Jin did that. Because oh, said you couldn't mean Yanasa, but Yankupo any moon or Yampa. Let me catch it up. And then Bonnie, of course, no, or seven near the four of you, and you didn't want to me a funny cheek. Let me catch it up. Bonnie, you didn't answer you a deep bonnie. You see, the two pimpers, one nipper deep bonnie, on so say a bonnet, on Jin Hubio, and no sequence on near winning with a bonnie inquire. Yeah, but make us a mature. Yeah, yes, I saw for that. Yeah, yeah, yeah, yeah, yeah, yeah, yeah, yeah, yeah, yeah, yeah, yeah, yeah, yeah, yeah, yeah, yeah, yeah, yeah, yeah, yeah, yeah, yeah, yeah, yeah, yeah, should be. And now, any part, you have your first Corinthians chapter 15, verse 29. Any part, you say, no, what's that? Share Paul, a casting bureau. So, who does our sign? A suborni ho. Oh, say, a suborni, I see, or a co.
4: First Corinthians chapter 15,
2: verse 29.
4: Was it a ufo, a subo? Na anka wona wo ma wo bon wona su. 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
2: Yes.
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2: 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onion, you know. Sikaninos are obi one ajo, nanopa or your calculation. Anopa or Buddha sign a sifufro. A bro obi one ajo. Baba Catan saw or your quassia. Because on your quassia and Kobus and Ajo uncle and Ajus had an anajo no babu. In the Sanyman uncle, your uncle or Baya de Fufro, and go or bed in a crown qua, and no obi timmy fit any bit timmy, and the switch any bit timmy, messy nibi timmy. 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I feel no old bonny. Estimate all year in our debut to so. Uncle Tony Moro Krumasa is zero so caho. Near nipper be dint in nipper and cano cre. Oh, who's idea will soon pass here? Say a high. Or you soon who are done was all your high. Said a bear womb. Then you did bonny war. I drink cassia so. 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
2: 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No, fano, and one dream. And then they didn't need any pay was as well. You put the perfaso, sir, or be obisson apart, and Nanusi forms and you'll be dinquan in Yano. You'll be deeper or quick manas and obedient in Sanka, or Buffy Nunu Muna. Also, on drain in the crown. Honam, I drink where done in the passo. A radio hunipa
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2: 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Send the patimon tea and the pretty bonnet. 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
1: ah.
2: Also, secure or the money in Anno. It's me toss as you cry. A baby so much on the Yerina baby. That's a sending any dank across on your skin. Oh, so not down for the best friend,
1: the
2: Yonko Brebo. And said, so we're Christo in a Utimia. Babo said, Nubian canoe on the other Otun in the Paso,
1: another
2: Hunamian Abasa. Monimba was what? Meaning Bonnie Acosta may make catch it all.
1: Yes.
2: Ah, nurse to Emmy and the fool. Now we'll be. 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
1: You
2: better come to Kamuke. 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
1: We are Nibia at all, Yasafa.
2: You are ya to the bottom of the phone, ya fire, assessing the wallet, Nipponi Mano
1: from the Yamafa.
2: 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Messi, who are free? 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
6: ko Psalm 37 verse number 21 was your bonnet for fame and na own to ya
5: yes
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6: was your bonnet for fame na own to ya
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6: Ezekiel chapter 18 verse
5: 27 was saying
6: was into so bonnet for sunny free na
5: near yesu pare say o bonnet for be sign free na kwa money ho
6: was na bonnet for say we die
5: na aha na bonnet for say we die nyina
6: no be atem die
5: na so be atem die
6: atrene ne
5: die atrene ne die
6: ono die we
5: be
6: die ne kran
5: afi die we be die ne kran kwa near yesu hwehwe ni be say won nyi ne say no kwa no Matthew 25:41 ye di si no Matthew 25 verse 41
6: Matthew chapter
5: 2. So who don't if you are quite money who about the only problem near panel. But one yen sa share or the bayon
6: Matthew chapter 25 verse 41.
5: I say for the obecatch or say what weapon come why they
6: what
5: do me
6: move for me soon
5: call so free so quite
6: deja was yes
5: and my point something above for what you see and then yes brow so ma a blue baby because it's free so quote Sambreno. Obe pe Yesu akira kwa enso nya da. Yakopo nshira wo.
6: Amen.
5: Me jidi wo Yesu mu se asem a wetie ne no. Asem no a convict wo. Akaw na mo ni bra ho so. For say for to akuma so mletie awawe. Kase mi ra Yesu. Me da wase. So wo ma mi di boni ani.
6: Wo ma mi di boni ani.
5: Me ni aba me ho so. Me ma mi nsaso kire wo.
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5: 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Me sra wo.
6: For
5: me boni che
6: me.
5: Na se mi free asase wo so a. 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Amen.
6: Amen.
7: Amen. Elder Adams now attending. Can Elder, what number? No, my two tap number.
5: Me pastor, yeah. Yeah, your phone number here
8: 0272-47-44-88-8-8-0272-47-44-88-8-8 already you should be DNA Dawson. You are blessed. You get money, empty your account. God will bring more. 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I'll say, as the Lord has opened a new chapter of your life, we pray that every good thing in this new chapter locate you. From your husband Eric Adom and your children Papa Kwabena Ajoa and Abena Ya, I'm gonna say you have a happy birthday in the same way Emma. 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
1: 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You want to drink it, drink it, drink it. Ubet media show, bottom, ubet media show, bag, media co baby, beer that will call. Sounds so any a war, a whopper papa, young from whoever win your beer. Ever wow, fire, the animal, no, to, Nasanya, what they account, Kaltako to.

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Franco Trading Enterprise, mobile phone, no work at the air, laptops, no work at the air, so and Woman would be electrical prices, Biobina CCTV camera, and send a TV and Casa would distove above Brenda's near microwaves near fridges. I would win you now called a brood.francotrading.com and as a francophones.com. 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

0: GH. And I said, Kriya Buachi, where ye are dom on Facebook, and one more no adventure and a year Giafa. Obidum be a GH, and I said, a Kriya Buachi, where ye are dom on Facebook for adventure any before we brace him. Yabakan card the amount. Nasa, Yadiani Chiremuna, ye call radio stations, I would was any debia, ye catch them, say, Yadia, well, may ye fret if you be siana for may ye be bea, ye were one more. Eti, sir, woot ye yay, nay your my gun a moo and a woot ye yam kwa de abushe. Yadamu on Fimfri Mantem, Modus FM 92.9 Mori Junction, Oyo City Radio, Ewa Takrade, Asafo FM Ewa Edna, Cape Coast, Ena Aquaba Radio Show, Ebura, Yadem, Live FM Ewa Cape Coast, Kasmite FM, Mankasim, Oburu Mankuma, Mankasim, Honomwa, Property FM, Cape Coast, Yadem, and Opuya and HSA, Property FM, Yadamu Ewa Cape Coast, Say Ya, Ena Rise FM Ewa Chufo Praso, Radio Fosu, Asim Fosu, Chaman Tiedem, Radio
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0: 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What about Montrinti? Then you buy a month for Bodjaso, Sasso, so can Kama and Kamis and Savane, the Equasia Soso, and Wamanga and Mu, Sequasi Bruni to Nukrum, Timikas, eh? Well, by what you mean, or Yonko by a foul, Fasha, Bama, Yonko Bama, Utimichin, Kuntun, and why and I go pray about to Magro, to them you. Do obedient if you say obedient, as will be crook and a song in India. It's a Quasco call when you're a full fraffle from one fan to Krum, Yamambrani, a mania, a chisadine, a two one so I am also, and said, Don Kumana dim and some about 2 months, right? And you can see a may and Jebro, so as I said, the Aquas, as I'm a poor my Russian, shall be a marble one. Was it Don Cassie and Woma boy a trick and shot? Well, on Quina, woman, why and Dadano, Dadan and Brother Dan and Kayam Quaya, and Kayam Quine Pia Pia, and then I sent no sense to say, I do be a and as well, yeah, woman is well when I'm and I tell you, I suppose you were so robbies, and woman the other monchain. Now, young Quang man, so now. 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
1: 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The beer was a to see whom, you know, to Abama me, Nameba, me, President John Dramani Mahama, me, ba, me, and mess science, I'm an amount. Oh, by I will say, in delete in Nyoma 22, in fact, 31, for full red ones. 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
2: 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And you need to share your course 9 more on Branimoa. And Fabia won't know if I could share the buyer and say, so can we and San Juni? Now we are watching this award tonight with Russell. Now I'm about who they will, now I'm about to tell the amount for say, you may be aware, yeah, ɛno nti momba mo nhyɛmu a saa mbra mprempren bi a yɛyi saa mbra no ɛntekyerɛ wo obi nso ɛwɔ sukuu mu 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
3: 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So your sponsor say be a wish will be kutupa and answer wo bo the promotion and no na ye 3 to 6 years and then the crowd they are 3 to 10 years into my page I'm
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0: kase no emra kwan so
3: yes onze bi wo ho a nipa a odi asem no on starting the case no ebi wo a ne lawyer to me representing say bia me client and they all ya run to me madness on your man almost say say lawyer ni age ne mama obi o ye LGBT ni a o ye ne professional duty
0: nti emra nwe no
3: emra nwe no ne mu ebi ba kon so eye some training say bia ye some trade me sene se afa newspaper baako se bia ye review newspaper morning show na LGBT asem wom ne yekwa kan bia emran re e san se some training dey obo the rule
0: ne bia the rule na obo
3: the rule na obo
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3: 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Maybe also a doctor for on the Ghana your evidence act. Maybe I'll call hospital. All patients only doctor relationship. No, say I see me our country doctor and won't be van my big the same thing. And I'm rafu for you can say, sir, doctor, ni LGBT ni kudinkomo. Say be our kwe si ya. Doctor, ni no won't be van my. Almost when you say exemption, maybe ya say LGBT near Koyebi be or Yari, or he has surgery, and oh, yeah, medical care. Send you a demo ordinary person.
0: Now, when a doctor who will be didn't come, say, oh, we na me koye ya, wouldn't me met it for,
3: wouldn't me met it for, because of the evidence act. And it be also no more bought HIV and AIDS on the road. Just like Ghana AIDS Commission. Tis a NGO, sir, I won't share my assay. Non-governmental organizations. So they be our more boy is patients and idea. Now, in the end, so I say LGBT for you be monsunya, say Arabi. It is a who should be, sir, no, be, sir, won't me make a no professional duty. And now, you know, into the both governmental and non-governmental organization, our more and for 4 months, I will be, sir. So be LGBT, now, when it's a
0: it's women, you are my friend.
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0: And as a brother, Dano, we are San Ankitia
3: Mitiamra.
0: Now, for near you, my friend.
3: Yes, it's an say be our day, a home findings be back, and our man new revelations say be a LGBT for you. Nancy say no more, now they are sure prepare and grow for can be no more. Hana, a brother, Danny, who is a promotion, and so we know. Your mushroom, so more your professional. Say, be a LGBT, Sunny Equi, or my research or Monday Huaba. And see some of these professional groups, and they are more who can say or more bits me. I can't, and now I LGBT.
0: We in our close nine him.
3: Our close nine him, and on a day, I say, Mangasa, a Ekimam in Kino, Abba. It sounds a Bimuhun say, Obu Hua says some training. Or come once and prepare poems, or her baby, or can't send the fun one.
0: Who's
3: that? So promoted the prepare.
0: What can't you, baby?
3: If you also academic research, I work for you. Utimon say, or yet to say, be a research been wire. And so, Robert came one, no one who be a, or they could, you know, dear, a binum of Fabi can say, so oh, her, Safu, ya, ya, listy, or muya, I hear your mukrana, on Babby promote to a day.
0: Quagum, Yanoase, Mupa near Jumadain, Quagutum. Any and then I turn come on a research desk or no opinion of what I know, ain't he? Mwa mo for some win at the end the woman at the end I didn't talk on a bano. Yes, a chinyenti any a kum soon cruise why you are and then wababe why crun any a queer young queen.
4: Abusia yakoyanim yen free LGBTQ plus in semimu. 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Nagana, Mampani, John Dramani, Mamma, to say, and Cryani and Tia and Sio, a shas, yes, a beto, and there's Sio Muna, Nebisha, there was a watch, it didn't Sio, what mention, Tony say. Baby, ya yes, one see dance, you know. Nippen when ya kukuduro, akwa was the same or one more. And she was yes, I tossed a pet. And yet, and she no, and him kakre be negri, nefany paned walk. No, as I said, Nippano. Woman sit down, war a dam, and walk could yet, and what did see, baby, a see. And yet, Dania won't sit down, that's a new year. And yet, Dania permit it. Wa GB, bebre GB, and son was his other ye. 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
5: In the dry season, these same traditional rulers and shikong cheme, owners of land, will sell land to people in the spillway of the Weja Dam. And so you start building, and then when the rains come and they open the spillway, your house is flooded with water. And he says, why isn't government doing anything about the flooding problem? It's because you went and built in a place you shouldn't have built. And so we need One, to punish those who signed the permits for that. And so the district chief executives, I told the Minister of Local Government, we should find out who are signing the permits for people to build in these waterways. And my minister misspoke. She said we'll transfer them to the north. We're not transferring them to the north. We're sacking them.
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2: well ene amana e constitute a ye flooding no e doso Bako, any a dance here is easy in
3: school.
2: Now, there can also a war. Now, a bear me ding, baby, I'm a butu, a bear me ding, say, will be obesity dancing in shoe a quamono, or the castle or permit. And then, if I can be a magician, because it is not possible. Planning authority, no, any paper back on a dano.
1: Hey.
2: Coordinating director, Ekaho, including all heads of department. And the answer may be issued permit. Any building inspector, and sorry, I know a DDR may know issue by permit. It doesn't work like that. And the I just say, yes, it will be a kind of permit. Why not need dancing so far or so crap permit? Or for being running here.
1: Miss Amonkote, I can kick a walking. Yes, I see a free baby and an original minister, Kobu Buye, baby, I saw ya from Muhon and Muanko China, now HSA, Wabe, who meaning the Yaki Kenya.
2: Obi the permit about.
1: And you are more your man on a kekanekeke. No, I know near the ABC man penny, dear, so say. Wa mu a shemma ye si de sin shia kwemu. Said nippany ni permitim po. No, o si da noa. Assembly no any to me say. Ye wo inspectors wo ho ye who say ye si da way. E think ye best stop on no cry and son ye si a wee.
2: Okay, a hono. A hono. Dear woman, say. Ye ni shisha ye no, oche act na e guide ye in local government no. Unit committee for no, omu na omu ye the basics. Unit committee for no, assembly ni e ma omu delegated functions. Enti assembly no, e wa omu kwa inse, oma u unit committee for no, se mo a mo team potem u ho no, muna mu ye unit committee for, mo ne omu ne tete ho. Enti zo omu se obi e si dain, Friday, Saturday, any Sunday, I will say to me, a stop on. No, Yama Unit Committee for only delegated functions. Then you'll be a, on who you and the Juma, Friday, no, upon Saturday, one, Sunday, one, now, Beba Monday, or Beba no Nani Panadru, Lentel. Now, on also, was at the Katash and Honu, I cut an elite, said the wound here. Until next week, you know, Baba, no, we are cut out, we are full of swa, our team. And no, you better than you can want them. And yet, they want my permit too, but the inspector, I don't know, they all call around, sell all here. Meanwhile, no, so, municipal, be or what? Inspector, no, only moto, only bicycle, only me, baby, because I've been in them, sir, on them now, off here. It doesn't work like that. That is the major thing. And you know, structures in Nankasana, a year week, you know, besides structures, you know, week, you know. Problems, you know, now, yeah, I am on my own. It's unfair. Or does any now, no, or Thomas, as you know, only say, I don't see a room. You all better on the swing, you say, see a room. I will see that. And son, a staff, no. And Jimmy Pammy and Sano, I didn't know a staff or no upon 5 o'clock, no. Because one in the show, the train, a bubble bed 3-4, no, my pong, before I know my shots here. And G, or go few, and I love the answer to children's Saturday home regiment. And G, go on your long holiday, 12 from Thursday, and then I had it. On one side, what is that blocks, bed 1,000 ago, missing 410. To be answered. Mobile bar, 3-bedroom, no, or the blue roofing.
1: And Tinacha, Miss Amonkote. 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
2: Well, sir, information, okra, another information, the amano, all the material. But in reality, no, any better, sir, Sunny, canon, sir, building inspector, no, Nipana, Osidano, and Amichano, Osidano, Thursday, and you may, and now Friday, and you may, maybe a holiday, long holiday. 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And so, what is done as you are? Now, say ABC, you are my future. Assembly, now, man, warning. Ya trotro, ne down, on few be a insure toy, no, and I and any go to say in Kutua Anani. Nitri, yes, it will be any fee. And ka or say, Niama. Where is Anno? 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
2: 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Now waste management, Papa Bia niwa, and we are about 40% in the back of Gotham. I'm an achuku.
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3: Catcher Ghana Police Force Headquarters, the Titru and Coco Police Service, Sir Media Apology Cassia and Amaum, Sir DC, you know, and Kay Rantina Adia Maya and Bobo McGlasses and India and Kay, and T. Sir Assemblyman Police Penya or Coco Asante in the team. I'm free imprisonment or by near police for you, sir. If I'm Chamber Brew, it being sent CBO. Yeah, I'm not here and I'm about to be no. Mr. on French German, it being CBO. No, I'm not here about so I'm say a police for a monfun in the BBO. Say, yeah, will be our yes, I'd be no. On Biano, actually nominated this idea, I'm not here. Mean, see who I am. And yeah,
0: you put here, yeah, I want to point you see a drop from what I'm going to do. I'm just and what you know, so you have my opponents as a kid with you now. I said, be any way I think I want to show you. I know a teacher when one of the candidates is a bar. That woman, I was trained. As I said, I said, before I have been at a crossroads in that point, you have to go. So I can't wait to go here. You have to go and answer. Yes, that is who I'm going to be over these and move it. That's what it was. I'm going to be able to make it. Any other. I am
4: you for now. The work room, I'm a day, I'm last show, my son. My barn and rant here. A friend now make us say, but be out them rubbish on, sir.
5: Nobody, I'm fine.
4: What? Then your mammy cast on a set. A classic cray. Banker saw how we saw enough more, croak will be brave. A care of what she are.
5: What?
4: And so there be a classic, and you hear TV so. A classic, what? And you hear TNK radio so. A classic, and a gun are buying. A tear in the BR or radio and TV so.
5: What?
4: A bassa in Cray.
5: What?
4: Then your mammy cast on a set. Bi bia baba bia agi se kwiase din ene ebo
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1: 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here day won two na in some IMC was the ban no one can in some other than one form here na na one yes and report in the yehu day a smart thing you work ministry no one pedal work at here you know my me share or yeah trading industry do I say some person no in the shade in komoma yeah certified war a year in the middle home but obey you didn't share 1 minute in
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1: 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They say, I got 10 days, you.
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1: 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Omo I say go my way last World Cup crowd there, but who crowd would me make it a provisional squad?
2: Hey, yeah, some
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3: obekobi.
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1: any pradia
3: me say omoa we pra o yi moral support
1: and on got na benja na
3: moral support se baba raman ko bi ajiku
1: after group stage na no ho ato
3: na na e tekora obeko
0: World Cup minute.
1: Last commentary. No, I doom TV.
0: Okay.
1: And on Ghana versus Wales.
0: Wales.
1: Yes.
0: I'm going to go to the house.
1: Yeah, the live commentary, ne beba.
0: Yo, Kobe, you know what's in a queer in beba, no mamma cos South Africa, man.
3: You,
0: mamma cos South Africa, man. Say, Ghana, this your best, I ain't saying you're any moons on Baby Pim, Womanga, and Woo. Say, I see you, baby, Uncle Baby, now so include us why in Tampa Quinian was in South Africa. Ghana, this year was all Cobo Briar, two Messi Bob Womo, Edward Matu Tenkrum, Ioma Debaha, Debaha, Emma Mampanico Fabi, a buyer. Now, I was off for Raman and Nance, I was to give one some switch room, I was away cradier, I catch you. 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
4: I think the Ghanaian government really overreacted. I think it's disappointing, man. I think we've had a lot of respect for Ghana as a country and for the people of Ghana, and we still do. But for them to react in the way that they did is largely dishonest, because for them to claim that there were people who were beaten up when they know there were no people beaten up, and for the Minister of Police to even echo that.
0: South Africa match to match anti-immigrant campaign. Panyin Paba kwa wodi o manim Jacinta Ingobese. 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
5: The final batch of Ghanaians in South Africa have all now registered. We have a little above 600. Earlier, those who wrote their names was in the region of 800, but it's clear that we'll have to go beyond that. We now are exceeding 900, but thanks to the compassionate leadership of His Excellency John Dramani Mahama, he has said that all Ghanaians in harm's way, in distress, who are being harassed, are being dehumanized, we should not leave anyone behind.
0: Ani ayo kuti ye yoso afo hama na nesa wasudie won samso samol okuje to abla kwa enonom na wasiri pari bi et ekeka se o ma ye duo mo baga na no duduo na wo wo mune namba chechiru banchechiru mune hwe wo mu ye illegal immigrants o ma fan krata kwan so ne ko ye wozo bi obeka se bia wo bo wa South Africa for yesimu hu
5: registered. And let me use this opportunity to say that contrary to a lot of disinformation, misinformation and propaganda out there, majority, the vast majority of Ghanaians we have registered, we've looked at their documentation. These are legal migrants. Disregard all those claims that these are people who are illegal migrants. It is not true at all. And we've challenged those who are making these claims to put out the evidence. They have not been able to put out any evidence.
0: Also, for one and a half, I'm going to say, I was to give myself some more.

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3: Oh, we are to boss it. 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

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Sound so and our WhatsApp number. We bet me. Our WhatsApp messages. We bet me the phone number. We so bring 0548 443 523 Mrs. Subiu 0548 443 523 And you may queen a boy sayem fa ecosi saying so emremo. And you may quono in ye Kale Charcoal Toothpaste, Millennium Insurance, Franco Trading Enterprise, Tabia Herbal, Ecobank Ghana, Haxa Capsules and Mixer, Africa Queen Mackerel, Syntex Tank, Siblings Roofing Sheet, Max Buy, Sasso Spray, and a HM Evolution Service. And you may quay and a Brian say, Ecosi Saint Jumedi, Yemfa Emrem. And if you send me a copy, please join us. If you have a thought, an opinion, a view, let us hear you on all the issues. It's been quite an eventful week. Now, what you hear, you could PMO Ewo, the Ashanti Regional Capital, Ewo Kumasi. And a lot of the action was in Kumasi. Into Ghana Fuaho Duo and a baby PMO Ewo. Yenya lawyer Sami Jemfi, Naso, Ura, Amankwa, Ney.

0: ye ekoso ewo Kumasi Andrews Kwame Amankwa na ye ekoso wo Kumasi. And the Kumasi was the center of attraction over the weekend. We'll be showing some of the pictures, no, from the funeral and how it went down. But there is a thank you message echo round from the family and the children of the late Mr. Andrews Kwame Amankwa to sympathizers, loved ones from across the country. One papa, one adinina, Ura Andrews Kwame Amankwa. And yaba and before we went for the break, na parliament in some echoes when him said the anti-LGBTQI bill, no, has been passed by parliament. There are already issues about quorum, about the fact that some amendments, major amendments be echoes. So, and according to the minority, no, this version of the bill, our parliament passed here, a watered down version, into a lot of teeth to bite. Said the first one is at you will delve into that conversation and the minority near a press conference or parliament. And come on now. I think some are canon so. Yet the Ninja Abraham, yet me here some segment of Eshasia or my Hino Kabnas and is all set in the studios. In the join us 0548443523 or WhatsApp messenger now or the Abraye Oman Akwaba.
1: Well, we'll be me Josu.
0: Well,
1: and June day, the kind
0: sure.
1: So,
0: sure.
1: 1 year, 6 months, His Excellency John Dramani Mahama Betina, Ghana. Akunya Kessia, and then a pamphlet. And opposition Fonsu war on 1 year, 6 months in Ghana Fonsu under His Excellency John Dramani Mahama, Namemun 1 year, 6 months in. Na Omamuni now so Asada Kessia, if he say Ebusia would do, Yuma would do, you know, and it would be a name who and June,
0: yes,
1: Neda, a decay, Bosumia Tosun Sian, the Ekan was him. You know, been a canasem as I grow, Kakaka Kronyami. Edi ye e chako.
0: Yes.
1: Nti ye kasachi jun o waso. 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
0: Yeah.
1: Mo my gana, ye found within the envy pay your bra. Yen qua my man so be a damn fire and sank to you and say, because the number in adum ye. The June bosom it ye quay nimino, ye and yet a second eno. Dear then such a yakes ye, but titsu gun and near. Na gana for the doer, ye a pessy empower mo. Now only to be jina branny. Said the Akachi, I want to say by the close of every a year term of office of yes. Any party, Biano. Yes. I buy with Nations, or say, and Kobinya. It's part, Ko, a year
0: business forum.
1: Timpo Bako Panas and Kafibia Bakorivino, Nagana for Mujina Brandy, when you maho dominan, at least, Yanya Shikran, or my mooning net, my tie bay, Munimia said, I won't Mujina Brandy. Then Fiena Biano, see a con average liquorice tour. That is in Fiena, your catch is a 2228. Ghana for Mujina Brani. I'm a being Yuma or mining Bebiano, one at me at Yashim. Yen for Sienyo Yon. nafi yenyi mo mo that needed supporter sure. 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
1: 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So me da se pass wa chairman na me suma joso. 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Most of the time no media na me feel say o man pain ya kukudru any gidi two things. 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Even though was spread over Ghana, no, but all concentrated deliberately on Imebuno. Into what Obenya Kwenye Bia within a certain age bracket, 25 to 45, sa consideration, man, paying the mawa. I just say, I can say, Abasubodia Sunkwa, and then Munyam Sunkwa, when you made a dear show. My expectation, Bebunu Bia was a memuimuno, is that excel. You brighten that the small corner now, Wono. 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
0: Yes.
1: Mima wenimu ingwa sida. 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Various offices no. In various capacities no. It is not a question of. Tise. Mampenyi kwa manoni ya no muye ehi.
0: Osi,
1: yes, papa penyimu bichore kasai.
0: Yeah.
1: Na okase. Mebudu duona omanya kwenye na minister duona omanya.
0: Adi asu omote social media.
1: Omote social media. Yeah. Efebino, eye. Efebino, enye. Yeah. So, efebino ni se. Masa, before the person became, no. Na owo a certain life media. We are lady.
0: And as I say, I'm procrastinating. Social media, no. Abe too critical in the juma.
1: Ejena hona kamisa abana.
0: Ejena
1: hona kamuka. Baby, a ochi ya green sea. She say, empendu duo na ano. Eye party, sa. Eko basa. Wajuma pa uye nina anwa uye nubi abe yo se. Odo sorry, a party asina ona, party asina ona. Miti, eye twofold. We have the positive and the negative. Umpo wazima. Manage it well.
0: Yeah.
1: Well, every weekend we are seeing who say minister there they be out a party as in how they ubu faso sa. Then there will be question marks. It doesn't even matter what you're doing because the office does not even allow sure. you to what you say. And so that's why people even raise issues about certain personalities be openly if you are a more a Montini social gathering or my dream mum fee say there could be certain issues
0: anywhere.
1: But well. It could be managed well. One of the things I can why MMUs were improve on MMA national service ni or more seeker seminar or more I think so technology be about MS and then I think the Obama an open policy be whatever challenge you have open door policy, whatever challenge you have, once you go over to their place.
0: I think he has some really good deputies. I mean, so Wunya Obi to say don't call for saying
1: operational person.
0: He's that
1: solid. Operational person. Yeah, yes, he's operational really person.
0: Wama Ejuma no air. But yeah. One other crown so yeah. Scholarship secretariat boss Asafoje.
1: Political
0: fireman.
1: Na unim de see ye. E we see who baby obutu pa. Mr. Sana who are we rooting a big friend of the chief executive. Madam Register, now baby, I will put you. Baby, I will crown you. I remember who I was. I said, "Oh my, when you who are dear."
0: Betiano.
1: I think again, and also we are managing the noise around
0: sure,
1: the system.
0: Sure,
1: you know,
0: sure,
1: we have sure. Still difficulties in your money being your fast and walk car going to my decisions, but it's been well managed.
0: It's
1: been well managed. We need to be fair. It's been well managed. Yeah. I think that it did your in the next time I did spotlight number 12. Now, Omotimia change a year and your ma who do a now a year seen tono. No much my change your mind because. When you my out to the biada, ye nyan coupon, a toda or the ye could see. And Mimi GDN said they were timid National Service Secretariat, I could see no. Ah, all to the new man. The moment
0: that scholarship
1: secretary, the moment obey you need three every insurance yabano. Not just a new man, a self-fata, Amagana is good for a war baby, one uncle say dear dance, yes, but for Yera. Asafoje maybe nka ye nusa ye MP person
0: nti me di asafoje nti ama me di said or chia
1: yeah
0: aka nipa mienu honorable minister in charge of food and agriculture honorable Eric Opoku
1: na
0: wow
1: yes you know me
0: Charles from Emmanuel.
1: Me engage one of the guys. Yes. And I'm okay. Minister said the minimum the what time is it? And I'm say, what time is it? I say minister here borehole sir. Solar
0: yeah.
1: Boreholes.
0: Yeah, yeah.
1: Now irrigation system no
0: fixed close to 100.
1: A city factory means you pure voter region. Now yeah no market because they don't carry two months to short there. O kasasa hey eti well the minister about that my brother. I think one of the guys is a very challenging field from the days of Dr. Akutefi, Dr. Brian Echampong, sure. Up to Eric Opoku. In fact, on Okwade, the entire a Herculean task, they say, were demonstrating all his life, not some of part of his life, all his life, say, and you're my related to Agrek, Nedia. So as I say, Oyobia,
0: Odimutinti,
1: my pa, to Ukraine, on Okwade, the only choice. Say Obama excuse.
0: Yeah.
1: You obey me take it yeah pushbacks na who asu do air ban so yeah. But no crepan say you will GDS runku wonimu. GDS runku. Because he reminds me of the days of era JH Osu no breakum. Yeah, say if I got the name right, JH Osu.
0: Osu
1: Champo, yeah. Also I'm a firm of a fact great mukra. And one Debra be MPP or any BB Debra. No say a Greek or a Greek.
0: Okay.
1: They are really workaholics.
0: And courage, Kwashiga.
1: Yes, workaholics. Yeah. And among our spirit to combine, you see that in the man, apart from Kasa, Unim Kasa, I believe that, see, Ejibra, we crowd Kami, Ejibra, I see, engaging. Na, and your man who doesn't such a rare who do there, but one of the areas I have born a chicken, say, Pan, say,
0: and Koko and Kitty. And it feed Ghana.
1: And it feed very good. And it feed Ghana.
0: Messian, where ye and Nasir, all the things I said, Nessie, honorable. What did the air cost were from? Because the feed gun moon,
1: yes.
0: There was some Obama,
1: yes.
0: And you are saying it wasn't within this week.
1: Oh, okay. When you are
0: within this week,
1: okay. No? Very good.
0: Because I've heard, sir, nonsense. One thing really that stood out for me, Unse, Adiaba Kwana may share, Ewe, Yena, see, Omo, Mudi, Abba, Abse, Omunya, Oman, Penya, Kunyana, Omobidi. Tell me, Nebe, Yena, sir. I was watching something. Ain't he? Who will be Eric Opoku in the buy?
1: Eric Opoku said, "My name is
0: in all bound Ibrahim Mahama."
1: Eric Opoku.
0: Yeah, if they were in the same car.
1: Okay.
0: And no money in SC buy.
1: Eric Opoku.
0: I'm telling you.
1: We don't buy half a home. We buy a move.
0: Ain't he? If you are SC buy.
1: And we have political observation now. Yes. I even at the funeral.
0: Observation. I'm here at the funeral.
1: Okay.
0: And I was like, Erikopoku Ibrahim
1: Ham. Mm-hmm.
0: Erikopoku Ibrahim Ham.
1: Ebi o man left you na hotel ba kuno mo nji na bi
0: o man left.
1: Okay, just here kwe.
0: Ara Erikopoku ba ba.
1: So bi e cheche.
0: Na omo ba, you could see.
1: Yeah.
0: Unzi e kaso bi wo aura.
1: Yeah.
0: Adie bi aha obi wo presence.
1: Adie we ba na.
0: That is what I saw. Inti mm. Was a Muslim so be ba obetman na mu
1: na mu na ko
0: but be so ba you can see aura and presence.
1: Uti bi say ade no
0: obi awura ho
1: ne ne de wo na oka half of them say
0: Charlie
1: we dey jam yesterday
0: no. What I saw no it in me years observation and I said okay Erikopoku Ibrahim Mahama
1: but best could you need that same Erikopoku koye president and a flag bearer or confirm Ibrahim Mahama.
0: No, I mean, you know, sir, in the politics of NDC, you know, Ibrahim is influential.
1: Of course, of course.
0: Ain't he?
1: Of course.
0: When you guys come in the same car,
1: well I see it.
0: It was an interesting
1: more thing. Of a privilege.
0: Sure.
1: Because where they are, Ibrahim can. The deciders of major decisions in this country, you know, okay, party in the it is only the presence, sir. Now, and also, we bet much a political story about it. So, I tell you, you cannot run away from it. So, media, America, interesting times ahead when it comes to the flag bearership contest of the National Democratic. The amount NDC down, so they say, all the noise, suspicion, mistrust, whatever tension can be there. But Bribia da omuyi candy phone we are. Hey, hey, ha ha no ho ho ni ano. Anu timi brass and tem chance. Ebe wo MPP. No ma bebre wonu ma say NDC for sure free MPP. No ma bebre say MPP for so sure free NDC wo. E so important. For instance, idea and ke pejan mu nansia wo NDC mo a. From abebo bo no ko just like that. Because of parties we call can say a proper press conference proper national
0: national chairman
1: and anya me so me na me catch me and pese me munyi san ko fo free onum and all those things. If that happened in a different party, you realize it would have been another catastrophic conversation. M1 party in the current minyan and also. So as we grow, obia da won't be your fool da. They be da who shia dien kiting kiting kiting kiting kiting kiting if you in check. If I could put the member tomatoes in the so.
0: It may be on more share with YouTube, no be videos no of Nioma a course way, and you can see a hand your man, you can see Ibrahim Mahama near Rikopoku, a bar or more all of that, ewo screen, and a wadamfo, honorable Samson Ahi.
1: Okay,
0: honorable Samson
1: Ahi. Oh, no, Akoka, a down for 20%, you know. Based on the Mebaso and also Kamebaso, see,
0: Samson Ahi.
1: Yeah, no, Kasa before crimes. I think, oh, yeah, hint, they say,
0: no, sir. No, traded the offer. Oh, for car.
1: They said, they will no, church, I'm so, oh, now OB so traded offer to Ahi Jose.
0: They traded here.
1: Hey, oh, your key pass, spare pass,
0: spare pass, and some more kind.
1: Yeah,
0: and I am from Fahwe. Now, transport fares, they said, no, transport ministry, Juma.
1: But, sir, oh, no, so. Or interested person because of Nidi be a woman be a be a year.
0: Okay.
1: In the end now, some say you team ya. Obi said I would hear. Eti Obi.
0: Yes.
1: I pay a year the equivalent of masses here. I'll get it and then we'll talk about it. But Nini ne muno. 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
0: Professor Markins
1: Markins okay. Or Mam Tech ono e jama leader onusu nasi Professor Markins also was a
0: dancer.
1: So on suit me too, son. Obi quick one, young corner fee, my brabby doon come, but win for win trim quickly. Me go through a muse, Nimian for a friend of Markin, Ako Church. Today I joined Honorable Reverend Tim Fojo.
0: Yeah, in the first MP4. Year. For,
1: well, I'm surprised.
0: Aden.
1: Me and I'm a Jawa, dear man.
0: Yeah, in Tim Fojo.
1: I'm surprised. So what called no, where the 40? Why your surprise a dear way of victory?
0: I'm
1: a so for Tatia boy. But yeah, but sure. Me na me mi di ene mi kodi awa di eno.
0: Oh,
1: not
0: oh,
1: even.
0: No, a, awa,
1: me na me di awa di e man.
0: In team fojo.
1: Ah, after the event, you became guy na miza. Reverend, and I'm initially the bringing a granada. Because you know, after the mark is more chun.
0: Oh yeah, yeah.
1: Today I joined Honorable Reverend in team fojo. MP for Asin South at a special surprise celebration organized by his wife, Mrs. Tracy Intim Fojo, to mark his 40th birthday at the Victory Bible Church International High Heights Sanctuary. It was a memorable occasion filled with joy, gratitude, and heartfelt tributes. Now, me, Major, I made all my go, all my making can see me, you know. Anyway, I'm yassy. Say they would do fourth floor, no? When
0: what it tells you is he entered parliament as a very young man because I think he's in his third term. True, Reverend, it's not the third term, no woman. And just say, Ura parliament in his 20s. I mean, he's done very well.
1: Now, Mrs. Senor Hossi.
0: Yes.
1: Hey, Sammy, you have to program me December. You. Now, Senor Hossi, no other than Mrs. Senor Hossi. Senor Hossi, baby, we didn't get born better 31 times. Mrs. Senor Hossi. Mrs. Senor
0: Hossi.
1: Senor Hossi. Also.
0: Lively guy.
1: Yeah. That's your brother, Sammy Sumami. Nempabua, 80 Mima, Yato Foundation, Bay 15.
0: No, I'm going to turn away.
1: Oh, Oko Spina, any Japana.
0: Sir. And the Hano, better. On the Stone Boy, so shoe, now they say, then you do. Now, this is the Muto, which you say. And I'm not damn, you're more. Don't be trust Stone Boy, the any video. Now, she shoe, brought me say, yes, where the issue. Now, brothers, I mean, it's still issue. Brothers, I mean, his shoes in the telling, you know. So the telling, they are no sooner said upon the entire. Guys, we pass on, we are wonders. Anyway.
1: So be more normal and nine. Ah, maybe once enough. I want your quenya do your training. Did he kind service providers or more of my gun?
0: Okay,
1: all across mobile and telcos. And I want seven. I'm already in your issues with them and the kind of services I'm with my make service providers across the length and breadth into our boutique. Wow, my anchor. Wow, Kaswa Jum, wow, Malata Jum, wow, Tonade, wa Kra Centra, wow, we driver, wow, we meet, wow, we can say presenter, wow, Obi, it is so strange and surprising, say, what corner who could do the thinking of the Ghanaian, then they say, oh, your fever. And ya ka. We in CG in Ghana, Watamuna, our challenges are all the down. We are hospitals, nasty for a funeral. Your hotels need to be crowned a worse off. What yes, you can say, oh, that hotel, definitely in Nam Hotel. Even calling somebody for attention, cross over there, says, oh, fuse and DDA. Now, definitely, I won't be down.
0: That's a tough friend, you won't mean
1: that's your facility.
0: No, Munya Day.
1: Also, Munya Day. Senior Elder Amos Kevin and I park and we are meeting them. Yes, that's our facility, Obi.
0: And it's too expensive.
1: I'm telling you. The
0: board and
1: the oh, different. Who could draw attention? I saw the catch on. What could just so? Who could talk to Mantus? Who turned to Mantus? I didn't know Busane Boy. He needs to be convinced. And that's who convinced, you know. No money, who are one? Debbie. I didn't say who was a question. Who were taught? Own taught? Don't be a miko. Hey! What is this?
0: At the end chain.
1: What is this?
0: Only will be a Udi Kaya Obama.
1: I remember we said, oh, Kasakasa Bibi, Uzu, Untori. Mr. Ganafo, what free ECG when you challenge your man at the line into a mound? Oh, a friend of Ubusan is own patcho, I dear when my own say, Hanu say no, but oh, Musa Debia, my friend, you bet me I can read that. You bet me I can read that. What free I say, but yeah, what's our friend? He said, Madame Minadier.
0: Oh,
1: Obi.
0: Oh,
1: Onuna. Why? Why? Yeah, be a juma money team be a. Yeah. To work a crack and ano no so busu be a. Yeah, pony be the man no. Running the company efficiently. Any problem? Where we are? Abang juma. Where we are? Obi private job. What first point of person our kubusi na semno. I don't know whether so ni kuno or so ni yiri e kuntoko. Who says in patrolment direction to a washroom? Hey, Minya, you're calling. I don't don't know whether we work frustrated or depressed. The work for no one.
0: Edume also a three crowns.
1: Honestly, Timothy, especially ministers, no, more of a PS, a private sector. Yes, no. Money panel who minister and crana. What are you? You are the face of the minister. It is who no non con baby. Why on your ready so be minister? No problem. Me on your ready so be who? Why? On your ready.
0: Minister, why busy?
1: Why busy? Why busy? Why? Sabrina Ocas, why busy? No, no. Now South Africa, Bolivia, Bana, Oman, Aquinas, Urim. Matis, I say, Takwa go feel so say if I go South Africa MD no matter or no can anun to twat once in seven and fata.
0: MD no
1: matter or twat or twat say everything they will do everything possible. I'm a Ramaphosa or one more to say Rame. Sure, Mampain, check the tempo of the country on the treatment these people have meted out to a year Africans. We are not advocates for sebi. Foolishness. We are not. But remember, you know, say that sense of entitlement, you know, say, yeah, in the Ghana for no, we bet you cheer fire so simple, sir. You didn't tell. Because Ghana has even come to a point to say, a former good year beyond and natural resources beyond, or mana be simple, say, yeah, jihadi. Do you didn't? Who cried assembly and semi hiding? I be shia. Yeah, jihadi, it is a ding, not manage. We are not like them. We will never be like them, but they should stop that provocation. Ghana is not South Africa, where that entitlement that obeti matchre and say yeah into A and I into B, they build their own team. Utim be who enjoy your peace. Or my niye shi shen a you faso a you faso. Unfortunately, me sure say be you faso because anya uzeno for bikiniti nebe you faso. But a power my money in Nigeria to my boy through your parliament. Say enough of it because 30 years, 35 years a year what did it be called?
0: I think that my approach to side issue would be say we should and I think engineer Ken Ashibe made a point say we should find a way of separating xenophobia na ecosu in South Africa no from a completely business decision we see making on our minds. I don't want Ghana to make our decisions on your minerals ecosystem, no, based on South Africa phobia, because the point is, if we think, so we've gotten to a stage as a country, we have to take commanding height. Ghanaians should take commanding height of your mining sector now. And yes, xenophobia, and I want to make his decision. If the decision is in our best interest, at any time, whether there is xenophobic attacks or there are not, we should make that decision.
1: Of course.
0: And I think my worry is the push Ghana for a pushy, in the essence, will be on outside, and the person will think, a retaliatory decision against.
1: Yeah.
0: But I think we've gotten to a time we should make critical decisions in our mining sector, irrespective of the air cost.
1: Well, Baobi, that's what is happening. But the point is that whether it's here, no, it's here, no.
0: Yes.
1: It's been more barely to the fact that foolish acts in the air was South African, retaliation. But I know for sure we will always also project this aspect to the world that. Yes. We have come to that realization. He said, "Baby, you do as a minor. A former good in other mineral, natural resources. We want to take it ourselves, process it, and get the benefits thereof. No,
0: of course.
1: Than say, can any ban a gym more 20 years, 40 years, 15 years?
0: Those strategic decisions should be made. I mean, South Africa for can do what they are doing in their country, but we should make decisions strategically, not as a retaliation to the air cost. Oman, for example, and even when we make the decision, say." Ghana won't take commanding height in the mines. There are some new mines where we see any of this streamlining industry. No?
1: That's it.
0: Amantie, unim say and small scale mining in Ghana, and we make a legal small scale mining in Ghana, a contributing by 54% of general sika yenya from mining. 54%. But unim say 54%, no. Your friend is a corporate tax from Chamber of Mines figures are 500,000 Ghana cedis. 500,000 Ghana cedis. That is corporate taxes from all small-scale mining companies in Ghana. Omo omo contribute 54% of your total mining revenue. Corporate tax.
1: See, I know, you know.
0: Yes.
1: It be no more alluded to the fact that those foolish acts in the course were started.

0: see and know is it, you know.
1: Yes.
0: It be no more alluded that to the fact say Abia those foolish acts now course was South African Abia quite so no retaliation be been. But I know for sure we will always also project this aspect to the world that we have come to that realization. He said, baby, you do as a minor. A former good in other mineral natural resources behind I want to want to take it ourselves, process it, and get the benefits thereof. No?
1: Of course.
0: Than say, can any ban a gym 20 years, 40 years, 50 years.
1: Those strategic decisions should be made. I mean, South Africa for can do what they are doing in their country, but we should make decisions strategically, not as a retaliation to the air cost. Oman, for example, and even when we make the decision, say, Ghana won't take commanding height in the mines. There are some new amounts where we see any of this streamlining industry.
0: That's it.
1: Amantie, unim say and small scale mining in Ghana, and we make a legal small scale mining in Ghana, a contributed by 54% of general sika yenya from mining.
0: 54%.
1: But unim say 54%, no. Your friend is a corporate tax omu etria ye ko abai ho from Chamber of Mines figures are omu dia tuja no 500,000 Ghana cedis. 500,000 Ghana cedis. That is corporate taxes from all small scale mining companies in Ghana omu contributed 54% of your total mining revenue. Corporate tax according to the Ghana Chamber of Mines na 500,000 Ghana cedis oh. And your dollars, Ghana cedis, in the 5 billion out of 54% of mining revenue. And according to Chamber of Mines, you know, for the large scale multinational mining companies, omu corporate tax almost 19 billion.
0: 19
1: billion. In as much as we clamor, say, Yema Ghana won't take commanding height, you know. We have to also regulate the system well. Na enkoye say oh, yeye Ghana for ya yakwaji ya mines aye ye
0: ntino.
1: Ni yome wasi ye ye ye. That would also be problematic. And I think that America, no, we have to think strategic because at least, I mean, if for nothing at all, we've gotten to a point based on government policy, say every large scale mining company or mining operations this should be done by Ghanaians. In the end, all mines in Ghana, large-scale mining companies, Oma move from owner mining to contract mining. In owner mining, they say, "Say me a gold field, sir. Me gold field company, na me to me gold near Namibia. Now Oma a contract mining. Today, Oma outsourcing the real mining operation to a Ghanaian company. That is now the government policy, and Ghanaian companies are running it. I mean, from Takwa gold fields, engineers and planners." Daman, na engineers and planters say EMP and Kasa A take you over. Uko Heath Goldfields, the old Pristia, a consortium of Ghanaians, and Akabu, Momona, the actual mining job, Edema Heath Goldfields. Uko Kaduna Mine, Ewo Upper East, and also I think engineers and planners, their contract miner, Ewo, into almost all the large scale mining companies, no, the real minerals operations, no, Ghanaian companies. What it tells me, they say, if we have the sophistication to be able to do the hard job, but Uko Takwa Mine, say, one of the most difficult mines in the world, but engineers and planners, A2 gold, you know. But Osha Rock, they are still doing it.
0: Obi.
1: We've now built capacity. It means we're taking over our minds, no? And your problem,
0: what?
1: But I think we have to go a step further
0: and
1: make sure we do things.
0: But that's the point. Let's have started with that business. Whatever we want to achieve now, with the kind of mindset we are building now, that we should own some of these huge facilities.
1: Yes.
0: Clearly, we. Once we are deliberate about
1: it. Oh, yeah, we can do it.
0: Whatever comes with it.
1: Oh, we can do it. We can do it. We can do it.
0: Whatever comes with it.
1: But if a Ghanaian, a Ghanaian firm is operating the most difficult mine, one of the most difficult mines in the world, then, I mean, why?
0: We can do it. The point that we've gotten to Nukwayemede is that we've come to that realization, say, we should take over because we can.
1: Yes.
0: We should take over because the benefits in taking over, no?
1: Yes.
0: Are more than necessary for us as a country and as a people.
1: Sure.
0: Mesre, yen komo wen yina ADBianos, these takeovers, no? Definitely Ebeko Ghana for her with partisan or suspicious partisan backgrounds or exposition. Sahan yon wen yina, no? Yen mani

0: quite irrelevant for the discussion now. Nayanhwe competence titu. It's not about party coloration. Because you are sure your man arm and non-partisan. Now Bribia the spectacular because we have seen and fallen short of a certain pace in terms of development and communication. But we've now opened a page. That page is the Ghana page. Where an all-inclusive Ghana agenda is on the table. Where we are saying that now the Ghanaian is capable of moving Ghana the next step forward in its own way. Where we are saying that Unibiana our capacity and our ready, whether health, whether road construction, whether gold, whether diamond, whatever, no, come along, let us move on. All this is achievable in our deliberateness. All this is achievable, but one key thing that is necessary is the kind of mindset that Ebesasi are building and mentality. The kuye kasiye paniye aman yosema uni faso. The kuye kasiye paniye etrodiye. The kuye kasiye paniye principle. When these opportunities avail, let us be careful about party coloration or partisanship. Let us think that abine say afimubiano, we are building magnets. I'll make me the Ghana. Any lack of employment issues, no? Akosro, akosro, akosro. Animal welfare abe issue, abe softening for us. Timisa, all potential Ghanaians, brace up. This is the time. All potential Ghanaians, brace yourself up. Now yenyai lamentations, no?
1: I think honestly, sir, because we run a political economy, no?
0: Yeah.
1: And some of these decisions will be political decisions.
0: I'm saying partisan.
1: Yeah, I get you.
0: Of course.
1: I get you.
0: Yeah.
1: There will be political decisions. And I think we all as a people have to learn the hard way. Learn the hard way because of certain comments that were made in the past. In the end, Oman, if you are a beneficiary today of a government decision now, you should brace yourself up, sir. There will be attacks from the other side. And then it will come. What we can do is constantly to remind the Ghanaian people, say, yes, I mean, we'll do our politics, but we also have to stay focused. Because we beat our mind in him. I mean, in times past, because Omo is running with the state capture narrative, no? You understand? What would those same people say today if a government decision favors another individual?
0: That's the point.
1: In that way, and you don't expect, sir, the party, you know, who was at the receiving end of state capture, no, would then sit down now. No, they will not sit down. They would also hit back. But we as a people should get to a point and say, okay, your name say you were dealt with. I mean, in a very brutal manner, with state capture and it's a narrative, no? And you suffered electoral defeat for it.
0: Brutal.
1: But we've gotten to a leveler. The tit for tat cannot continue. Have to stop at a point.
0: That should be our message.
1: Yes. The tit for tat cannot continue. You are legitimate in your, even if you want to criticize again in a very brutal manner now.
0: Very legitimate.
1: Because of what you suffered.
0: Yes, very legitimate.
1: But we have to move on.
0: Well, Obi, let's be brutally frank here. Some of the things now, a course, so when the NDC was in opposition, MPP. The MPP, as we speak, finds it extremely difficult. Extremely difficult to forgive and forget.
1: Sure.
0: Even when you are running commentaries and you speak about time to open up fresh pages, they are upset. They are worried. They think that, what do you mean? Why are you talking this way? That is why it's incumbent on this current administration to continuously demonstrate a space and a wind where obey accommodating. Because they know that power. So whatever we do today should always be in the interest, the bigger picture, the Ghana picture. Now you're demonstrating, say, we say, NDC as a party sometimes should admit that there were excesses. In what? When they are bold to do an admission, a bit changing the dynamics of our politics.
1: Of the conversation.
0: Because They say they make culture easy for them. Mm-hmm. The MPP cannot be a yardstick or measurement for you whilst you're in government today. Yeah. Because if they were, then they would have been leading the country by now. Mm-hmm. Ghanaians felt that they've been shortchanged. And you're more better than I say. It's in your mind. Na MPP for you, na enye ni so. Aumaswa, Ebufo, Ahantain, some of the ministers. No man sem fata, kasa sem fata. Titri, titri, nipa, basa, basa, basa. Ucho, ma diensi, asemus kwa kasa anyhow, you know. Time open, okwe, juma. All those things, you know. You gave us a hope. Mm-hmm. And that hope is the resetting agenda. So, when this is from Pamcho, again, Muntie, you cannot continue to do what the MPP did and term it as reset. Yeah. That one, I disagree.
1: Yeah.
0: Yes, sir. Yankobo na ye ding inano. The person ya kan inano say. So, my Ghana, emuni pati to MPP NDC for no. Floaters in our hoodie, they are worried. Observers are worried. Someone tears, yes, sir. We need to open that page where our difficulty in forgiving one another. As you see, a Tugu baby, near reconcile. Some of the pages are difficult to close. But for the future of this country and the generation behind us. Yes, sir. Yes, sir. Penny Odie, Mati, and Sumanti. Copems are 70 by Banani. Now, what I said, you are so many far, and who's so soon? About to be. Because the air can you know, Ghana, baby, ye Ghana, baby, ye Ghana now, and ya ban who's say, and say, Yanka say, hey, you may about for a good year to the other things. I'm on for spreading insurance, I'm on for spreading banking sector, I'm on for spreading all other places, telcos. That it is time. Maybe when Nkrumah said the black man is capable, now the Ghanaian has always been capable, but for some of these pertinence, trivialism, and partisanship, your delay, your watch it. Mr. Ghana for Mr. Abayotisho. See constructive criticisms and suggestions as the best tool to ensure Sabama good governance. Because Ghana for the donors, one year careful. Nanenyankwada. And Nanenyankwada, and the problems, bro, apart from electoral defeat required for Tunche, but the problems, bro. Especially when the criticism is very constructive. Wound him in your innermost thinking and reasoning, say, this is rational, it's good. Timmy, sir, once we are going to be deliberate about establishing Ghanaians, giving them that business and international prominence, you know. Ye nim se de obi kan no de ye ye bia amanyo sema dokure yin but amanyo sema e wonin fasuo because I notice a street for country say still sadia na nka ye ru doctor Brandon Champo juma no e to no omo pay investors now it is a street for guso kasa komona you asking yourself ah why what's happening in this country
1: it was state capture at the time
0: what's happening e ti dia kan yin no ye kan yin no every place should be sanitized. And the mindset should be a push forward mindset. So your opponent should not wish entirely everything about your piano. Just be principled. Believe in what you whatever you do. Believe in whatever you say. So where you need to admit, let's progress because life still goes on. As far as you are human.
1: And I think some of those admissions must be made. If we all want to, because me, I love this realization. Say, your true leveler, Ghanaians would have to take commanding height of industry. And industry, you know, every industry, be it the telcos, but I think that's even the next baby. The telcos, now we are doing some work with the extractives, no mining, any other in the area. We have to begin taking commanding height. You call banking sector, you call even trade and commerce everywhere. We have to be in there. That is how we can build and develop this country. But some admissions would have to be because, Oman, you cannot term somebody working in that regard a state capture. And when it's happening now, a competence,
0: difficult to understand.
1: If some admissions will have to be made, we have to make it, and then we all move forward as a country. But we need to. I mean, imagine Ghana with 10 Zoom Lions, with with 10 engineers and planners, with 10 multimedia, with 10 despite media, with 10 Kobinko, with 10. I mean, this country, this whole thing about unemployment, because Sankofui, Obia Timifa Extra, say 5,000 jobs in power. We are going somewhere. Because let's get it, say, no country, Enna. And in the US, Kranam realizes, Adie, we say, Omoye abayin ejuma in the US. Uyi civil servants kakra ewo Washington. Any ABR civil servants kakra civilians ejuma in the armed forces ewo US. Inti Navy, Air Force, anywhere. Almost every other worker in the US. Eye private sector ne fan ejuma. Private sector.
0: Private so sector. It tells you the
1: government jobs here can create
0: the capacity of the private sector.
1: It's the private sector that can create jobs. Because about Ghana Hampono, Abaya Jumen in Ucheke, a new 1 million. Omoya Abaya Jumen in Ghana, a new 1 million. Into the secret is the private sector. And we have to be deliberate in expanding and building our private sector. And we should take away the, because they are a baby policy. Would favor individuals. That individual can be a politician. That individual can be a religious leader. That individual can be a private businessman. It will favor somebody. And when it favors somebody, don't term it in a derogatory term. Say, corruption, a state capture, a see what time there, and no, a competent, the papa. It is not proper.
0: Yeah.
1: And I believe once we've come to that realization, let's make the necessary admissions and then we move on.
0: Yep.
1: And Obia, a by policy, we're going to take advantage of it. We see, it's a Nipani again.
0: Of course.
1: He should just play by the rules and then we go.
0: You know, some of these things, maybe Adam can offer Mwakwata. I was so privileged to be with him most of the time. Decisions about local contractors and some perceived NDC contractors are Omo Juma. That time. Those so far most I am a good friend, Kofi Job, or your NDC.
1: Those
0: so far most.
1: Can you imagine?
0: So
1: when
0: over Mwakwata, I say, I come my NDC, ni Kofi Job, or the contract in our man, and other contractors. And any time of Mwakwata may engage in Beyonce, how does he feel about someone? What's it, Kobna? Now, on my own, I hear Chichiri. Na yasa abua Ghana fwa mo metima ye juma. 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
1: Abuja.
0: Na sensusu be tuas. 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So we need to be deliberate about these things that we are saying here. Because, ya eka wenye na asuno, aba asuno, se wanya buwapa yoman kase, me seda pa se kopi mi se mekono, me fa, a man yosema and who knew for so and free from any because we are so poisonous that when we have a competent person cry a bang way person one manager and naswa when the party for an cassette your mokita but that you put in the capacity as I said the party for the donor call me say of our quarter they may toast at the bed I'm sorry some MP people will come mama juma only Sophie only Sophie Sophie only Sophie even if you go and talk to a company or Dimu Sumbo, now for the brand for market offer, we don't part your company with the wow name that more capacity. Only Sophie. I know Abuja will be suffering same.
1: Suffering
0: I know
1: same.
0: Most of the ministers are suffering same, especially from the party people. Yeah, if you honestly see ye, party pressures, Emma, Nipa Bebre, ministers, Bebre, chief executive, almost your own go. They take decisions at their own expense. Decision be a minister, be a who take care and say only who are, who sell Bebu a conta. Take the decisions in accordance with the directives of officer.
1: Yeah, you will be fine.
0: It's every decision that you are taking. Take that decision that semini hokram pa. Because young kochi president, young kochi vice, young kochi so a Greek minister, young kochi lands and natural resources minister. Young kokasi wenkubua kunta. It's more than more akwenyani awa disyansunko. Whatever decision you take today. Whether NDC continues or otherwise,
1: the day of
0: accountability is not out of reconciliation. Debbie, Mpacho, TNEA is a clear line. In as much as we want to reconcile, reset, open that fresh page, it has nothing to do with accountability. But yes, sir. 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So we should be careful and mindful in our quest to ensure say party pressure, party pressure, party pressure. That party for be hardening.
1: I'm hardening.
0: Yeah, ready, Yankupo.
1: I'm hardening. But it doesn't also mean, sir, because there are party for who are competent.
0: Yeah. Oh,
1: like they have the capacity.
0: Oh, of course. Uh-huh. Of course, Obi. Of course, I say, yeah, the party, party for you, very.
1: Sure, some of them.
0: Some of them are very capable. Yeah. And then you can't run away from that. You can't. But I'm citing this example because some people will go to pick with pickers. Or compare Akira Kumasi.
1: Akira Kumasi.
0: Kwanakwe.
1: Is who needs certificate?
0: They know a table minister say we.
1: Nitrimo
0: deno.
1: Now I'm betting the other name for many people.
0: Minister Baku. And what about your case? See, there are so many ways in killing a cat.
1: Yes.
0: It's why do you want us to commit our own goal? Why? Why? I didn't say own goal. So many ways.
1: Yes.
0: It is a Obi na yaka say oh wabon no bodo capacity oh yeah juma ah papa ah kochiane man na now and party for do now so mesremka munya kwanya kaka na e de dum no mesremu that Rome was not built in a day. Kaka na unya no minim say all of us yensa so change but Obi eh nyam nyane de so kakra kakra kakra e de ye bibi. Do do na ti se omujisika amuka se galam se every day obo ba binisika it was jisika na na oni se china obo obo binisika ni se china oba na ka chese binisika ni bia you are the worst minister that has happened in his life but 5000 2000 3000 8000 ukase ni a force bill matter say 5000 cedis na no kra grade a we say 5000 cedis it won ya brace say be also be we shoot tun kakra ana na kwa bochi dia also beton force now oga na dia tonto.
1: Not buying the power, I want to make
0: please. It force. It's why buying free force, and why? We should learn a skill. Me patropi said, why buying was so we are gonna need TMI. Yes, you could, yeah, pa, and then cried it's an ajuma, which you had here.
1: Yeah.
0: Utrina, you, Fitao, Plumbao, POPU, a buyer who do a banana, Mausa, Queen, and TV at all. Say, Connaco Bimo. Head my a German paying for the donor, one more power, the dressmakers. Oh, we now association like a second. We are Unia certification and all those things.
1: A summer walking, your cook, Master Mene, Madame Fobacuni, a horseman shoes.
0: Yeah, horseman
1: shoes. Oh, yeah, go. We're in the same hotel, actually. Not many didn't come.
0: Now, so, Oko, yeah, and I feel Oko, yeah, pay political.
1: Hey, I was maybe I will be on to be.
0: You are nosing around.
1: Nosing around for me. In the minute, many horsemen she say, didn't come on or cassa, or Pesa or Ba, any dear very important. And I'm saying, I send me. Or see your man, see, I dear Bako, a woo, a man, a apprenticeship. Sir, a man from Ramis Yajuma, or maybe bear 2 years, infant Yajuma. It was some Obi, only my decontia. Ye plumbing near Thailand, a Juma woke Roman in a Togolese ni Benin for Ajiafa.
0: Gana for Somonia.
1: Almost Somonia. Almost Somonia. You see, apprenticeship is dead. International apprenticeship program na or more. It's all about a person best studio near Bedino. But this is somebody, I don't know, a local shoes and
0: so, Obi, what you can do.
1: Almost
0: Somonia. What you. No. We have to change that narrative and mindset. Nina mindset too. The Omoche, the Omoti. Imagine you know say once I come now Sante Eda Kemu Sebi I mean I do my way see two rules you know if he say that's all
1: also these seconds but and the man say oh yeah you know the man is tireless and sa guys
0: are making but you could be watching yani car tie now and I car cover now
1: yes yes
0: meaning that say as you can afford to do not fear one car or the car tie no
1: yes
0: I be develop a seat
1: and the center table master very nice very nice
0: car tie you
1: yes. Ah, Nene Tyler's he call moji.
0: Hey,
1: and the Tyler's call moji fit a force he call moji wo chroma. If you are the Tyler, this our POP, this our name. The money there, unfortunately, unfortunately, no. And look, we are won't say entry tax. But that's something GRA would have to take a second look at.
0: I said,
1: but majority of them don't pay tax.
0: And the advocacy about all those people, you know,
1: they have to jump
0: capture money.
1: Yeah, I'm introducing new policy, be able to capture some for
0: you.
1: But there is a lot of money
0: but just
1: in apprenticeship.
0: So when you're sacratana, transport unions are holding in our car, say, let me admit, lorry fares 20%. Just in, road transport operators disregard the purported 20% upward adjustment in public transport fares.
1: Mm.
0: The attention of the executives of the road transport operators has been drawn to a media publications of a purported 20% upward adjustment in public transport fares effective 2nd June 2026. We wish to inform the general public that the executives of the road transport operators have not engaged the ministry in any transport fare upward adjustment. The decision by the supposed group is illegal, as it has not gone through the fare adjustment protocol and procedure agreed between the Ministry of Transport and the road transport operators. We therefore wish to condemn this decision in no uncertain terms and request the general public to disregard the publication by the supposed group with the contempt it deserves. Accordingly, all road transport operators, unions, associations, drivers, vehicle owners, loading point managers, and allied stakeholders are hereby requested to maintain the existing approved fares and to refrain from implementing any unilateral fare adjustment until further notice. We are therefore monitoring the next pricing window, and should there be the need for any adjustment, the public will duly be notified. We remain committed to prioritizing the interests of both our drivers and commuters, and will continue to work diligently towards safeguarding their welfare. It's signed Mr. Godfred Aduberi, General Secretary, Ghana Private Road Transport Union, and then Mr. Emmanuel Ohinyeboa, General Secretary, Ghana Road Transport.
1: That's what I must say. They are not part of that 20%.
0: But it's in their interest to Obi Sanema with the show that I say we have to be careful. It's in the interest of GRTC for CCNA. Because we are scratching our those who are more cartel no Makasano Power Ewo Adom FM Jason Sen. Ben Boahin, member of communication GPRTU of TUC. Eric Lati Lamte, member of communication GPRTU of TUC. Samuel Amoa, national deputy PR of GPRTU of TUC. Asunaba Nanaridu, national chairman commercial transport operators of Ghana. Pa Willy, national chairman concerned drivers association of Ghana. David Agbuadu, national PR concerned drivers association of Ghana. Yao Berima, national PR commercial operators. True drivers,
1: earlier one is 20%.
0: The Ghana Private Road Transport Union of the Trades Union Congress and Commercial Transport Operators of Ghana have, after careful deliberation with our members and stakeholders, agreed on a 20% adjustment in public transport fares nationwide. It has become necessary and legitimate to review fares due to the sustained high cost of fuel and spare parts. Over the past months, fuel prices have remained high, and the cost of tires, engine oil, batteries, and other essential spare parts has gone up significantly. These rising operational costs have made it difficult for drivers and vehicle owners to maintain vehicles and remain in business. The new fares, reflecting a 20% increase, will take effect on Tuesday, that's tomorrow, 2nd June 2026. This applies to all intra-city, trotro, intercity, and the shared taxi services across the country. Updated fare charts will be displayed at all lorry stations before the effective date. Passengers are advised to check the approved rates at their stations and pay only the stipulated amount. We understand the burden any fare adjustment places on the commuters. This decision was taken only after all other options were exhausted. We appeal to the public for understanding and cooperation as we implement this adjustment. We also caution all drivers and maids against charging fares above the approved 20%. Our task force, working with police MTTD, will monitor compliance at major stations. Anyone found overcharging will face sanctions. We continue to appeal to government to intervene by reviewing taxes on spare parts and stabilizing fuel prices to ease the burden on transport operators and the Ghanaian public. The GPRTU of TUC and commercial transport operators of Ghana remain committed to providing safe, reliable, and affordable transport services for all Ghanaians. And in the morning, I say, 20% there. Eddie Bonin. No,
1: I know.
0: Yeah, the morning. So, let's say your production team, say Dominic, they should get in touch with these people and see whether their
1: statement for front of Abba.
0: Statement for Abba.
1: They override your mom.
0: The statement says that in almost a chassis. The relevant personalities, no.
1: Yes.
0: Amongst us, say,
1: yes.
0: When the unions, no members, no. And they do amongst us.
1: Okay.
0: It's true. Yeah, the statement, so that you can get in touch quickly, and then
1: very important. But I think that the confusion, you know, will not help. Okay. Into the Okayen was the disregard. That's the latest one now.
0: Yeah.
1: And it would see. No, am I in here kind of that? Am I has read it already? Yes. Into. Would move on now, but we need clarity on this one.
0: It's important. It's important.
1: Even if it will take the ministry to come out,
0: it's
1: now
0: important.
1: Or there's a clarity, you know, Abba. A bit me abwaying, you know.
0: Okay.
1: But man, me patrol, there is an opportunity for the young people at 8 years.
0: Okay.
1: Was an EK apprenticeship.
0: The
1: Special Economic Zones Chamber.
0: Okay. And
1: into whom say there were free zones.
0: Okay.
1: And now the world is moving away from free zones.
0: Okay.
1: You see how the country be implementing special economic zones.
0: Mm-hmm.
1: In Robert here, Benin president no free zone and say, or championing baby with Benin, the special economic zones concept, you know, one company omutimi attract here or buy, you know, over 20,000 jobs, one company, massive garment. And President Mahama has engaged them over best to be in Ghana.
0: Fantastic.
1: Yeah, and there is already say there were other private zones in Ghana. Hadada. In the Dawa in that meaning so what the Dawa industrial
0: Dawa,
1: zone.
0: Were,
1: yes, Omuna here for private private people.
0: Yeah, yeah.
1: Into a more special economic zones chamber. In the chamber, they say skills for jobs program.
0: Mm-hmm.
1: They are
0: still, can watch them,
1: yes. Skills for Jobs program, they are still recruiting people for free jobs. Or more of 5,000 spaces available. 5,000.
0: In human being, no?
1: Yes. For young people between the ages of 18 and 26, 4 weeks, or say they will pay them from day one as they start the training. In the human training, a garment industry.
0: Age bracket, you're saying?
1: 18 to 26 years.
0: Okay.
1: 18 to 26 years.
0: Okay.
1: Now, almost start here. Uber started with a pay monthly of 1,250.
0: Okay.
1: Umber my lunch. Now, Umber my transportation every day to and from work.
0: Ah.
1: Yes. In Umber a training, Umber training, we are a garment. No, I'm saying I'm a juma, I'm a wire. It may patch out. When you listen to Ekosi saying, we add value to you. Value. Very, very important. In the genomba, we're in a phrase, you see, ombeyo screening, and the employment is guaranteed. And you're saying, you're training where we say, you know, in the phrase, 0550-6315-0. 6-3-1-6-9-7. Me sis will be 0550-6315-0. 6-3-1-6-9-7. 18 to 26 years. Where the between those ages now? Ubet ma from Usisia. And do something with your hand. Do something with your
0: hand. These are the opportunities.
1: Do something with your hand.
0: These are the opportunities.
1: Opportunities yes. Are available.
0: These are the opportunities.
1: Do something with your hand.
0: Yeah. Okay.
1: Ain't he, Mumfre. 5,000 spaces available. It's mental because we need Juma yet. Into Kobo Chrono and our Cossessra, dear Darby, there is a glorious opportunity for you. In the please take advantage and let's see what happens. Pick us up and say, Obi, the tit for tat will continue until Honorable Okunyeto Ablakwa apologizes to us. The
0: well, okay, Okunyeto Ablakwa, only President Mahama. It's been done sometimes, but only President Mahama did a quick response, and all relevant bodies are mere part of this evacuation exercise.
1: Yes.
0: No? In listening to Ghana for one of South Africa, I remember the MPP time, Kennedy in Japan, and so too,
1: Sierra,
0: your community, also,
1: Lebanon,
0: to Dubai or whatever, I don't know, another, but for the swiftness, no, there, it is just a very encouraging for us as a also my be honest with the amount of me very patriotic and then you know can be say oh wow yeah oh my and I'm a sign of my auntie on this note His Excellency and the foreign affairs minister
1: Samuel Okudje-Trabalakwa kudos to you guys. Fantastic job done. Obisa Asanko Mine, maybe one mine is now contract
0: Asanko Mine Asanko Mine and the OCID Mohonam.
1: Yes. And as you say, company no, yeah, contract my friend Rabotech.
0: Rabotech.
1: I don't see a Ghanaian company.
0: Very good.
1: Yeah.
0: Very good.
1: Rabotech. And a hoodie and so.
0: Well, Obinti, no, mommy, you know, for my pigeon, they decay, they toss you beam. Yeah, we've been talking about this. Now, I get the sense, Accra Kumasi Road, no. Maybe Ombash Omo fast track the Express Highway. And I've suggested that Express Highway, no, 240 or 250 kilometers, no. Ghana for contact for Bay in Sianki and Chemomona, Omuino at a faster pace in my, if it is possible.
1: Especially, see, as a finance minister, because I say, Utieno.
0: No,
1: see, ENG loan and farm finances are project in particular. And what government intends doing, I don't know, because from oil proceeds. Yes, oil proceeds.
0: Meanwhile, whilst we attack that road with all the seriousness, no?
1: The existing roads,
0: that is what we are using now. Normal towing service, Samra. Towing service now politicizing. Oh, because this is quite, you know, a kunkum ni pasa. I don't know the premium we pay on ourselves as citizens. So as I say, oh man, for a wu a year avoidable.
1: Sure.
0: As a minimum paying for, you should be worried.
1: Yes.
0: Very worried. Yes. That is why story be a young as in your babina pukra in your air. And San Obi to Kwan or share some story. Police in here. Wako for no aneba, ene na uwa. Or no, wei nyi se ene guwa wasa ama kwa dan HIV. Now, as we speak, no. The reaction from the gender ministry, which social welfare is under, and the family of a year, police in, you know. And the mama.
1: Mama did not call. Mental checks there.
0: No, bibi ya obi na, ofri fa ni yene. Eye musu sebo. Ofri fa no, enye ne.
1: Assembly barbe ye public, no. I'm not called mental, psychiatric.
0: Well,
1: you're correct.
0: Maybe
1: you're not. Dabi, oh man. You are new member. Say, we ut me ya. A new member. I mean, it cannot be.
0: Believes over mentality.
1: No, that's not. A new member. But there is nowhere any sane human being would do that. I mean, no. Sane human being, say, not dreaming in a BBIA, Juma Pepe. No.
0: I don't want to put you at any uncomfortable corner, but. Maza, who can know my sane human beings as omuye? This morning, some reverend ministers came to me at the car park.
1: Yes.
0: Maza, Eastern and Central Region schools, Eastern and Central Region schools, they have all the necessary
1: details.
0: Maza, your mom pay you. And it's not built on a more can once a minute, I'm going to make the right time. But, Maza, sir, gayism, nay lesbianism, no, at TTCC tap. I'm telling you. It's when we pretend that nothing is happening now. Miss Remeka, asima mikin. Nipa nina nipa na omo emma honum. At least omo ma be catch omo the place they go to. To eni ma ebi ni ma omo sorry to have soldier e initiate a man phone na. You know my worry na. The mama ye who cries eh. Yeah, ni ye who omo so omo ye mofra no. They see us say no crowd them. We don't know what time is it. I'm telling you. On my Ghana, as I say, yam she she. Onyoma bebre hon. Onyoma bebre. Iti yebu ya niya gunyoma bebre. Suna, it's about money. Go to our various campuses. Aza. Onyoma. Ya this year no air yana. Ya reference yomu as our future generation. We should be very careful. Because posterity. Why we are not any ending ye. Obia menfan kwa shep diotis ron kwa. Obia mwa. Ni entichiri kuroi. 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Ni tani doso. 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Ateni ni doso. Let us put our brain to work. Let us think Ghana. Let us be there for one another. Let us stop certain acts now. And more mind kan koni ni mpuntu. Misao.
1: Yeah. I think it's a very, very important point to raise because sometimes, as a minor, I think when it comes to your immoral fiber, and that's why conversations around family values and human sexual bail, no, extremely important. If the conversation going round, as the minority is preaching, say the version that was approved near watered down version, I'm still the manya. Two bills, no.
0: Mm-hmm.
1: I have the 2021 one.
0: Yeah,
1: I'm trying to compare two differences. Not a woman. Minority is that there have been 32 amendments. And I want details of our 32, and then we can we can take it from there.
0: But now let
1: me bore a year basso.
0: Before you go there, the Kwano. Yamwa ya honanka ebia ya wadakwa for that edition. No?
1: Sure.
0: Na yenyi na intimate kinkan ye.
1: Sure.
0: Na yemuse yemebubusebusa yo question na gana for nyan kwanya.
1: Yeah.
0: Because if we allow the politicians to fill the space all the time, most of the time, they will not inure to the benefit of all of us.
1: It's true.
0: Yen kinkan ya wada.
1: Yeah.
0: Now kibia special edition. It doesn't matter.
1: Okay.
0: Yama ya wada. So that we will adjust all what it takes.
1: Yeah.
0: Then we can have that
1: all
0: conversation. But ya wukwada God will be here.
1: Sure.
0: Then ya wada will do that
1: we
0: for
1: we can
0: that.
1: Do that special.
0: Yeah, no, super
1: so may bo honorable Kwabena Minta Kando, Health Minister
0: Basso,
1: he did something very, very profound.
0: Mm-hmm.
1: Thanksgiving, a course, so Enra, a war, Boshain Presby.
0: Mm-hmm.
1: I think Asorene Babe Enana, Obusa for permission to speak. He took opportunity, because none of the sorry them, and as Health Minister, he seized the moment. And then Oman Fonekasa about Ebola.
0: Oh, wow.
1: Oh, which was very... I thought he was smart on that.
0: Wow.
1: Very, very smart on that. But when the partner was sorry, them on.
0: Wow.
1: Health minister in these times, he shouldn't have missed that opportunity.
0: Yeah.
1: And
0: yeah.
1: Indeed,
0: that was very smart.
1: He took the opportunity. And your man for no dean, come on about Ebola.
0: Yeah.
1: Etch, almost a woman swing, and Rugana, about Obia man, the whole biome, symptoms. And I thought it was really, really smart.
0: Wow.
1: And we
0: wow.
1: have to we have to commend him. I mean, ministers of state and all of them who call functions, with an opportunity to hold to speak. Take advantage, talk to the people about either Nyoma buying air year and answer was sector BBA or also a man for an I thought Honorable Kwabena Minta Akandoh did a good job.
0: Okay, my management clap will be Mano because we'll be we are not always here to criticize the negative happenings. We're always here. We'll be our born home or Dimbiano, Yebeka Sana. See if he says seem to be about Juma Yenuma, Yebeka. See us as partners in development. It's so important.
1: Yes.
0: It, once the minister seizes this opportunity. Na otimi chiri mu se ampa ya tititi wa mama so se ya dia ibola na se yiti biem wa mama ya data assurance. The next question I me person body ban say beyond assurance no e dia ahoboaboa because we have had that experience before. So dia ahoboaboa ana one na pamfo omoye na timi aboa ma se impo ebisa e tribe system na. That's why there's also a call for you know and Free South Africa ban say we should run a certain check.
1: Yeah.
0: Seb will be in case of Pudubia Koshi. But to Pumu, Emma and Mobasano, Yajomo, Awa, were 2 days. Nemum, and Kebeya, your monitor baby be a moonina or Motitino, and I baby on Boba Cotanatano. Not young running those checks, no, no more on mine.
1: Very important.
0: Yeah, that's why.
1: Breaking news, there's a cabinet, I'm a green light till for MMDCs to be elected. Amendments to be laid in parliament before the end of 2026. Ain't
0: he? My goodness.
1: Yeah, that green light number from cabinet. So MMDC should be elected.
0: Are we sure we can do 2026 by the close of 2026?
1: For the amendment to be laid.
0: But that's in what parliament. I'm saying. Are we sure?
1: It will depend on the kind of so there are some if the amendment will touch on the entrenched provisions in the constitution, union process, there was a referendum
0: through.
1: And
0: all those
1: you know,
0: things.
1: All of that. But I think it's a positive step.
0: Very positive.
1: Unfortunately, I don't know how the NPP will take it when it comes to them now in opposition.
0: Yeah.
1: Well, you remember, sir, Adeba Kwamananya successful and Nanado was the national chairman of the NDC's decision, said no. And I thought it was Ofosuampo. Said no, they will not support that move to elect MMDC.
0: There's a fresh pick.
1: They rather called for say Anka. Yenyan is saying, okay, they called for say they will not support making it partisan.
0: Yeah.
1: I think to be fair to them, Omuka said they will not support making it partisan, but they will support the election of MMDC.
0: But we clearly that time, Mikai Adum TV, we shut it down because you cannot run it with that same semblance. It will be difficult. Baby ka krebi na ebia eyi omunim se CID or MPP ni omunim se same jam friend is ni omuko jina the same place and to omuso aba se omuye eye na chum so kan omo a omuye kwoto so as a mensing crutch ever as a one quantas sauta. I'm a bit me a quatra aquafetum. It's the same one covered in a different style. So I'm sure the conversation will start, again, will start right away.
1: Sure.
0: I wrap up with Ghana Black Stars.
1: But many in team for Joe Homan so.
0: Oh, Maminka Nas, Assembly Engine.
1: Honorable in team for Joe. On my inner Quabras and Tiso Gene Mujia Wariama, 40th birthday, one tone sound friend. Did you all work and catch and wood?
0: Well, pa ni nimnyamfo ahobrasim ahobrasim wa wadaruma na wenye want to me who crowd am tie as a santai na in sema kasia kasia ni etrofa me su beti me dia dance bra ye kokora no gate na pa usu pimbo e ma ye pa akuti pa una
2: opi we dia
0: result utigwa utigwa na utigwa utigwa utigwa utigwa
2: Anyways,
1: anyway, your fair one and your bonnet, and you didn't say why a press conference on the newly passed proper human rights and family values bill. No, is that the name of the proper?
2: Proper left for a human sexual rights and family values bill.
1: Okay, human sexual rights and family values bill. I mean, to start with, you know, mo bone of contention really as minority with sa bill where parliament jitu mo na eya den.
2: Yo, radio me that initiative for you now. The attorney say Omahine Obi, we a lawyer. When himself from 1960, but 66 years under the 1960 Criminal and Other Offences Act, you know. Bema, so Oko Wari Bema die, already no, a criminal, mebuana.
1: That's true.
2: So Oba, Oko Wari Oba, a criminal, dada, mebuana.
1: Sure.
2: So, homosexuality, unnatural canon allegiance, for 66 years now, a criminal. Mm-hmm. Nya fini, Eko se mra, a criminal.
1: Mm-hmm.
2: 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But those laws are already criminal. 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and sponsorship. And don't think that this our private members be way by. And to the buy, you know. And no, that was a mischief the bill seeks sought to cure. And the pass will be 2024. The pass will be Obi. And you know, Memuha. And you know, I can say, I'm running a pass, you know, a demo. Maybe any more a tossing. And to the young come president, a Kufado, no one signing. And I in the Bakupe, or no Nipa Bakupe. Lawyer de la Sky. Because on the Emmanuel aspect view on the opinion mono and your constitutional na kikawa be or seem to be won't you know. Supreme Court and said ni San Yomani free mwansa. The parliament the Bekwa command president I then or the commando and will stay. That was na oh yes I know. Ghana had the do na etuanu gun so say hey. Ale nienya emra kama kama papa say eba be bua LGBT tu asia wo di also dey call call say me fan come on man penin sign In fact, NDC for Nina, including and His Excellency President John Dramani Mahama, Sam George, nominee, who Nina, the campaign, so NDC MPP for an woman person almost sign. I don't need a demo. And you want to abend Tiawam, no more, the year by the Sam Bill, now we will sign it for you. At that time, no, it was signed the bill now. One more hour and said, Bonsai, ye ba, to Abamame, Name ba, me ba berish and brandy may ye the NF remove and some are passing. Omse, to Abamame, Name may pass the Sabbath no mound. And the Ghana for a 2 year MPP for. And I want to abide my NDC. So I'm Penny Mahama, a banwa ba, Ababa signed bill, Amau. One more NDC riding also, I saw four corn, also one penny. One by the bill now, one is a former cancer, Modema president. Akufo-Addo no one to be unsigned. Or Jubilee House sign my na asem panasemko. Eno man Penny Mahama na be cancer debut. Bill no Uncle Drew president Akufo-Addo obi anfa ankoma no. Entino Sadia Moma parliament enya no foforo enfa the same bill no emra no mo de bremia meden me sign. Eno man Penny say sa abo no. Enna sofo is in the parliament. Mo fa bill no nkoma o man Penny no unsigned. Ya the same bill de koi. Ya the ko parliament a I said the NA almost say there be a mano and yakra entino yen to move yen delete new be and your recrafting, redrafting, and your amendment Makum 31. Obi, as we speak, you know, a mano promo IMU deletions in qua 22 from the original provisions, 22 deletions, and on one inserted new provisions Makumaku 31. So well, the first point is that a man and also my pants, you know, it is never materially, substantially, you know, it is never the same as the old bill. They are two different bills. Because any amendment vacuum you know and aqua ye. The same man, Sam George, President Mahama and this before you know catch a Ghana for say, and Mani D moon to Kenya for the Omoji Ghana Marano. You almost say free one Ghana and only Kenya say one of my past, you know. Yen pass, you know, one of the old bam head in Brandon, my woman. Almost there be sir pass when they call come up, President Mahama, dear. I just want you, Yama, 31 and 3 months, and to one amendment. Amendment to the Nana pay, they to some friends and trust for. In your make, mammy, you need Yama, come up, cross by cross, and you need another room. And I'm a service Ghana for say. And to know who you know, when you have met to see a woman when you have three more, and my man, I empty. Non biting. Now, who we are? What can I say? Emracronoa, not Ghana for you, and Nuniana. Because, oh, Pavibian Yakasu, I dear good father went to me, Mahama Baya, or Baya. And on Camrana, countess a good father sign. And now, soon, Nakoko sign, near to sign on the demo. Now, one major, and Siona, who's a good father no mono. I said, yeah, dear bro, now so I know, Abeno, yet the brass there be poison womb to Yanko Destelle. Young co neutralize it, young con and run a sneezy poison 3 months at the bare one way and yanyacho. But the main thing, let me take you through some of the changes.
1: Yeah, some of the changes very important.
2: Now, major ones. Over all that paper on Friday 29th May,
1: mm-hmm.
2: on page 33, at the copy on page 41, one more advertising changes in our. Now, one, the first amendment that one more can say, no, delete who holds out us. And instead, who identifies openly, represents that person, or professes us. In the morning, sir, I said, who holds out us, sir? Who the people will be acting, sir? Why now, coaching us who are here, LGBT, dear? I just will be a, and then, no, dear, woman, say, and you will be a, or no, I can't say, what pair I come to say, me or Semesi, me LGBT, new, me or ba, me name, ma, and edda. Na me mini openly no may confess it and some wet me a quacochino. Now, and no son, why not wet me a quacochino? Why not they quacochino? Apart from one year being a woman on it, or a gun and knee crowd, TikTokers, yeah, or more Germany in the USC, only bet me a candy account, but why no Ghana ha? Obebabo and Tiambeka say, I am professing and confessing that I'm LGBT, the chairman. That is how they have amended the bill to. Oba clause and the second amendment, almost a paragraph C.
1: Mm-hmm.
2: Line 4, after except, delete where the procedure is intended to correct a biological abnormality, including intersex. Delete that. and insert in the case of intercess. Sir, no, I want rather than Musa. Procedure BR, obey ye, na the day war, one, oh, Kakosa, now a fafofro, ah, what they correct biological abnormality, you know. And no, no, you're deleting free, no, the young can say, in the case of intercess. Then a star provision, you know, a bonny bain and a woman, why and a tian and also, and the affair, no, who's a tian and also, in the answer, free, and fafofro. Well, for that, because of time, come with me to cross mine. A hono, a chayam. In fact, one more dear bonu, a chayam pa. Please come with me to cross nine. Now, cross nine, no, amendment proposed, no, almost say, add the following new sub clause. Subsection two does not apply to. The other part, you say, over cross nine, I'm ready more. Some raway are, one more dear baby, say, we need that than him. Name mono and then this is for say. So, Sandy, we are my send you a emo and mano a nemo. Sir, a hono and a queer minia here for. And then, Mamma Yaragaso Banta, our parliament, cement now Momofa, almost smuggled with this army. Now, make us to be one. Consideration of this bill, no, yeah, yeah, no, like telecast, you're meaning your money. And to me, person, I'm transparent, not gonna fool you, you know. Your course, yes, sir, royal, you're the camera for quiet. You could try and live telecast. But at the end of the day, you can't say, you can't fast add the remembrance. Now there will be a grass amendment. So I resisted it. But let me read it. What they are saying is that subsection 2 does not apply to the following people. Now, let us turn what bill be. Not be across the 9, Obi. May kind the session 2 now, one more. I'm not exempting. One more creative immunity, and you need to be our check. And they are above the law, and this LGBT law no will not apply to them. No. My main kind, the particular session, I must say, it does not apply to them. In subject to the Constitution, a person shall not A. Promote or support an act prohibited under this act. Subject to the Constitution, a person shall not engage in, participate in, promote, or support an act aimed at changing public opinion towards an act prohibited under this act. Or, subject to the Constitution, a person shall not offer premises or any other movable or immovable asset or provide any form of assistance for purposes of promoting an act prohibited under this act. Imagine. Obi, the American, and ya musicia, Nina Obi, and ya musicia, Sir Emrano, advocacy partner, promotion partner. I want to hear the thrust of the matter, and yet the object of the bill. And you know, you say, one, Obe bought LGBT who then rule, now a man I a corner, now to me as a son called for agony, a man or a call LGBT, so man I yet the G2 more. Na etu mimpu wankasa uba okwa kuyebi. 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Die ono akasa ekoye ade no o die obi mpa che no so oye no ono podi obewa kwedam fie bi nsa wadam atamfie num nemom die obo hu dawro no die o ma no ya attract o promote advocate ni die onko dam mfie du because that is where the problem is and that is the mischief you want to cure. We really sir no asa ba be ye sir exempt instead the same people no the same advocacy promotion ni ade no. And the peculiar member of the Bubu Swede, and for whom the Obey idea promote to LGBT, no, section two, now my boss owner, it will not apply to you. Would you know what you're going to promote? A. The provision of legal advice or legal representation, submissions or representations made to a court, tribunal, parliament, commission of inquiry, or a body exercising judicial or quasi judicial functions. The publication of an academic scientific or medical opinion. Mm-hmm. The dissemination of information by a governmental body, non-governmental organization, development partner, or other body engaged in the delivery of health services or related programs. E. The provision of medical, surgical, psychological, or counseling services in accordance with accepted professional practice. F. The reporting of news or current affairs by a media house or a journalist in the ordinary course of journalism. G. The performance of public health functions, including HIV and AIDS prevention, testing, treatment, and care. And to know any peculiar, may bore it off our team one. Or say, and to know any peculiar, may bore it off our team one. Or say, so we are lawyer.

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2: And to know any peculiar winning, may bonnet top out team one. Or say, so we are lawyer, ni, now when you're client to be LGBT, ni, now, mano, legal representation, yeah. Who bet me up, Akujina court? No, sir, my lord, may client be LGBT, ni, na, and yes, I may defend on the fundamental rights, okay. Me se me promotu, me bongu deuru, me manaya konosu biya kwe LGBT di ope biya ye, me promotu. Na no, no, yes, akra noa. 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Se u akasampo, osu me wakline to biya LGBT, me manu legal advice, na me manu legal representation, tino. 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When the border rule crana promote to LGBT now your money are called no crime incentivized here. We're journalists in Tino and Marano. It doesn't apply to you. That subsection 2 does not apply to you. We are doctor ni we are surgical or psychological counselor. We are non-governmental organizations, say NGO for ya. I'm an only for foreign donors here on this cabin room. Nasa, we are be beard ya promote to LGBT ya. One subsection 2 no. And count a man in Tia Uncle Defiance when in a free. Nadia Mibis answer. So we you when we ran away them to a movie. Said the Ope de Omunia, the Marano Munia. Now why now the Marano El Quacino? Why be an aka? Because more than this before ya. And as Sam George, as we said 3 weeks ago, here your consideration live on television of blasting UNH and a global fund and a Ghana AIDS Commission, I be the look of Aya. The genie, the more bull, said man, say, or no say, UNH, the Global Fund, the Ghana AIDS Commission for no. Woman just can be fair man on it, edible support to LGBT for Emma, woman crample cancer, and no crap, no more, add the condoms near day, and the lubricants, add the HIV patients before I only LGBT, so money, and Franco Franco photo. And you know, a blast on party, San Fu Winum, and Nasa. LGBT no, see cannot be such a homoichi at the yeah at the promo to and this often in a set omo a man new moody. Not suggest 3 weeks if I know. Sandy Pai we are nipperquio the end is we age parliament a defend this. The same people now know one cas accuse it. They are the real sources and avenues for promotion and support and advancement of LGBT no and they yes them to them and free and random no money the own part. Na yenya atwom na mara ben ni wahye no ndi sabri dey na ka wo manim ya ka wo mu an se LGBT e unlawful same sex marriage e unlawful but these have been unlawful since 1960
3: yeah but
2: Obi, and no so no argument
3: yeah,
2: I'm making
3: yeah honorable but the admission has to be made sir even though unnatural carnal knowledge has been unlawful since 1960, no? The variants are Abba NA in these modern times. Ami enya LGBTQ plus, no? Those variants, no? Necessarily, are laws nowhere quiet on them. And that's why this bill was necessary. And if all LGBTQI activities are still unlawful, even in the new bill, yeah, I'm a pass here, then that is something that's really the crux of the matter. And
2: not the crux of the matter, which was a mischief which never existed in any law that needed to be cured, is the advocacy promotion.

0: as for the variant, yes, to understand it kills, but no, entirely no, and yet where you want to target, because from since 1960, no, even what was already existing, which was homosexuality, Krana simply no, the evidence you have to produce is penetration in a Krana. How many cases have been able to be prosecuted? Because why now? Nipa minu yu omu dem. Omu na nebe bre wa evidence eh. Beji mi evidence yi na fa prosecute mi. It is for that reason that for 66 years, unti mi nya nipa dua omu akwe den fiase because of homosexuality. Even though wa mre nim. Enti mre na wo se no, diye ni nina suri ne fape mpa uli dum jano ne te urubono. Se de beya de urubono e kwa fomwa. The activities in bed and so better. And I saw a variant to the crown. The net, what's the son of say? I just said, Nipa Nankasa about the catcher, so, but you mensa, me, Kajo mensa, me gay, and Tino Bechemi. That is what you are saying. What say? The person must profess it. He must openly represent himself and openly profess and identify himself. No, no, one ever made this idea, naturally. Tell me, no, me, LGBT. Be a transgender. Why? I just said you in America. I just said you walk Germany, U.S. baby. So when you are TikTok, you money Ghana. And you make me a candy open. But say Ghana, Ghana, we have been false law. Now the same say Nipana ma bonte no one kasa me confess ya. Who's to mention no one? How are you going to enforce that bill? They make a lot of mistakes. And you know, baby, I'm not a single mupana nka. No be a deterrent. And no yes close nine. Talking about prohibiting promotion and advocacy. Nasa kuyi ni pekyo bisi ho. 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Wong wong nesise LGBTH. 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only Commando dia, so best sign, so on sign, and yet the same Embra, now the Embra Fufrocra, title of an ADC, now the Fufria Badia, a year dear, a Fempo, and our Babet Twas LGBT Sukraman, a Pija, a Fempo never promoted because. One more said, three nank, I said, man, you wouldn't, you know. A man, Kruya, son, and Chuma, Baba, more protection. And let me give you one instance. The Oma, you know, is tantamount to say, already in, we said, subject to the Constitution. In our Constitution, you know, so you'll be could be a Ukraine, or you're entitled to a lawyer. Obi me one,
1: yes, that's true.
0: And, you know, say, murder suspect, our court, not only a lawyer, didn't say, manual. Lawyer, no, who didn't say, na mano. Name, no, lawyer, no, and co court to say, or promote to murder. Is that the case?
1: Mm-hmm.
0: He doesn't promote it. He only defends the fundamental human rights of the accused. And you know, Uncle Jankozo may a lawyer, may protect it, would he? Now, the American said, would you say, Uncle So, while Pibia, could you, I'm Roberts, Moko Kunkofo? No, you don't go and promote it. And Untina, Uncle Sebe, Biaso, for you to be a lawyer, representing a murderer, you are exempted from criminal procedures that are applicable to murderers. Do we have any law like that?
1: No.
0: Baby, do you need to exempt a lawyer before he can go and represent a murderer? You don't. You're Nipan Krano. You're Chini Tumumpu. No, Kodemua. He's still entitled to a lawyer, which you have to appeal. Amano. So, appeal the crime, you know what the Mukrana. That's why you're here. He has a right to be called my Dr. Henon. Dr. Henon. Doctor, then what question would be? And you know, would be for charge and more because a man, a woman, sir, young question, maybe I saw the doctor best let me have a Udini or a fiasia. I just see a man exemption answer. No way, you don't need a new exemption. Do you get the point?
1: We
0: also say that as a journalist, you can, a journalist, cover a lot of murder cases, rape cases. What cover now? What report on? How do you, why do you need an exemption, say, a journalist reporting rape case to be immune from criminal procedures on rape so that he has that immunity before he can report. You don't need any such exemption. So why now? Why are they in this case? You know, yeah, send them out. Emma, we must special immunity. Then one person will
1: be shown. Yeah, because it may be easy for somebody to misconstrue. Because if you take the wording of the first bill now, we pass it into law, no. It was almost as if, say, we are journalists, now we host the program, said me host. Now, even putting forth as part of your topics issues with LGBTQ, can I more discuss here in the studio during your discussion segment, Nimpa? And Numpon was going to be outlawed based on the wording of the previous
0: Obi,
1: bill.
0: No, that is not correct.
1: Okay.
0: Me pato also be contents in this omia section, mammy. Bibia send him the section or more can section 9 close 9 yeah mabu boss watch the week.
1: Yes.
0: That was the prohibition of propaganda of promotion of advocacy for activities prohibited under this act. Now may kind in biwa. This is a bill that your party that I know.
1: Mm-hmm.
0: We are a Sunday call here almost 2 weeks. And I'm reading it to you. And as a lawyer, Obi, sincerely, give me your objective interpretation of this bill.
1: Okay.
0: If the aircraft journalist, any doctor for any lawyer for tomorrow.
1: Maxine. I say,
0: subject to the Constitution,
1: mm-hmm.
0: a person shall not produce, procure, market, broadcast, disseminate, publish, or distribute through a medium, technological platform, technological account, or any other means, or a film, the internet service, an electronic device, or any other material, any other device capable of electronic storage or transmission, a material for purposes, with emphasis, for purposes for purposes of promoting an act prohibited under this act. How is a journalist that all cover a friend's a rape case a promote to a rape? How is a journalist that is covering an LGBT story promoting LGBT? How is this implied to me, say, it's a we are journalists, not LGBT. To say, I mean, okay, say, I'm not LGBT. So I can be here. LGBT, we are discussing. But have you promoted LGBT? No, you haven't. You're only discussing because you are not doing it for the purpose of promoting it. No, you are discussing it. You haven't promoted it. The or no, the Babbage radio. So I can say, LGBT, dear, and Tiama, would you be here? We are Bema. Now, when you are Berman, so a quack or da, and no, Benitia. And no, at the soon be a better castle, because already the homosexuality, no, and I am not. It is like the journalist, I could journalist, you know, castle. I know because you will be so bonicuna, and my Ben, who will be able to be a Cochina cuckoo call for. And no, you will be dealt. You will be asked, you will be questioned, because I know who promote to murder. Is that not the case?
1: Yeah.
0: These are the two distinct things. So you can discuss murder on your radio station or even felony on your radio station, but you are not promoting felony or you are not promoting murder.
1: Okay. It is I get you. It is here on the bit about propagating and promoting, no, in the first bill. Now, consequence for that,
0: consequence for that, 10 years. Imprisonment
1: and
0: minimum 5 years.
1: 5 years, okay.
0: And in this one, the consequence, the sentencing regime is the same, 5 to 10.
1: Okay,
0: but the difference
1: but
0: is
1: only exceptions.
0: What about they create the exemptions?
1: Okay,
0: and exemptions are created, and so on. A whole on assembly work, a whole one soon, a one car, why in this if we are on record to have accused, you say, that's for no so. And the day LGBT near the only enablers. One accuser, you ain't for John accuser yet. And you'll be an accuser yet. Mom, judging this if we are not one more accuser. Sam Fono, and almost says LGBT, video no call here, call Vara, Jill Samba. Need to Ukraine, Abana, Sam Fono, Wakasa, Womona, a sister LGBT, a chin to Yama, almost 10 years imprisonment. Now, sir, Fedia, where you are, now, Miss Senecra, my robber, say video. No, where you are, almost say, Woman put ye, and Fedia, who makes me a promote you. Now, a man on your moon, yeah. Now, man, who is some Ghana for, say, more Ghana for, and I was some foreign donors, and eh, 1 year, and if I bonnet for, I won't do musicano, or one yama, boabwa. What that means is that you can go and build a resource center now and say, men, we are a group of lawyers. We are here to promote, you know, we are here to promote LGBT. But we have immunity because we are lawyers. We are giving you legal advice and we'll give you legal representation. Monye, we are promoting. What person will be a bra, bra, bra. In fact, the Bia is the Mukwai Munkoye. Now, counselors, as far as, oh, yeah, they're professional counselors, giving our professional counseling services. Now, yeah, they promote too. Yes, they are. Yeah, can yeah two from my free home. Yeah, two from my house. Be on watch you home free home. Then my dad say your BSR, you know, and it can be a brothel, it can be a premises or anything. And they born who they grew. Now but here, now can say oh, they be me a psychologist. I have a PhD in psychology. This is my license. I'm only counseling them, and then you go for free under the law. President Mahama say, no, or penal. This is what it is, and they make an rule. And here in this MPP, we must put our partisan lenses aside and ask ourselves as a nation clear questions of conscience. Say, Sene, Senko B. Eba Bekase, Beono, a year amendment, and Makumakumaku 31. The only person who has a moral right to demand those amendments, Eh, the last guy. Obi, do you agree with me?
1: Yeah, because he went to court.
0: Because he was the one who disagreed, said, Mrano, problem was who? Sure. Me and fix it. In the United States, there be problem be anywho. Me and fix it. And you know, who now say a problem be anywho. Me and fix it. Sakokano. Me and sign. Yeah, sent it. Nothing. No. Who now? Who babe kase? Yeah, because it's an new one. Makuma ku 22. Indility. Never 31. Who remua? Who nyanyachum? Because they're not the last guy. Air can a crano. If the consequential amendment, crown can make in rule 5. And so all the. Who are the amendments in Makumaku 31? Acquires a Siona, who Sassi was a Kufuado Begino, a Kufuado nom, I do also on them. Oh, no, they are moving from Chame. Oh, Mammy Bell, and Tamara Benus, you know. Among forces in Siena, you are Chamber. What their president? It is Sunny Marasi, there be, and you know, so the near time, Munku Vika Kerfis, and Siona Crown,
1: but, in terms of the promotion. Honorable, in terms of the promotion, no, we know, sir, Muslim, they are civil society organizations, and think tanks, they are umunya funding for those kinds of promotional activities, no, and they are there. In the exemptions, the mean who? CSO, Sinka, who are
0: CSO, no. No, no, no, on cassette, me a CSO. Rebecca said, or ye a public health, or ye an institution performing a public health function. Rebecca said, or ye an institution that is performing health functions, including HIV, AIDS, and care. Or not the honor of preventing HIV testing, treatment, and care. Oh, or not the honor of providing medical and surgical process. Oh, only the group that is there to offer professional psychological counseling services for. For, oh, yeah, we are only, you know, publishing academic journals, so and so. That is how they appear.
1: Yeah.
0: And that's how everybody knows them.
1: Yeah.
0: Yes. Yeah. So if whether you call them CSOs or whatever name you give them, that is who they are. When this is for Lancaster on air, one more idea, I accuse them. Now we are in your power. Now, South Florida, who Lancaster accuse them. And I will say, what kill myself or I'm a immunity. Now, Emrano, who hear my LGBT for, so they are one more buying, and I will hear the LGBT for. So, Ghana for, the minister say, yeah, now you want parliament, now you're shame, random clause by clause. Say, yeah, here, you may ye, near my bontia, my mamma, who could see quiet, the almost smuggled the Gremoire. Ghana, Hano, you'll be a new so LGBT bill. Nipper room person in the womb. Somebody said, "One year, I lawyer for crown. You probably was saying, 'Nya mrempu, I kind the old bill,
1: I kind
0: the new bill.' And there will be anyone though, 2024. ye pass bill as for imam for any handful. Nipponot was simple and yamre, a kind old bill, no. The account answer, oh, and this is for me, oh, yeah, pass bill be a LGBT, a good one is one sign, and you know, Uncotun Tiano. And then, on my chance, oh, your pass will be a LGBT bill, now I know the same title, now I know, will be unkind, Mumpumundi, and so they will go and endorse it. Even when I was listening to Reggie, they were interviewing some. These dangerous incessions. Now, a bill no anchor back to the original state and no a team one. A bit me at what said a very mischief. I perceive you so dear. Now, rather, no, what could say my idea of LGBT?
1: Very well. Time I'm more here, first bill, no drafting, no money, forming a winning group, no group, eh?
0: Coalition for proper human sexual rights and family values.
1: Na coalition no new one way by no ma oma ka ho asem oni oma di nkomo
0: oh me gidi say o frere o lawyer form oni there he is not a man I will come and indict his reputation madam for pa me gidi say o frere no say kra me no ka say o frere no you will get his opinion on it
1: very well I just say bia na oni oma ka sa na wonyonkonom ene wo papa no masofo no are you expecting them to speak?
0: I'm praying there. A bit of a cross that take us, but one more Casano, dear Miss Almond said, Miss, and you be a woman, you be a kind. So, when you're being kind, yeah, Papa, Miss Sermon, when you're good, Miss Yamonfa, a woman who did you see now, Mamma. Not a year, dear politician, be a the one Casano who bad the kind, no ashe. Not said new one, no said the woman as send was. Na fatu to first na edie na na so pene ho.
1: Okay.
0: Na bi sa ho se eye mra we na se edi tu wana. Na wi nso ho se bi sa se ah. Enti mra na aye ni asofo ni maamfo ni ahemfo no. Ni ye se ye pe no. E den na eye mfumso o ho enti no so bi ba the science was system bi free answer. Wa sign. These are the questions we are appealing to the communicable bodies, Christian Council, GPCC, Catholic Bishop Conference say. Every month, as for Catholic Bishop Conference here, my sister will more air pass a comment. But Messrs. Munya Butransa, your grace, Messrs. Munya Butransa, Nisia Monsoning in Amamo, and when we are, who show me we are, you can come out if you still think, say, we know I'm not already, you soon evidence, I'm the Abdinano. Who knew how? And no, Sabi, Ubiano, Amateur, never mono, any Chinese show me, but. Okay. Ghanaians deserve to know these things and deserve to know, say, the woman by best a hypocrisy, the woman a scam. Now, me, the man who's you know, so can was scam and 90 years over before Mojumem. Now, after almost 24-hour economy, one job, three positions. Now, by here, before 500 times, the music over 111, but I could grant to me 5,000. What scam? What scam? Who could care for? Also, we want to marry almost 6,500. We want to marry what is about 2,600. We want to marry in 10 years. We want to impose here. We want to come marry. What's come a teacher for? What's come on us for? What's come on be a? That's our best come LGBT.
1: That's
0: our boss. Be a say be a buy. No, come. Come on. Now, can we are they say I saw for any imam name teacher design him for the and yes come home sir.
1: Honorable
0: unconscionable.
1: John in Team Fojo. My NAS Bibiani Ebesia Bidin Komobio. John in Team Fojo, a Reverend Minister and a Member of Parliament Asin South Constituency. Ma main famon kotema West. Member of Parliament Rotema West, James Enu Esquire, or a member of a vice chair on the Constitutional and Legal Affairs Committee in Ghana's Parliament. Honorable Akwabe Kosi Sainsuni.
2: Yeah, I've been having that. So, voice, you are very, very far. I can hardly hear you.
1: Oh, wow. Okay. Yeah. May I just say, how do you want to make it?
2: I think better.
1: Very well. Yes. It not share the Bela and Anui Mopase or Parliament, because you sit on the Constitutional and Legal Affairs Committee, you know, first issue Amatisa Amanfori is on the quorum, passes a bill, no, here change from Penny be sign ababe Emra. What do you have to say about the quorum argument? They said no numbers anyhow enough to form a quorum for decision making, as espoused in the decision of the court, Supreme Court, in Abdullahi versus Attorney General. Then I will cafe no home pacho.
2: No, me that say. We call quorum. Are you talking about quorum at the committee meeting? Our quorum at the house in
1: quorum
2: parliament.
1: In the house.
2: The bill.
1: Quorum.
2: You have to be clear on that.
1: Quorum in the house. The approval of the bill, no, was done in the house. Isn't it? Quorum in the house. I approve. You. And I say pass it, Your Honor.
2: Yeah, me that say.
1: Yes.
2: Usha, a standing audit now. There are procedures. Okay, let's say we don't have quorum. You need to trigger those procedures. When you trigger those procedures, necessary steps will be taken to find out the number of people there, whether we meet the quorum or not. There will be head count or other processes that we may have to go through to establish whether there was quorum or there was no quorum. Sorry, whether it was quorum or there was no quorum. On the day that we considered the bill, nobody raised quorum. The people, NPP, the minority were there. They never raised any issue of quorum. It is the issue of quorum doesn't come in because the bill has been considered. They should have raised it on the floor. Nobody raised it. So,
1: as
2: I speak to you today, mm-hmm. whether or not there was quorum, nobody can speak to that. Go be anywhere or can you move to any part of the so and I also. Open my door.
1: But the point is
2: that issue is a red herring. It's a non-starter.
1: Oh, you think so? If because honorable, you sit on the Constitutional and Legal Affairs Committee, issues of quorum and red herring, and an issue of quorum doesn't depend on whether minority members raise it on the floor or not. These are matters of fact. And if there was
2: no, we are dealing with law. The standing order has laid down a procedure to follow if you think that there is no quorum.
1: Okay.
2: You follow the procedure. If you don't follow the procedure after the bill has been done, you have no qualms to come and raise it. Because at the end of the day, the question would be that at that point in time, how many people were there or how many people were present? And nobody can answer that question. Because when you trigger the process, they'll do a head count to know exactly the number of people who are there. When you don't raise it at that time, it is pass on God. You cannot come back and
1: that's why I'm making the argument, sir. Mm-hmm. That cannot be the position of the law, respectfully. Because
2: why can't that be the position of the law?
1: I'm telling you that there is
2: a procedure
1: honorable.
2: That you need to follow if you are in the house and business is going on and you feel that you don't have the quorum. You have to trigger the procedure.
1: Yeah,
2: if you
1: honorable.
2: Don't trigger the procedure and we proceed and do whatever we have to do, you cannot come back.
1: Yeah, honorable, I get you. But the point I'm making is what brought about Abdullahi versus Attorney General, not Parliament, a private citizen then went to the court, said there was no quorum to make a decision on that day. People made the argument and say, oh, what Parliament has done is a closed book. Parliament, but the Supreme Court said no. Quorum, a constitutional provision. If they did not, and the Supreme Court nullified everything that was done. That is not based on, say, oh, Obian raise the issue of Parliament. That is not the position of the law. And that's the argument I'm making. Yes.
2: Parliament is the master of its own rules. And when it comes to the procedures in Parliament, the court does not even have the right to intervene as far as procedures of Parliament are concerned. You understand? So
1: that may not be entirely true. If you've read
2: that has issues to do with quorum, you raise it timeously. If you don't raise it timeously, that is the last issue that you are talking about. So far, I don't have the facts, but the point is that was that issue of quorum raised or it was not raised at all? Because there will be a difference where it was raised and maybe the numbers were clear enough, but still we went ahead. That would be a different scenario from a situation where it was not raised at all.
1: No. But because I will say we need facts, and maybe it will not be necessary to argue further. Maybe you may have to get that decision and read, and then we would have this conversation later. Because as far as I know, having read that decision of the Supreme Court, you know, the issue of quorum is extremely important.
2: So you need to be able to appreciate the facts and the circumstances. There may be two different scenarios.
1: No, I know.
2: I'm not seeing those parts.
1: Yeah, that's fine. But I know what I'm talking about. We will have that argument later. Now, what is there now? The kind of amendment minority alleges this bill no echo through. I'm gonna say materially different from the first bill of parliament passing in the 8th parliament. The president then went to me and signed. What do you make of such claims a minority need making, Honorable?
2: My brother, the Omokano is born out of mischief. You know, let me start on this note first. You know, this bill was a bill that was passed during the MPP time, and the president was supposed to attend to give his presidential address. He refused to do so. The NDC Abana yet party bill now. They know that the people of Ghana will have confidence in us. They will know the NDC is a credible party. They are just trying to do everything out of mischief just to paint a certain picture. But meanwhile, once the last parliament left with the bill, new night parliament, the process was triggered again. It was referred to constitutional and legal. When constitutional and legal will start on the bill, all the two stakeholders were invited, the traditional leaders, the Christian community, Muslim community, state institutions whose duties and mandates are connected with these matters. They were all represented. A lot of them presented memoranda and all that. We went through the processes. Indeed, some of the institutions raised concerns. For instance, Shraj, Omujuma, yet constitutionally mandated, Constitution of Ghana, the 1992 Constitution, authority, I'm on that mandate to execute under the laws of Ghana. So I'm sure some of those mandates will be prescribed by the law. So we needed to relook at all those issues. And those concerns came, which are here. And, you know, we deliberated on all these issues.
1: Okay.
2: And you agree, and you prepare your proposed amendments are ASAA before the House. Number one, so Mukachiro says, bill now, your party in the last parliament is not the same. The bill that they presented to this ninth parliament, it is entirely different from the one that was presented to Akufo-Addo to sign. So, in the first place, it's not the same as the old one. And why is that the case? Because law is very dynamic. It will be better. Even right from the onset, they have shot themselves in the foot. Because the bill that they presented to the night parliament, it's not the same bill that they presented to the eighth parliament. There are substantial differences.
1: Okay,
2: I'm telling you.
1: What is
2: some
1: one
2: of the paragraphs now?
1: One difference be in the bill or the buy. Otemenka, Honorable Mpacho, Otemenka.
2: The line here is very faint, but I'm trying very hard.
1: Mpacho, Otemenka, CCR.
2: Okay,
1: because now me say my one material difference between Omo Bili Omo Debaye and the Omo presented to the 8th Parliament, you know. What say okay, so materially different?
2: So the Omo presented to the 8th Parliament, you know. Position view of her, for instance, that paragraph 9 way, cross 9 way, you know.
1: Yes.
2: Yeah, cross 9 in this bill. Old bill, now cross 12. Now, that cross 12, you know, so Omo Yeye, you know. Oman started that clause was subject to the constitution. But this new bill you brought before the ninth parliament, you know, cross 12 number and cross 9, they began with subject to the provisions of the constitution before the rest of the clause followed. But because it's subject to the provisions of the constitution, what does it mean? Next, some brother, we have to make sure say it is not contradictory or it's not inconsistent with the provisions of the constitution.
1: Yes.
2: So that is one major, major even difference. And Usha Cross 9, the exemptions that we made, Usha Cross 9, as long as the exemptions are committee, a proposal, there were about 8 exemptions. That 8 in Nkono, when we deliberated on the bill in the House, when we considered the bill in the House, about 2 or 3 were removed from it. For instance, I think there was one that had to do with state institutions, they are mere, almost performing certain functions. No, we removed that one. There was another one that we removed, which was not even the same thing that the House adopted. And indeed, we share the amendments. There was one amendment that indicated clearly, I think that was the last, it was a new clause. After a new clause, no, Reverend Tinfojo was there. All the sponsors of the bill were there. Members of the committee were there. We all agreed that proposal was necessary. And that proposal was to the effect that state institutions are performing on a mandate under the constitution or under any other law. No, they will not be prescribed by the law.
1: Okay.
2: For instance, Usha state institutions like Striga, they need to protect human rights. The ABR, Obina were engaging in LGBTQ activities. That does not mean that the person doesn't have fundamental human rights. Mm-hmm. So these fundamental human rights are enshrined in the constitution. It is enshrined in performing their role. They have to ensure that even those unconformable, we take them through the right legal processes. It is a one shame here. Now we forecast the shrine supporting and also multi LGBTQ. But that might not be so. It is only because they are making sure that the person's fundamental human rights are respected under the law.
1: Yes.
2: If you know Uba Baby to say lawyers, sir. Lawyers, we have a mandate to make sure that we represent people and to make sure that we protect them or we defend them.
1: Yes.
2: It is a lawyer being defending LGBTQ. Why should I not also support and not promote it? All those exemptions must be made clearly. Indeed, under our laws, so we are armed robber, you are both with you, Kwana Oko Hospital. Doctor is under a responsibility to make sure so they treat you. And then she said, doctor, I need support you, so we are armed robber. But treat you, we know, say, no life, sir. That's all they want my police, sir. No, they want my police. I'm an LGBTQ phone, so me, I don't know, Oko Hospital. Even if it's connected to LGBTQ, they have a right under the constitution that they will be treated. So those were the exemptions that you make here. Because otherwise, then, lawyer Fujima, Dr. Fujima, even while we are media, I will call LGBTQ. One shame here, me, I can't go to who support it and I will promote it. Now, so you have a children, you have to prosecute too. But that is not the intent of the law. The intent of the law is to make sure, say, Omo performing on a mandate under the law or under the constitution. They are not captured under those friends and offenses.
1: I think one thing
2: that we made, and this is supported by law, and among us, which is subject to the provisions of the constitution.
1: Of the constitution
2: that clause 9, what we did was to add meat to the skeleton. You can't subject to the provisions of the constitution. What does it mean?
1: Yes.
2: It is general. So we try to specify it. Who by a constitution, or see, everybody is presumed innocent until proven guilty.
1: Yes.
2: Again, by a constitution, or see, everybody is entitled to a lawyer on their right. What do I say?
1: Yes.
2: Which means, so be an LGBTQ, he's entitled to a lawyer. It is a lawyer defending such a person. What do you mean, because of promoting and also supporting LGBTQ? So those exemptions are constitutional, and we just needed to set them aside for by way of emphasis to say that these things cannot be prescribed by law. And I said, it's an offense.
1: If the lawyer is, say, be a defendant, this accused person, no? Nah. Media and then a lawyer and interview, for example. Now lawyer and can say, oh, the accused person say. Now no the officer on my emo obi our right into was an accused person, no, yema omo kwine or mu omu e was a yemo omu kwine or munya the person omu ye obi our right any idea. Would that lawyer not be crossing the line?
2: Oh, of course. Say me the yakas a lawyer defend you via ABIA Yakas will be a LGBTQ. Not Yachino police action or investigating the Lima could be four court. The lawyer is there to go and defend based on the basis of the law. Of course, the lawyer is not going to there to say LGBTQ, no? We don't have to prescribe because Imrami are passing that. The lawyer understands and knows what he's going to do to make sure that he defends. Maybe you look up because no, Nipano, and you're saying, I say, no, yeah. And my answer says, Adia Nipani, yeah, no, it's not captured by the law. It's not under the ambit of the law. Those are the defenses that the no, lawyer may
1: I'm
2: want
1: not,
2: to
1: I'm
2: do
1: not
2: that.
1: Talking
2: the lawyer
1: to
2: not go to court and go and say,
1: I'm not talking about what the lawyer will say in court, Dabi. Who say lawyer say war chrome has part of your juma no after say court Emma decision on an issue we are you allowed to run commentary on that. In a make be as a lawyer and a media commentary, having represented an accused person in court. Now if they are in the commentary, no, or start a kasan seminar. Would he have crossed the line?
2: Let me. I think you need to put it in context.
1: Yes.
2: So lawyer, if you be now or yes, he's making a commentary. No, for can the BIA promoting and I support the LGBT. LGBT are the proper to be unfairly support. Those are crossing the borderline.
1: Okay.
2: Those are clear indications that this person is supporting or promoting LGBT. And we are different.
1: Okay.
2: From what we are talking about, you can't a lawyer or representative will be in court defending somebody in court. You can't doctor or take a consultation room or LGBT media about the world or medical service.
1: Yes.
2: Those are the things that we are talking about.
1: Yes.
2: If it's a lawyer for can't say no, they could promote LGBTQ by way of commentary. He will be captured by the law.
1: Okay. And the same applies to all the other people who have been exempted.
2: You're exempting media force in the normal course of your work as reporting, you know, you should be exempted. But we media, you know, radio, so now because LGBT are the papa and Tubia and family support, and now can encourage you to need a woman to LGBT. That is about crossing the borderline.
1: Yeah.
2: So that one you'll be culpable.
1: Okay. Yes, I think for section 9, you know, it's clear. The other
2: very, very clear, and section 9 is supported by the constitution of Ghana, it's supported in law. It's nothing until a crime. Indeed, but by way of emphasis and proposal, indeed, a bill among us, your friends, proposers of the bill, sponsors of the bill, they buy, you know. It is there, it is contained in it, but it was not clear. But we wanted to provide clarity by laying emphasis. Anything that you deeper out. Because who can even now be subject to the provisions of the Constitution? Constitution says that everybody is entitled to a lawyer of their right to represent them. If you don't know, we just added the clarity to it. That is all we did. And there is nothing untoward at all. Whatever we did is supported in law and supported by the Constitution.
1: Okay. But they make the argument, say, where you're just one, there are 31 other amendments, account man here 32, which in their estimation, no, and I say in their view, are watered down the effect of the whole bill.
2: They are just deceiving, they are misinforming the public. And mana I are personal, express it. We are gay, we are lesbian, we are by a friend is saying transgender. All those activities have been prescribed. So for yes, I did not want to be true. We will be able to promote those things now. The money is a child. We are groups, associations, we promote, we are advocating for those activities now. And then it's you. Groups and associations, we are into that, they have been disbanded. Put Bishop can register any association into those activities. The law is very, very clear on that. It is very, very clear. See, I watered down BBR, meaning no credit. There is nothing that has been watered down. It's just that we wanted to bring clarity, and therefore, there are certain provisions that were a bit hidden. We provided additional information to bring clarity to it. That is all we did.
1: Mm.
2: Yeah, watered down BBR, no.
1: And for you, no, this new bill, no, still has the force on that old bill, no, ewo.
2: Yeah, it has the biting teeth, and it will bite even better than the previous law. But let me also tell you this. You know, law is very, very dynamic. To be frank, if me pass the law and the amendment. And that is why we are every day, anytime, you can go and always amend. As a country, we needed something to work with. And for me, I think that this is a good start. This is something to work with. Ochina, as we implement the law, and as we enforce the law, you challenges the amend it. That is why there is provision for that opportunity to go and change the law, amend it anytime, any day. Because there is no law that is perfect. Law, no, most of the time, no, as you enforce and you implement the law, that is where you see the challenges that come with it. And then as we get along, we'll be fixing these challenges. So for me, it is a good start. Now we have the law in place to work with. As we work with it, no, the new challenges are there, we'll fix it, and then we'll move on as a country. But what about the case that we don't have the law at all, and then there is that gap? Which is better? Is it the case that we shouldn't have the law at all, or we have something to start with? And as we get along, we better what we have. I think we started on a good note, and that is the way to go.
1: That's fine, Honorable. I mean, we are all still reading the old one and this new one. Now, Yashe. Differences, if any, be any, I will say a farewell. You have a sense when you were in Komobio. Why?
2: I'm available 24/7.
1: Sure,
2: you see, I tell you what, 24-hour economy. I'm available anytime, any day. I'm ready bring clarity to the provisions of the law.
1: Very well,
2: thank you.
1: Yeah, that's a pan. I mean, sure, that's the member of parliament for the Tema West constituency, an MP on the ticket of the NDC. He sits as the vice chair of the Constitutional and Legal Affairs Committee in Parliament. Onwanka Sanso, a private legal practitioner and member of Parliament. And so, Inti, for his time on our show, Honorable John Intim for John Swase, for his time as well on the show. Lawyer Idi Muhayudin agrees with my earlier point. I say, Obi, per the decision of the Supreme Court in Justice Abdullahi, Parliament can only be said to be masters of its own rules, only and only if those rules conform with the Constitution. So it is based on this understanding that the Supreme Court struck out portions of Parliament's standing orders on quorum for being inconsistent with Article 104 and 102 of the Constitution. The court, per Justice Kolendi, that's Kolendi JSC, stressed that in Ghana we practice constitutional supremacy as opposed to parliamentary supremacy, which is practiced in the United Kingdom. Lawyer Idi Muhayudin, and lawyer, I agree with you. I mean, that ruling by Justice Kolendi, I think 25 pages. Within 30 minutes, you should be able to read the entire one of the beautifully drafted, judgments from the Supreme Court, Makai. Just 25 pages, but very, very, very loaded. It was one of the judgments I enjoyed reading. Ekosi says, "Hi, Asempa FM." Yentie we mraye ba Kofi Tonto will be in the studio. Sanson a lawyer Bernard Bediakon Beidu would also be here. Na yashasiye Eddie and Koma Asempa FM Sony. Yebasisiya.
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5: Oh, Fabia, now what you do say? And who did you know?
6: Mom, Patrols, how to piss not that the buyer no. 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
5: Wait, excuse. Abo Friday, what's sorry, I know, pa? And what's that what you true say? And son, where did you? Now, oh no, so Edna, sorry. What you true say?
7: Yes, ma'am. Medical kits toothpaste now, or the buy and run. And it's true, miss you.
5: Why, dear? Kel kits toothpaste, dear. Yeah, yeah, ma'am, fat is someone with the infirm, you know, open on fiancia.
7: Nah, I'm the dead, that's a strawberry. Now, you be so me dimple.
5: Debbie, you need a toothpaste. 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Hey, yes, sir, you did Kel kits toothpaste. Be ma'am, fra, with the infirm, you know, open on fiancia, dear, you true, almost say. Every say, a boy, a sea, a more bottle. Anna Ashe, a pamumwa wamwa, a hase, ne mana wade mapa, me boma de se, me de Kel Kids toothpaste, be mammy metri tree woman se, abribia, Kel Kids toothpaste, and mamma frasitri ye ni jese.
8: Kel

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6: 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The final week looks at consumer power and Ghana's roadmap to food sovereignty by 2030. 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

0: 0573-999-999. 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

0: 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Is he?
1: Hello, lady in the waka tree. I may hear what's on this amount for what you deserve.
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2: 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Week 2 explores research, innovation, mechanization and live coverage of the Ghana Horticulture Expo 2026 from the 11th to the 13th of June at the State House Forecourt. 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
2: 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So,
4: you remember that I say, you know, woman on it. 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
5: Memory debia, a bonusia, a permusia, a cosino watch, a change, a home, a approach, said the Akumu, any diabedrufi, the Yahu, near her, the Ye, near the Abba, the Anyano, and the Quasa,
4: ye. 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
6: Robert JB, make us a free Germany.
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1: 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And they said, and no one still, right?
2: Can you imagine? Eti eja me kwohwe abusuya me di ka ko Canada.
1: Oh okay.
2: Na me kwohwe abusuya fo kakra na se me free on so me call US.
1: Oh okay.
2: Eti me kwodwodwo me ho kakra obi obe 1 month na eja me rest kakra na adwuma na wo fi ne dorso.
1: Yeah. Passing about with renewed energy.
2: Oh send it there when it here. Na no me ti so kokumase.
1: Yeah me kokuma. If I me kokumase Friday. We're there from Friday to Enra.
2: Do you go party and there?
1: You go here.
2: Oh, okay. Yeah,
1: lawyer Sami Jemfi, that's the way.
2: On today, your party?
1: Dabi, dabi, dabi.
2: Oh, sure. Yeah. I don't think it's a year party.
1: Oh, no. A year, Ankasa.
2: Yeah.
1: After a year, no, there was a small dinner for invited guests in there.
2: Dinner for Fefe now?
1: Oh, sure. I'm your hopper.
2: If you had a meme, then you could see other day. Meme,
1: then you mre, yes.
2: Okay. Nefe.
1: Oh yeah, it was very well organized. I was very impressed. I mean, knowing say a Ghanaian event company omutime here, it deliver a juma sa.
2: Na me see me who blogger with me on the okon when you do. That's why ba kukuta. Oh, I see. Me na me fi say be a party.
1: Oh, no.
2: Me who pictures no.
1: Oh, the decor was
2: the
1: nice.
2: The glamorous nature of the event. Hey, I see. A bumper.
1: Ekosi says, "Ni kofi tonto ena motene kano." Ma mifa wen kemse ene oche mattresses a abana materials ebinum deye mattresses ewo krum hano. 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I name the Yeka Bomodin, not only one enko Enko Dijuma, not per one luxurious apartment and townhouses, maybe Netumi eto efe papa. 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
1: chie community concern
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1: I don't care
3: o ba da o person what you dey o bi dey what
2: se ja
3: hey we call like hey
2: ana ja
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2: abraham tie ne frɛ
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3: no see him for crowbell no see crowbell
1: no I think o ka
2: o ba your boo mo na be ye
1: after primaries that's as a woman you move
3: fit and you cry and you cry yeah yeah omo ye adwuma no obi omo ye adwuma omo ye adwuma omo tie no kwase ti da bia yewra kwame abuja onyankopon shan maka wa ha onyankopon shan papa paye yewra his 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
3: asase we bi e ma we bi e
1: so say land minister be here press conference
2: ah so say on beton
1: was it the land minister
2: somebody I must say asase no mo say be
3: obi ja no na me nche me
2: it is okay so ko ton land dan we come to me enche enya
3: ja why say ko ton dan o
2: ka me na say we beti mi ato dan e bro ko say no mo ton asase
3: Me minister
1: parliament in chair.
3: I mean, Minister.
2: And here he said, Minister, the man.
3: Oh, lands and natural resources.
2: Ah, where you are?
3: Any house.
2: Also, I bet now created
1: the house committee.
3: The house committee.
2: Those are created impressions who are new, my summer maker. Now say you be
3: embargo no
2: free so at assassin who ya we who ya
3: sa be bi o
2: ne sa mo make ya say Ghana assassin mo ton bi no mo yi embargo free so mo ton assassin I don't know me can chere
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2: say it's a district and also what can
1: Yeah, ono ka denchembo
3: district kwai bibrem fa saman kese ho ni ahye nase
1: yeah saman kese ni
3: ahye nase
2: make appellations na
3: o
2: kanana na make
3: say that area e ben ho enu so
1: Palace now, where see you when she joined
3: on one, yeah.
2: Achimi,
3: but to move into America, said that's a bread, yeah. Yamishan.
1: The palace in the Jan and
3: I, Yamishan,
2: me call her a ye, Namiri, feet a ye cry a coy. Eh, mansion spare war.
3: That, yeah, yeah.
1: Hey, what?
3: Oh my goodness! Oh my goodness!
1: Yeah, oh my goodness!
2: Yeah,
3: oh my goodness! Yeah, oh my goodness! Yeah, oh my goodness! Yeah, oh my goodness! Yeah,
1: oh my goodness!
3: Yeah, oh my goodness! Yeah, oh my goodness! Yeah, oh my goodness! Yeah, oh my goodness! Yeah, oh my goodness! Yeah, oh my goodness! Yeah, oh my goodness! Yeah, oh my goodness! Yeah, oh my goodness! Yeah, oh my goodness! Yeah, oh my goodness! Yeah, oh my goodness! Yeah, oh my goodness! Yeah, oh my goodness! Yeah, oh my
2: people who have been in the extractive industry
1: for a long time,
2: pioneer extractive.
3: Yeah. That's true.
2: And this is his time started with the diamond.
1: And then a man, let's see what he grew. Funeral grounds,
3: Robert. The former Madina candidate.
2: Lamptey.
3: So Lamptey, Robert Lamptey.
2: Robert Lamptey, Madina candidate.
3: Yes, state mwa. Mema wum so mu. Two back with ya to be ni man shi bia o ba be. Ko fasi bi e ma.
1: Obi. 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Na wa adwen kra 0548443523. 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Ena Kofi Tonto enso e wa ha. A happy blessed birthday to Mrs. Eva Brenya of Philadelphia, Ghana SDA Church in the US of A. The message to you is this: may the God of hope fill you with all joy and peace as you trust in Him, so that you may overflow with hope by the power of the Holy Spirit. Romans 15:13. Wefriwa uknu, Mr. Kweku Brenya ho, and odema Mrs. Eva Brenya of Philadelphia, Ghana SDA Church. It's your birthday today. Have a fantastic birthday and live to be 94.7 and beyond. I know the entire family is listening to us. We wish you very, very well and God bless you. In the Philadelphia SDA Church, Miko Wooster and Miko Wooster, Ghana SDA Church.
2: Sorry.
1: Yeah. In the Wooster, Ghana SDA Church. And the by way of Philadelphia.
2: Philadelphia,
1: SDA Church. In Tiama Wada Pan, Yame, and Yawkesi, na Unshaw, and so. This one also says, a happy birthday and long life with endless grace to Enoch Yao Aki from Ohineba Ni Kwame Dansu Jr., incoming Greater Accra Regional Communications Director for the NPP. In Enoch Yao Aki, it's your birthday today. Happy, happy, happy birthday to you. One issue, the passage of the anti-LGBT bill, Parliament, Ayene Juma, waiting presidential accent for it to become law. But the Speaker of Parliament, Akasa, or say anti-LGBT bill passage on Friday was a surprise to me. The instruction I left behind was for consideration, Alban Bagbin, and he granted an inter... Chum, yebo from her, ebeba. Ebeba from her. Okay. And at least to put the issues in perspective, no? Let me see if we can play. And apologies to Muamute. We wanted to... Nepesie ye audio, no, Eddie Efim. But we had some technical. We would have to play it from here. Na Munina Martin Semwa, Speaker of Parliament, the two Jano Ebi.
5: What changed anyway? That change was some of the sponsors in the last parliament could not make it up to the ninth parliament. Then we have to go through the advice of the Asian Department and all other stakeholders who were involved. Then we have to get the new parliament, the new members, to understand what all these things are about and to look at the law. And you know the copious instruments and laws on human rights. All of them, we have to go through all from the UN Charter to the African people's rights and what all we have to go through all. Then we have also our government partners who have a lot of contributions to make. We have the United Nations coming in with proposals, some memo and everything. We as Ghanaians also have to dig deeper into our cultures, our customs, our values before we came out on what was passed on Friday. And in fact, when it was passed on Friday, it was even a surprise to me. Because I know that we're going to start the consideration of the bill. And that was the instructions I left before I went to attend to other activities. It was Friday and members wanted to go home early to their constituencies. The one we're going to see today. So I knew they would not have completed it. But all of a sudden, I read about this passage. I reacted. And later, I saw on TV all the things that happened. And so this evening, I've asked the leaders to meet me in my office. So you'll be here for us to go through it. This is such a critical deal that we believe there must be consensus. But it's not about passing it, it's about implementing it and making sure that it benefits the people. So, leaders of the both sides of the house will be able to be visiting for us to discuss what next after the passage of the bill. And I'm very sure that being men and women of wisdom will find a way out and to get all the ideas to buy. We are grateful to all those who have come out to the community.
1: So the voice of the Speaker of Parliament, the Honourable Alban Sumana Kingsford Bagbin, and Yeti, you know, lawyer Bidi Akubeidu, meaning on Friday when the bill was passed. Now we're Parliament.
3: So you see, Obi, let me start off the way I want to.
1: Okay.
3: Mr. Wa, let me start off with this. You've just played the tape. No kasem ne se speaker akanasem. And all was all right, you know, so because all know the Speaker of the House. In PMP, you know. Se ujahwa ya no ne ni obehwe chire nu din komo e chire no ni o expect se ebe sa ankomo die nu mimi ni ho minim ni eko so mi re ni me woni minim ne ze e wo house. In fact, the truth of the matter is that ye didi nkomo bia that day no, but ye ye wie ye no any movie free ho ni ye se ye ba sa bill so it then the ni ampa na consideration answer. And I near she. Tia goose where her nano, as a Chinebian shed any home. And Tia goose nurse, you were brave to me. And then we had to proceed from there. Well, then Pimpy and a speaker, Kayana Friday, yet I pawned them because they didn't back up conscience. But we were added them, say, Yenye, name free ho, because there are no issues. And then we did it. So, Utia speaker, yeah, on can't be as a unlawful and as is untoward. Ne consents, ne say. On pesses a bill, yeah, technical bill on pesse, casa, a war won't be bring your befriend of Afeniano. Then, one who yon be beyond the passage on casa, there is anything wrong with the passage. There cannot be anything wrong. Speaker presided, members, and a word to me on what should be passed and what should not. Members are approving. In the speaker, and you all, and you're a father for all of us, and so see your social fanfare, me did this social man, you who be a leadership, no, on behalf of the issue. For me, it's really no issue. Now, me who say, you really have issue with
1: the quorum.
3: The quorum. Okay. Let me look. The Justice Abdullahi case. Obi, let's do this. Do you remember what brought about the Justice Abdullahi case? It was a simple case of, I think it was a particular budget.
1: Yeah, budget.
3: And on 137, I think one of them wasn't there. MPP didn't have one dinner. You be preside, you know, say speaker, you and you be preside, you know. A be short to a mobile. So they proceeded. And I hear first deputy then, or the sample Joe Wise, a kind who can. If I am sorry, ever to Abba, and was our contenance.
1: Yes.
3: At the time, I remember, pa. And the minority then, said, no, you are a speaker. You cannot do what you are doing. And so, because of Article 102.
1: And 104.
3: No, there are no 104 answer. Omo no reference 102.
1: Sure.
3: Which 102 says, a quorum of parliament apart from the person presiding shall be one-third. Apart from the person
1: presiding.
3: Yes. It will preside, yeah. And so, kind of account. So, there was an issue where were parliament. It was raised. And I want to draw the line. It was raised and no, you cannot do it. And he proceeded to do it. And a private person, a call Supreme Court for an interpretation of the 102 and then vis-a-vis the 104.
1: Yes.
3: What yes. I say? So it was an interpretation of 102, 104 as to whether the deputy speaker presiding at the time can be counted as part of the quorum, and even when there is a decision making to be made, per 104.
1: Yes.
3: You get it?
1: Yes.
3: Good. So, court, no? And then the Supreme Court looked at the matter and now distinguished it, say 102 is different from 104. 102 talks about quorum.
1: Quorum for commencing
3: business. Almost there is a special reason why there is 104.
1: Yes.
3: Enka, the person presiding, Enka. This is what the Supreme Court says. Because nipa no MP. It is a kind MPs or Kahun. I think I side with the Supreme Court at the time.
1: Okay.
3: But the Supreme Court, and now I'm a person distinguishing now who say completely different from what is happening now. The Supreme Court then interpreted, say, he has a voting right.
1: Sure.
3: But what he say. And that quorum, no, yes, a 102, a different from 104.
1: Yes.
3: So they interpreted it. Yes. That is what they did. Because those issues could not be resolved. There is nobody can ever tell you that when Parliament does anything, the Supreme Court, the court cannot look at it. It's not true.
1: Yeah.
3: But near court, I can say, omuntimi enformonsa enkoshe Parliament ju mediemu in the process.
1: Yes.
3: Omuguso ya no matchom sense.
1: Especially when the procedure conforms.
3: So with the constitution. But you see, if it doesn't conform with the constitution, you go to the Supreme Court,
1: then the court can come in.
3: But you see, What do we have now?
1: But in that ruling, so you remember, sir, beyond stating, sir, the member presiding or your MP on also the right, you know, the Supreme Court then proceeded to define what number would be the number for quorum for decision.
3: But that is not even in doubt. I mean, 102, 104, it's not in doubt.
1: If that has been stated by the Supreme Court. Now, and a decision has been taken.
3: So hold on.
1: Okay.
3: This one is not in doubt. The Supreme Court, the Supreme Court would have not even.
1: Yeah, but you would agree with me, sir. If a decision has been taken in Parliament, now we don't have the full fact. But if the number of MPs present.
3: Okay, then.
1: No, make
3: how can we? I'll come to it. I was there. I'll tell you what.
1: That's fine. And then tell us.
3: So this is it. And let me first state what the position of the law is.
1: Don't worry.
3: Oh, it's been an issue.
1: Very important.
3: You see. So this is it. Now the way constitution say it should be one third, and if it is voting taking a decision, more than half.
1: Yes, more than half
3: of all members.
1: All members present.
3: Thank you. The operationalization of this 104 and 102 is regulated by standing orders 64.
6: What does that say?
3: What did allow me? Allow me. Mm-hmm. What did no, no, please allow me. Oh, no, it's butray, why? So what that says in say, say obi esusu say there is no quorum. Ewo setting BMW. The person should, this is what it says. One, a quorum of parliament apart from, and it references 102,
1: yes,
3: apart from the person presiding is 1/3, which is what it says. Mm-hmm. Where the person presiding, okay, shall not be cast part of the quorum. Now, a member may train, and that is what, a member may draw the attention of the person presiding at any time during a sitting.
1: Yes.
3: That members present in the house constitute less than 1/3 of the number of all members of parliament. Mm-hmm. Four, the person presiding shall, one, direct the clerks at the table to cause the bell to be rung.
1: Yes.
3: Two, wait for an interval of 10 minutes. Mm-hmm. Three, if there is no quorum, suspend the sitting of the house for a period not exceeding 1 hour.
1: Yes.
3: So this is the operationalization of the, in order to determine the provision of the constitution is being adhered to. No, you have to undergo this.
1: Yes.
3: Do you understand?
1: I also say a member may.
3: May. But if you don't,
1: okay,
3: if you don't, you know the challenge now.
1: No.
3: The only, that's why I said Justice Abdullah is completely different, because issues erupted there. If you remember what happened on the day, there was no dispute as to say Yera Joe Weiss, sorry, Kotuaba, and he said he was entitled to.
1: Yes.
3: But in this case, have you seen any document before you check the number in the house at the time?
1: But I said that document can be assessed.
3: No, but the assessment, you know, at this point, I will be raising issues of quorum. No, what would document be? Do you know why it is a bit risky?
1: No.
3: Document Ben Alve. Edie.
1: Sir, vote and proceedings.
3: No, so the vote and proceedings, yes, is as a result of the attendance sheet.
1: Absolutely.
3: Ah, yeah, it,
1: quorum.
3: Thank you.
1: For commencing,
3: but and no, I may sure say at the moment, no, so I'm saying, I'm telling you, sir, because it's not within me. If it's not broken, I'm not here to fix it for you. You are alleging said there was no quorum.
1: Okay.
3: You didn't go through this for us to determine. Because the truth of the matter is that sometimes plenary horn of numbers, maybe you be deceive you. If you already packed judge now, usually if you've done this, if you already pack judge now, cafeteria, hot corridors, no baby. It is all the picture power here and a video be na they can. When it got to a time, maybe I can see a baby, your baby take a decision. No, na numbers been all, and nothing a year importance will be raising. So that one would process, no, or say the clerk at table would do a head count so that those things will be recorded. Now, or China say, who can say, no, there is no quorum. And often it happens. Say, minority for no are so, you say, it be a quorum, no, and do so. What they do is that they raise it. Then the speaker, if you hold my, it's been about 10 minutes. Because you see, the danger is that one raise here, that opportunity of waiting for 10 minutes, ringing the bell, will not be afforded members.
1: Yes.
3: But that is what the law says. That members should be afforded some 10 minutes to come if we feel there is no quorum. So if we are the no one raise, now say, it is also something idea one more, because if you had raised it, the law is that you ain't trying 10 minutes, you ain't ringing bell, then call for warm officers, and that is why we are saying that if you didn't explore that option,
1: yes,
3: and that is what the law says, the only a year regulating area operationalizing 102-104. One yes, Adiana, and no baby, without documents and answer the crowd and no cock of finance will be assigned. Assuming may kind of open as a wound, you know. Now, back of finance on the attendance, he said, any pass sign on to your officer. Would you call it, say,
1: yeah, but I said the challenge with that would be, sir, you may have the attendance list which will meet the quorum for commencement of
3: no, make us say at the time 104 for decision making, and then I'll be back and your attendance now. And then Adebeka. That is why whoever did not raise this has done a disservice to the people of Ghana. Because Bibi and Adebeko Supreme Court view. And then Adebeko. And yet, your votes and proceedings, the training pair, bar, chamber. Please, I get your point.
1: What it means is when you are entering parliament for business to commence,
3: yes.
1: But when a decision is going to be made, there is no.
3: There is nothing. And that is what I want to tell. There is nothing. That's why you should raise it.
6: fundraiser, minimum the crop yard require country to prefer PBM.
1: But the other thing is, when they say the proceedings of parliament. It's telecast live on TV.
6: No, please don't go there.
1: Oh, the Mabus.
6: Obi.
1: I'm only asking.
6: Don't go there.
1: No, but are you saying, sir? Are you saying?
6: No, no. Until we pause the video, no, I'm cooking guy.
1: Hold on. Are you saying, sir? That cannot be a relevant evidence.
6: Not at all. As me a lawyer, I will challenge it any day. How do you even know, sir? The party to a big cry MPs. Please, let's not go. It happens. There may be a minister of state. He's entitled to be there if you don't know. Please.
1: No, it's.
6: But only a right to vote.
1: Yeah.
6: So please, just the numbers and answer faces are being or the official or visual. Doesn't really. How would you know? Whether there were clerks who were hovering around doing something, they have a right to be there. So please, let it be said. And the next time will be BBI. If I'm a lawyer in the matter, I also raise issues. Because the group, whoever thought that there were anything, this is what you ought to have done. Raise it. So that an opportunity will be afforded. Because if you are not meetings, be kukoso, maybe your friend will be aba. Or see after 10 minutes, and you will be crying you for 1 hour. See, if you're in the the speaker would not even proceed.
1: Okay.
6: But I'm Kobasan and then I'll buy a minimum the chrome the media dancing. So that's one thing. But let me go on to the really into the matter.
1: Do that
6: yes,
1: in
6: please. No, oh, please. Please. No. Obi, me, we're not in Casabio Crampe. Mammy, let me flow. I beg. We are maybe enough funny. I come on. Obi, you crew.
1: Yes.
6: Nya chumne dos. Hypocrisy. Me say your problem as a country in your poverty. And your hypocrisy.
1: Nya chum.
6: A dos dodo. And then say, and you're in team for Joe.
1: Yes.
6: Oh, and you're here. And you're too LGBTQ. We're not watching. You're interested. You're person. You're better. You're human.
1: I'm saying other people.
6: This I'm not saying. I didn't know you're human. Keep me passing on Friday. Me babet na hakacho. So it's not true. And the meetings are happening. Ma mekawa.
1: Yes.
6: After you pass it, yeah. Mukro ya. You're pass it. Ma buying. And we have to again. I'll do it. Play their record to them. We were done with this. Yenyamrano. Aye, me walk up waha. Any. Enna, ye de ko, mamma penny. O kind, the first paragraph of Nana Santi Bidia to the then president secretary, ne letter na. Ne so jitum say, clerk at yaden ba Jubilee House. Or say, attention has been drawn to say, ba Jubilee House ever present yaden. O koye, I will present it to this issue, say, yamfa, what de koye na, me de adia brona and yaden me. It you already do what kind of letter and first paragraph. Or did you want almost a monje or send a present? Nana Santi Bedia to the president war a year crew no your friends saying Pidriasi and Omte say Clark about Jubilee House into your catcher and Sassemno or court into your Mormon sign. Yes, 3 women is Sassemno. I think on the 12th or 13th of December, Supreme Court rule here. Ed may say, Richard Sky and March, 3 weeks in office and so free ones one sign. It's nice a sign and on your day on sign. Yeah, you know. Don't forget, say, and na speaker can parliament nasasa. Any panny be crown or more sponsors or my parliament bill. A binwa no committee, yare configano. I reconstitute, yamu bini ni wa yaba. A binsu a home co. Emrano ne say, speaker ruli say, a yibia, ya cano saying, Emrebia and 8 parliament, no, a ye juma, na a yentimian pass, and 8 parliament, no, echo. Say no before say speaker ruling no in your papa. Yeah, there are procedures I send called challenging. Into that was the decision of the speaker. Into your see and start. That was even a decision of the speaker against the belief and where them that now majority leader cry believe you go on your not say Mrano Krano. Kien fankosa. But speaker say no. Nanka president and sign, but speaker say no. We've gone through this. We have to go through the process again. You have to meet all stakeholders. You need to receive memoranda and all that. We have to do all this. Yaye ni niya. Ena, onse na honorable enu e kachew. Mwa nkasa mobile la mo debaye no. Mwa mo sponsors enu mobile la mo debaye no. Ya trowo bill ni mse. Subject, saan na eno. Subject to the constitution.
1: Constitution.
6: That was not same or in the old one. Because ne ni mse. I have the old one here ni mse. Ena, what trust is subject to the constitution? Of course, it means that we need to look at Myanmar.
1: Provisions
6: in the constitution. It's clear.
1: Yeah.
6: It is a clear. Now you or the same Ura honorable
1: Reverend in team John in team for you.
6: What do you mean by honorable in team for you? Na eden or patchy. Na wa peddle a lot of falsehood. Name me one one. Mammy Cho. Reverend team for you are alleged say Obi akwa akwa fadi ya mebidi ya she emrenim ewo kweti kwanzo nyasa ana opache because ni niho or say ya smuggle. These are his words. I've listened to him all day for a finra. Let it be said, say parliament juma omudino say ya demra say we sponsor cry say even a bank cry demra say ba speaker the refer edema committee. This was not a joint referral. Let me state this on authority. Say a day, because Reverend Tim Fojo is a member of the Human Rights Committee. He is not a member of the Constitution and Legal Affairs Committee. Let me state this emphatically. He is not a member. He's not a member. Mm-hmm. It is Constitution and Legal Affairs Committee in a speaker. I referred your mom, and that is what happens.
1: Yes.
6: And then to you.
1: Yes.
6: Oma kwa kwa yomo juma. Uncle for wasubi. Yewra asumedu wasubi. Yewra Hassan Tampuli wasubi. Yewra Mbianumu wasubi. What you be kasa?
1: And omudi omu report.
6: Meba, what you omu kasa?
1: No.
6: Omudi report ba yeno. What you say obi kasa ye majority decision? Nibisao. Ufolo ye. What is obi kasa ye majority decision? Obi nyabutre. What is obi kasa ye majority decision? And then ye hon. You are not a member of the committee. Your people are well represented on the committee. Say, uwo at the papa bi emagana enye kasa no na obeka ko beka ko bisom what happened there? Because you are not a member of the committee. How can you allege say obi smuggle bibi wo? Ebreko an ko fo e committee ne so ayedin. In the house, say obeka no kra, obeka no kra. In the house, obi opeja animu kan bibi wo ho e dede ba plenary no. Report ne by. Eye ye rambia. On the day. Or your MP, I find okay. Out.
1: MPP.
6: Okay. Or no, and a can't be before a year. We know. Say, he agrees with a year. Your friend is saying.
1: Amendments.
6: No, except two, no, near year female. And now, let me state it to you. Two, no, so our problem with the D of SAR clause na edi beshim, which is the dissemination of information by governmental body, non-governmental body, SAR or no, it is a year frame.
1: D of clause 9.
6: Clause 9, year frame.
1: Of section 9.
6: Section 9. And now, M said the performance of public health functions included, and also SAR, or see our problem, year frame. That is how to build a nation. That is how we do laws. It in Yakabiano, no, so no, ya, or near Yadre. He's a member of your caucus. He's a member of the committee. You are not a member of the committee. Then you come and allege so be a smuggle. Be why is Honorable Intim Fojo always trying to, accusing everybody except himself? Except himself. You are not a member of the committee. Uncle Fu, Kahon, Omaqua, Juma, Ediaba. Assembly now, Campo de Achrain. Say, Edena, Kosuene. Look. Read section 11, Obi. Section 11, if you have it. Section 11, then I can. Honorable in team for you. Is it reading or not? What's that? Now?
1: Of the old one. Or
6: the current
1: new one.
6: Then a section 11, I can. Read it. And then you're trying no.
1: Yeah, but say.
6: Can section 11, then I can. You're touching section 11. Read it.
1: Maybe.
6: And then no. Except would now open out.
1: Say Bia de
6: then you are not a member of the committee. Uncle Fu was why did now was we
1: send Uncle Fu idea. He had the opportunity.
6: No, but you'll be say it
1: as a member of the plenary to also
6: plenary at San Yom Mekaso Bia smuggle. When the committee had your people represented duly. Section 11, then
1: section 11, a prohibition of funding, sponsorship, or promotion of prohibited acts.
6: So can I first say?
1: A person shall not fund, sponsor, or promote an act prohibited under this
6: Thank
1: act.
6: Thank you.
1: True, no?
6: You can on the penalty. No?
1: Yeah, penalty is naked.
6: So, we can touch you. It is all your carpenter you. Or your software. Or your journalist. Or your sad idea. It's prohibited. It is the thing now, Baba Beka say, ya water down Emrano, na se say, ya ma kwain say.
1: Exemption.
6: Any exemption, because when you read the night, there is nothing like promote. Look, see, ya catcher us a lawyer, on say, honorable enu etreo. And you asked quite some questions, and you know it. Say, intino, se lawyer ni ebejina, because of the section 11, So your lawyer ni na se wo nye legal advice and as a legal representation pen adema. Na wo ni a wo ye ni seek to promote her. You will be caught by the 11. It's as important. It's as important. Look, yeah, can be bit to say, and you know the hypocrisy, the biggest hypocrisy. Hold on, is that omo can be look at the look at the E of
1: the E of 11 or
6: no, nine E,
1: okay. Nine, is it the 4E or the
6: 9E? Yes, amendment, proposed amendment.
1: Oh, okay.
6: Proposed
1: okay,
6: amendment.
1: Okay, okay. No, I don't have the proposed amendment.
6: So, J, na kain, e, no mami.
1: No, meba.
6: Oh,
1: meba.
6: Obeka.
1: Don't worry. Amendment proposed, 9E, ne, yeah. The provision of medical, surgical, psychological, or counseling services in accordance with accepted professional practice.
6: Obi, this is the old one. Nyomu ye, ye, no. Kain. Kind way, kind 20, mommy. Kind section 20.
1: 20, access to medical help or treatment by accused. Mm-hmm. A person who, upon arrest, during police investigations, upon arraignment before court, in the course of trial, or at any time during incarceration, for the commission of an offense under this act, recants and makes a voluntarily request. To assess an approved medical help or an approved medical treatment shall be granted access to the approved medical help or approved medical treatment.
6: What hunya atom no? What? How different is this from your woman? What hunya atom no? Wait your promotion. Yima no wait your promotion. Adi anya atom ne intro no no. Adi anya ya ya hunsa. This is what you promulgated. Ah, near court His Excellency Nanado, and this is what we have. How different is this? And also see enkain. It's about two gumwasi a man for exemption. Say, yeah, Casanya LGBTQ Hong Kong on Yedi. It's Yantiam Yamacho. But who promoted ya? There's a fine line. You come under 11. But say, Yatio B war, baby, on LGBTQ. Nasa,
1: all report
6: wa. Yeah, Kase. Because what trust is subject to the constitution. And there's no criminal libel. It's, you know, SSA, you are immune. Look, look at even the H, a communication privilege under the Evidence Act. You and I, we are lawyers.
1: Yeah.
6: Even the Antrowe Kra, it's deemed there, the representation of a lawyer and also a woman, a medical profession, accepted a professional practice, and also he is immune. At the end of the day, say, when you cross the line, no, not or yet to say, oh, promoter, he comes under 11. It's a DNA issue, no.
1: Okay.
6: We have passed the bill, yeah, China president assign. Who person will ya because now Susi and Tibinye, and Unti Yaya, Esa Uja in Afena, say, who now nam na okay, Kasenze me. What did you do? And also, I was on Sir Eddie Freeman. On Yamin Tisamra, we are bem. And on our Nabu Enukayan. Emre Bia Kranya perfect. Assuming, say, you even have anything on it. We could amend.
1: As we go on.
6: As we go on. But we cannot afford not to have anything. Whether you like it or not, President Mahama is the hero of our laws. I mean, of our values. President Akufo, we cannot afford not to have anything. Whether you like it or not, President Mahama is the hero of

0: But production has sent me a link to a story. I think President John Dramani Mahama in the UK and Echo Chatham House and also anti-LGBTQ plus bill still far from becoming law. Mahama, President John Dramani Mahama has indicated that a recently passed human sexual rights and family values bill 2025, popularly known as the anti-LGBTQ plus bill, still has a long way to go before it can become law. Speaking during a question and answer session at Chatham House in UK, President Mahama said that on Monday, and President Mahama said several procedural and legal issues surrounding the bill must first be addressed before any decision is taken on presidential assent. The president noted that the legislation has attracted significant public attention because of its implications for family values and social policy in Ghana. Quote, "The Human Sexual Rights and Family Values Bill has probably been the bill that has evoked the most interest in Ghana. It shows how important issues of family values are," unquote, he said. According to him, questions have already emerged regarding the manner in which the bill was passed by Parliament. He cited concerns over whether there was a quorum at the time of its passage, as well as allegations of procedural lapses during the legislative process. Quote, "There have been a few issues raised. One, that there wasn't quorum when it was passed. That's an issue that has come up. And then two, there were some procedural lapses in terms of its passage," unquote, he stated. Mahama revealed that he had received information that the Speaker of Parliament was addressing concerns raised about the process through which the bill was approved. He explained that once the bill is formally transmitted to the presidency, it will undergo a thorough legal review before any decision is taken. The president said the Attorney General and legal advisors at the presidency would scrutinize the legislation because it originated as a private member's bill rather than a government-sponsored bill. Quote, "It must come for assent, and so once the president gets it, you go through it because you are not part of the discussions in Parliament. The legal counsel in the presidency and the Attorney General would sit on it and make sure that everything is in order before the president is advised to assent," he said. Mahama also outlined other constitutional options available to the president, including referring the bill to the Council of State for advice if concerns arise. He explained that if substantial issues are identified, the president could return the bill to parliament and specify the concerns that need to be addressed. Quote, "The president has another option. If there are some things that he thinks are a problem, he can refer it to the Council of State for advice. If substantial issues are raised, the president will return the bill to parliament," indicating exactly what the issues are, he said. He concluded by stressing that the legislative process is not yet complete. Quote, "So there is still quite a while to go before that bill becomes law," unquote, he added. The comment came days after Parliament passed the Human Sexual Rights and Family Values Bill 2025 following amendments to the legislation. Kofi Tonto Bremu, and then later I'll come to you, Lawyer Bedi Akubedu. Kofi, yes.
1: God will continue to expose the NDC for the hypocrites and the liars that they are. And Obi, I will state it without any equivocation, without any shred of doubt. In fact, I state it with all the courage I can muster that the NDC a political party or mere fracadam and scammers. Obi, I'll repeat it. I'll say without any equivocation, without any shred of doubt. In fact, I will say it with all the courage I can muster that the NDC is a political party that is fracadam and scammers. And President Mahama said, "Bill ne ba ebetimi anya issues amana yeden wetimi asa sende

0: back to parliament.
1: Oh, sure, the constitution.
0: Of course, it is a bibiaba, not a citizen, the court. How then does it become a Akufo-Addo's problem? Do you get the point that I'm making? Mm. President Mahama, ne catch say, say the bill brenwa and san wadin in sa ebe science yeno, or wait me the court council of state. Or no crash sham random no free say and from sobi womu bet him side the parliament. But then I'm catch ray. And then MP awati hey, mini a penny awati hey, or catch ray. Was he at the bill ne ba said yenya asa yenya atu bill ne swa bankwa wo parliament de say Akufo-Addo signing. Na Akufo-Addo and sign it dear ope LGBT. It's ya na ye catch ray say ye timi ya bill. Yet miss out the bar parliament. You see the double standard? You see the hypocrisy? Nyame, does he abide with him? Nyame a promotion to ma every day they are embarrassed. Obi, yeah, the big co parliament for consideration as yet, let's say.
1: Sir, who go through bill on a line by line?
0: Ah, you bet me, sir. They are called parliamentary review committee now. Motion bill on this one, be a
1: necessary level.
0: Committee level now.
1: Yes, in the same, what happens is a bar speaker will then refer to
0: exactly
1: the committee review on the bar
0: for considerations.
1: It will be considered.
0: And
1: yes,
0: if it is considered, now sir,
1: amendment can be made
0: exactly.
1: Yes,
0: exactly. But what would the MP about now accurately the impression? Say yeah, consideration ni we yenena. Yeah, say ni to swaba. Who speak akat
1: your amendment?
0: No,
2: amendment.
0: Meba. Meba.
3: Quote me right.
0: Baby, who fi say speaker onim consideration ni amendment and onim si ebe to swaba. Are you telling me the speaker Agbambabin doesn't know that ye de mraba na committee ni we ne ba parliament ni ye consideration ye bet me amend ya to swaba. My instructions, Ben Ujaye.
1: Consider. In his own way.
0: In his own way. So, speaker, and he said, oh, yeah, surprised. So, instructions are what Ujaye, no. And yes, instructions in Amoye, then. Mudiso. So, how can anybody come and tell me here, say, yeah, yeah, amendment in the UN, you feel it, say, yeah, to swaba.
3: You feel here. Yeah. Who said that?
0: Okay, what did you say?
1: When you see the word, you feel here. Yeah.
0: What?
1: But
0: what,
1: say, after the amendment,
0: yeah.
1: It got to the level that they thought, say, it can
0: they
1: be.
0: They thought and feeling, what's the difference?
1: No.
0: What's the difference between you thinking and you feeling about something? What's the difference? What are you saying? What are you saying? Semantics. What are you saying? Obi, so when feeling, bibi, I'll be doing home. When feeling, bibi, I'll be doing home. Please, let's not use semantics here. Your leader in parliament has given you specific instructions. Go and consider. You go. Now, crowd the encouragement, Papa will trim one. And Cardana will consider, and why when you tria, member of parliament, who tiwa, who say, Muya Nipa 28 now, Motewano.
1: What's wrong when you're 28?
0: Muya 28. And we are saying, catch rain.
3: Can you imagine?
0: We are saying, you all Ghanaians to tell us the truth. To tell us. Is that not so?
1: Oh, yeah,
0: you
1: the parliamentary
0: all
1: service.
0: To tell us the parliamentary
1: service.
0: Me me see, me me see, me me see, me me see, me me see, me see, me me see, me see, me see, me see, me see, me see, me see, me see, me see, me see, catch
1: the
0: number.
1: The parliamentary service owe the Ghanaian people that.
3: Oh,
0: catch
3: the number. Catch the number.
0: Catch the
3: number.
1: Kofi, let's stay.
0: So the point, you see, Obi, the point I'm making to you is that, look, the point I'm making to you is this. This whole legal explanation, it's not tenable. And not in a president or no why a member of parliament for Bole Bamboy, Katchero said there are issues around quorum. There is no singular law. And our bill I here consider Ghana Fuakuma Dasu change this law, a bill. And I'm
1: yeah, that's what the president himself has
0: exactly.
1: Said.
0: Exactly. So how can you go to parliament now when you treat yourself one third that forms or constitute a quorum?
3: From Crawford, will be so.
0: Me and Fred will be a also a parliamentarian. Catch
3: me. Because there was no issue.
0: Mr. Wilson, catch me.
3: From Crawford. So would you advise if you want
0: to Obi, Obi, Obi.
3: What are you
0: doing? You're not a quarrel, sorry.
3: You're not a quarrel. You're
0: not a quarrel. Say, you're a quarrel. You're a quarrel. You're free, sir. Sadie, you're a quarrel. yadie benye nsunsunsuo kese wo kuo ne so a, what is the first thing that comes into our mind? So do we have enough people to take a decision for the majority? Two person catch them and say, and he are 40 hono. Well, who nipa net to in his own conscience, one mini Ghana for who said, look, this number of people here do not form a quorum, and therefore, I, as a speaker, I am taking the decision. Say, let the right thing be done.
3: That's not the procedure.
0: What procedure?
3: I'm telling you, for 64, we want to raise it, please.
0: Obi, and you are for on your person.
1: Yes.
0: What you want on your person? And the other one who needs to acquire or no one yet acquire idea. Who on your person? I hear for your person. And to put you on a sabi, Miss Adam, Miss Ayan, no money ever. Mutiwa Munduni pa 50 crown, no money ever.
3: Oh, did you pay for what? I'll pay for a
1: minority for no reason any issue.
0: Obi,
1: according to
0: Obi, stop it. Is it the minority only that owes the duty to Ghanaians? So, what are you talking about? Yet, you are parliamentarians, a car minority in Kwanya Chomaka.
1: Dabi.
0: Me papa, you mean you are paying you to Janica. What are you talking about?
1: Okay.
0: You owe a duty to Akwetiafo, and he owes a duty to the constituency. You didn't do the right thing. In any case, Obi, before such a law is passed, wouldn't say, yen yina yam on your phone. And kada yebe pass a law. Usually, the majority leader and the chief whip of the majority house, those who have interest in the bill, they will call their president and even have a discussion with their president. So, be me boy, catch me.
2: Who be their president?
0: As in the president of the republic.
1: President of the republic. Who came
0: usually, yes, this is the political practice.
1: But I be omudi in common.
0: See, now I omudi in common. The president catch that will say,
1: okay,
0: issues of quorum have been raised. Obi, look, let's be practical here. Let's be honest to Ghanaians here. Emrebi oho to set certain budgets, to set certain acts, to set certain levies, to set certain taxes. In fact, ye be pass here. President is on call. Meboa catch that me say meboa.
1: It happens.
0: Catch that me say meboa. President is on call. Mr. President, you intimi for me quorum. Mr. President, a rebellion issue. This is what happens. So the president would have been properly aligned and briefed by my majority leader and the chief whip. In fact, the chief whip a Jumani say, and I'm saying Mranu who he ain't no, or Ben will put the members in to be present. What are you talking about? Me call parliament now. But I've done enough political education to understand some basic things. Because so the first thing the majority leader and the chief whip will do is say every member of parliament will be in parliament that day. And you come and tell me, say, man for me koro. Mu amu say 188 something. Mu ma me gu ho am eye adwuma
2: say. Why is it
0: for me? Sorry, let me correct myself. I'm saying say mu mu be catch say technicalities and all of that in tea. Now, I'm saying that when I'm running here, no, ah, I'll pass you a pass. Say, "Can you see Kabila?" A yadi, yes, see, can Omu here say every member will show up. Do you think they will tell you, say, "Yes, we drew her." Now, what should Nipado do? No, now I raise the quorum question. Yenti Kromha and the NDC for passing, we are interested in. Yenti Kromha and the MPP for we are interested in. And what were the extents I will call you to make sure say, everybody is there to pass the law they want to pass? I hope you get the logic and make it. So nobody can tell me that. Now, Obi, me say, Kofu Wimong, omo ye frakadam, omo ye political scammers, and I'll tell you why. What kind Ghana card? Omo say Ghana card, and the economy no, elenke wo hin. So last week, Honorable Minister of your friend is saying,
1: is it interior?
0: They're no kind. Was see Ghana card who yama economy? And I me boa. They toss me, you know. Almost say central banks, eh? Governor, no.
1: Mm-hmm.
0: Or a criminal. So, okay.
1: Why not?
0: Addison.
1: Okay.
0: Urefi say omo call yeah demonstration say Addison I engage in criminality.
1: Mm-hmm.
0: Now I print sika, no I yeah niema, no I making losses, ni na ye criminal acts. Urefi.
1: Mhm.
0: Enra omo lose sika na dey no mo ka chere o. Omo say omo dey protect the economy. Pandit dey onye criminal. I am giving you examples of ensemble omo kan enra. Any dey omo yan dey, omo yan ene. That is the example, sir. Medemao. Now, Obi, the point is, a day na mo kachre Ghana for. Mo kachre Ghana for say,
1: hey.
0: Emraba na emrana.
1: Ora okasa che.
0: Na Obi, adi ba kukura mi re fi aman kanze. Unimse na Sam George Oni Parliament.
1: Ese biye watu kai.
0: Watu kai.
1: Yes.
0: Mema sponsor bill. Eh, dama kumaso. Ye be sponsor, ye be to sa be oniswa ba mi niho. Bedra, no niho. Entonso, no niho. The sponsors on their side, no munyina ni parliament. What does that tell you? Speak and swabe kachro, so no kra no nims ye be to swaba. What does that tell you? President Akachro say, there are challenges with the bill, no. What does that tell you? They wanted to find a way to smuggle it in. Oh, an adwa konvoda. Symbolically, metaphorically in America. They come in the night like thieves. Now, Obi, me de manusin. 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
0: 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This emphasis on the same law. Sam George an kan chile ye se. 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Obe sorry ye ti ano.
1: Yeah, but my chair will say, when the sponsors were laying this new bill,
0: uh-huh.
1: the changes ebe mu.
0: Okay.
1: Enti
0: my sponsors no ya why sponsors no mu why.
1: The new one.
3: No no go in team for draw account.
0: In team for draw na dey loss ne buy.
1: No.
3: Anonym. Oh yeah, sponsor. Na why dey buy?
1: Obi, in team for
3: me ba. No no, na why dey buy? Anonym.
0: Obi. In team for draw nyina ba bia nka say one dey amendment ne buy. Let the record reflect.
3: But he's just
1: when they were bringing anyway. The new bill, there were some, for example,
3: Munkasa,
1: now they introduced subject to the provisions of the
3: Amfanchen,
0: see the Obi, Obi, Obi, see the American
3: Amfanchen,
0: Sam Rana or Motroyen, sponsors of the bill, Sam ran no mo tro ya o mo ka se ekufu ado ensan no me pa cho o mu hu funsuo na na o mo se o ma hu na o mo se san no mo hu.
1: I will not know.
0: How would you not know? I have just told you, say, Sam George, and see, and Marana Hutia to the extent, say, Kenya for Beji and Omas is someone wet.
1: Yes, the old bill.
0: Exactly. So, there is evidence that Emrano Muye and Omoa Jatum say, Emrano Hutte. And to Sam Rana Hutino, Obin sign. Nti dia san kawubusa Sam George any honorable ni NDC for na say da ben no mu hu say na mfum so wo
1: lo ni so first one ni
0: da ben no mu hu ye nti san kawmu eye na ekufu ado san ya akomo beba be ka kire Ghana for say ye na ma ekufu ado san emra na mfum so wo. What are they talking about? Lastly, President Mahama campaigned on the back of transparency. Anamebwa. Obi, when you are so for name penny for Negana for Nina Tnasi Embra. Now, what who said Embrano S. Audience Society be back? Or the infant is a woman says Audience Society.
1: Yes.
0: Obi, when you say Embrano see Embra, that Ghana for Nina Kumason, a DNS stop who say, can you go back to your stakeholders and engage them? Patrol BBC Hunkwai.
1: No. But they did it, and set the new bill to the committee.
0: Maybe.
1: The committee would engage stakeholders.
0: And your committee not catch us or muko engages to
1: the committee.
4: Now, only in Honorable, one can't just on this year.
1: Yes,
4: so speaker crack as one can't draw they had to meet the stakeholders.
1: Sure. Speaker said it. Yes.
0: Speaker said it. Maybe I'm a friend of Pamino. Kachira me se Ghana asofo fo abekachira o Ghana himfo abekachira o Ghana market women abekachira o meme ne o mie no aye media no enye yete ya ne se ensisanye na aba no enye yete ya ne minority abekachira o
1: ewo parliament
0: exactly na nka wo wate nka me mate sofo no wate nana no wate. What are you talking about? Tu kwa sha kukuam ni nipa ba akumie no bi di nkomo just to have a say that I did something. And that becomes your justification. You have lied to the good people of this republic. You continue to lie. You are political scammers. You are liars. You are dishonest. You are hypocrites.
1: Kofi Tonto, Maminase, I would wrap up with about honorable.
0: Also, on Kasebiu and Arifi.
1: Obi. On president. Say, president, I'm introducing you.
4: Obi, I am Sebrin and Sebrin.
1: Yes. Obi. President, you're
4: no. No, no, Maminyan, I'm Pesemye. President, you're any issue. President, that's some more.
1: Kind.
4: No, any issue. Because I say, I just a new name. That is what the constitution says. And let me then state, say, this is, I mean, I won't hear me that. What I've always said, and they say, the president acted unconstitutionally. I've said it here. Because Article 106 in HR will say, you don't have a right to reject the bill as being brought by parliament. But you have to take it, and then you have to go by the 106 and do what you wanted to do. Because the 106 allows you room not to assent. So just live by the dictates of the constitution. And then if you will not accept it, let it go back to parliament, stating reasons. This is what the president is saying. That there are issues. There is nothing wrong with president on your parliamentarian. Me na na me or president no niyo. And I may make say there was no issue with quorum because we are raising president at it. And as a president, also what is said there are issues. So all those things would have to speak at on your on swati. It's your friend who be say at the end of course. That is good governance. There's nothing wrong with it. President says far from becoming law. Yes, it's true. Because he has the option under Article 106.
1: To
4: send it back, which President Akufo-Addo woefully, as a lawyer, refused and was and acted unconstitutionally. Now let me state this again. This issue of now I'm surprised, but I don't fault him. For him to say there should have been discussion with President, on what basis?
1: No,
4: That's what you said. Oh, please.
0: I didn't say
1: bills
0: have
1: been.
4: No, but this is a different bill. The government is not a sponsor. Maybe you, please allow. Maybe you may be educated. The God, the government is not.
0: How does that change anything? Put
4: the government is not the sponsor. If you know this, you will not bring the president in. How is the president supposed to, be contacted in this? Obi, a private member's bill.
1: Yes.
4: It is when the president and not the government, so attorney general, and their sponsor bill now. And now, because it has its own, if the government or the cabinet approval, with your private member's bill, the government has nothing to do with it. Nobody would have to go and call the president for any discussion. Now, let me also state this because of time. See, asemo aye Kenyano, aye say, bill nankasana, omu ye ya ye vie ye, aye de koma ye reku fwadwa, or acte unconstitutionally a wanjeno. Eba yen wakan, saka biocha and say, na omu ankasana ye ra in tim fwadwa kahono, no masa samra na kakra. Because me what I say, it's okay. I know what a war section a war section nyabote ura nyabotrawati. Okay, 12 na Obi, old one, any old bill. Enune wahe. Section I think 12. A person who true say. And I'm a new one pe. Muba fired na mudia bana and matro subject to the constitution. One kasa wasano. So this issue of that you said it was a good law in Tinesa president sign. One kasan said what debriefing a few of your people violated that same principle. Say omudis amrana beba om susano. And as yenya wa parliament tobi. Mwaba beka say be subject to the constitution. The constitutional provisions are yes, exempt obi, the right to counsel, the right to medical treatment, directive principle of state of policy, niade, the right to your friend, say, all those things are captured. We only emphasized it. That's all. You come back and then tell us, obi, hold on. What about the catch? Say, bill, there is anything wrong with it. You tell us. Or say 31 amendments. I'm not saying
1: 32.
4: What me actually 32 in India?
1: In statement and already, you know.
4: When you look at Tobu Asse, and you know what he did, I have before me the other paper for the day.
1: Yes.
4: I advertising niya yebeye. Uni mani wakwako for other paper no. Ena drafters. And niema uni how drafters behave. You've done drafting. Drafters niema nketenkiti bit to say add the following. May make any order. Amendment. For instance, mamima abako, female, add except intersex. make any difference. What we have done, and I'm saying, ne hypocrisy in some of Babaka Yeninian has been turned out to be false. He has said, so we smuggled the amendments in. This were published on the 29th. I don't fault you because you are not an MP. This they knew before coming to the house, they knew because this had been published. The minority leader was in the chamber throughout. He knew that we were going to deal with this amendment. It was published. Now, when you come to this issue of quorum, Obi, this issue of quorum is no issue. Who now will raise this issue? If you are a legend, President said there is no issue because nobody raised it. If the president who wasn't there is saying, say, what's here? It should be resolved. Speak across a wate. It's your money, friend, or maybe some media. May say the minority leader was there. Yeah, Reverend Tim for Johnny arguments. Oh, yeah, what is who are raising quorum? Maybe
1: so. So for me, I'm raising quorum.
4: Now, why be on a raising quorum? Tremi MPP, near Bako, I know what chamber how I raise quorum. Catch them. Oh, be catch them. So why are you sitting here? Who now? Tia say now, Babaka quorum. Mom, I tell them one raising quorum. And the quorum is in the chamber.
0: Inti mina miko catch the president ana.
4: Mona mo asemu amu raising no. Tie Oliver Baka va
0: mina miko catch the president
4: abrante de brenze.
1: Baka
4: Vomawo aka and a president ati. Mwa de mo argument amu na de wo de wasema. Omo Kenya no. Obi MPP fo e kasa nia no obi en raising quorum.
1: Okay.
4: For me there is no issue. Ya pass a bill no.
1: That's fine.
4: Let us move on.
1: That's fine.
4: E ba be ye mra me de ade.
0: Obi ma menfa ma.
1: That's fine.
0: You see
1: Kofi Fawa no see.
0: See here is the
1: 2 minutes.
0: Obi here is the thing. Okay. Here were precedents. Okay. Argument I'm making here about president engaging. You know? I didn't state a statute. Said by law. What I told you, they say, there are political precedents. Certain presidents, or in fact, almost all presidents take interest in certain controversial bills.
4: No, Bianca, yes. It's a private member's bill. No.
1: But private member's bill has consequences.
4: No, but until then, that is why the president has that authority under 106. But yeah, yeah, law, nah. No, don't speculate.
0: This is not speculation.
4: That's what he's saying.
1: The president has no interest.
4: No, he didn't ask of interest. He's saying that the president should have been consulted at the time Ayako passed. That's what he's claiming. Obi, don't misinform the people.
0: How is that misinformed?
4: Oh, Kofi. You see, Kofi, I'll pardon you.
0: Please, let me finish it.
1: 1 minute.
0: Atiefu, let the record reflect that whether private members' bill or government-sponsored bill, the president has every
4: should have
0: right
4: been informed
0: to
4: at the
0: take
4: passage.
0: Interest
4: really?
0: In that bill.
4: It should have been informed by the passage.
0: At this point,
4: before you say
0: Obi, time wa na Sam George mo ye no. Na ye akwetia members' bill. Na ye private members' bill.
1: Yes.
0: President Mahama, any President Akufo-Addo Munyina, or man taking interest in it.
4: Would it be also saying, who informed me?
0: But they did.
1: The first one, they're private members.
4: So, argument.
0: The bill has always been a private members'
4: what's
0: bill.
4: The argument? Sure.
0: And the bill being a private member's bill, did this...
4: Ebra, you go so here with parliament, sorry. Did Akufo-Addo ever come in?
0: No, this is absolutely... What's some Ebra, what kind of... I don't know.
1: Kofi, focus.
0: So the record is there. Precedence is there. Okay, sir, presidents, whether private or government-sponsored, they take interest if it is a subject or one major national interest. Nobody should tell anybody otherwise. So you can't come and tell me, sir, a private member's bill, president, to me taking interest. A subject that can turn the whole country around, you are telling me, sir, Obi Nadeba into president in new interest. That's a lie. Papa will force you. Now, Obi.
1: Kofi Tonto.
0: Obi. 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
1: Ena mobuso.
0: 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Modi nshisha ye tu hon se. Mutu abama ye ya. Ye niye ma yebe ye nina yebe ma wada hona manye mu. Enshisha mu ni mu nti asye. Transparency and accountability. Obi, you as a journalist sitting here, can you boast your chest and say, "Sir, this process was transparent"?
1: Kofi Tonto,
0: political
1: assistant to the flag bearer of the NDC, of the MPP. Ekosi is saying the higher Asempa FM. Yeah, the Asempa Yetia, Bremo, NT. Yeah, the Munyana. Otina, yeah, the science we share.

0: yes, some lesson ten times on former, yes, Sassia, dear. Not yes, Sassia, dear free car, I sent you a dear Bumna Abusia, Nansentum, Ben Nanin and Senye, and a concerned drivers association. Any a quo who do a bit about two done words, and I'm saying, I mean, I don't want you here, Ben. Gunna for Renimusa, car, I sent you a dear boy, but two Mohammed Chemu at Drunum. Gunna for between, yes, eh, at the dear Nessie, at the end of Cosworm. Now, Minoka say, a year concerned drivers association. Customer for the moment, a year, David, a year, Abodo, hey, Wakasa, the other two, you know, say, and Chakra, Womoba, Besham, and Penny John Draman, Mahama, a yet the Quade Baya, and the Sentinel, I sent you, I do how much is more, you know, yes, and Quade, but in Prim Prim, what you are saying.
1: Glory for an idiot, because I say your tomb, and I was say your tomb. But as I'm speaking to you now, my chairman, Eka, delegation, or Moko, Transport Ministry, or Asema, what the Amamin is here. Lorry fare issue is a matter of heart to the president. President so say we took wine. Inti yen mano up to Wednesday or beba. Na ye in the president beba. We are waiting for the president on Wednesday.
2: Aseba
1: the transport
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1: Fare increment in the e idea ebe koso bet enye echina. Because ye proposal on the second say ye de betum.
0: Na opani David wie ne kasa no okirim sa no krepa nie adwuma no omoye no eno na omoye didi onti kwaba se wo mu kwohia mpanifuo na se anya yi dia ene sa na beye
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3: say the bro ye bre e say the o power is kan ya go to fu e
4: ni ma boy dey pass boy dey wo ko to bagaz wo ko to
2: gear boss asempa fm
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0: And to a Yasankafo be any at two monk and said, cash and to a dear boy, how much is a word you know, Eja, Ashankafo, yes, and Comedy Balance, said, and Penfo, Chemsem, and what much as in science, I will cause young Penfo, and Java, who may be a society by the former fam. Yet three way, now me found quite a year Ashankafo, and Samuam, now Ashankafo, a war darkuman, main traffic light one, Abrakuma, not for about 1 person, Yasuna, to say, a while some Namika and Abra, you two grab who and you saw dear when your friend. 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
5: 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Seven you see a bad side crank a member. To my district, then say, in penny form why now among Philly and my imposition trap. Now you who are seeing now, who be out of car bed ever far.
6: Yes, I want more motion than 1 year because they say it would turn strokes and then Chibiana was as I don't walk or I was so cast as I could tell you. There's rabbi and say, oh, more shame my car. And they were that smart jansi.
2: Asempa
6: FM. I also did a year cry. It's not painful. It's not. We need you more. We did. Yeah, for me too.
7: And since I see a shine, every shine, yeah, solve my man. I see a shine, yeah, solve. Solve it. We yeah, solve my family. Yeah, solve my man. Yeah, you know. A good gun in the so, time, a bon can can can.
0: And yet, I didn't get yan and yet, bon can can can, a good gun in any mass into a yas and caphobia. I want the common man traffic light one, Abrakuma, no, for what trumpets you're on a minnow king. Na, a bank catch penny, ah, a war and potamo, a year, Musa, a year, a calamu. At one also Cassan, what's him say? Asankafono, seven previous and Yomuquana Fakuanu, so on one Casamekanam hobby, and swinging emunum, abiding she go up no soa, sa how wing in ancient to be tried.
8: Ejuma Eda Hano has to change as a municipality. So we've reported this issue to the Urban Roads head office. Their engineers have been here I know, say, me member of parliament, Honorable Rabina Obin, Onusu, through the lobbying, Wakonhu, Works and Housing Minister.
2: Asempa FM.
8: I'm an assurance, say, Ahaka, Omu plans, who, na Works and Housing for Onusu, Omu Atro, Ama Urban Roads, and Omu estimating, the Nabe Mormon drawings. And I'm also aware, they say, even the drawings and everything are moving from Work and Housing. I call Ministry of Finance. Mutual commitment authorization. Now, yeah, I will do aha on contract. Now,
2: you
8: see, so send our own as MC. Me catch you, say me, I'm happier. I am not.
0: Hey, and Tinipa attending Kaye, a bankrupt pain on and a war, Abrekumanoff. About one person, you know, swore a year on a for Musa Kalamu and your tenant can hire Sempa 94.7 as and Peter Cassia when you're metro journalist at Dorumenti. Facebook, you had them say, YouTube, so and yet you be a horn name of them. And what about YouTube? No, never hear Cassipa YouTube as Sempa 94.7. Yet you know, hodden then, then now young ones and from where Sanus and Loss and for Dorumenti, a PP and Yamam. Now a year equity savings and loans. Na a daddy foa, one more a whole enna, what do a sicker quatuor, a nay, at Wamuko pie. Na ne branch about qua a walk la pass, the nay, at Wamua, a several hawkwasset, at Wakako isica. Eh, what about printing watch as scala? Boprin mob of printing watch as scala na, Yaman bunny, a quagumesa brumper, and a 20 boise call honey, daddy foa, quadim coma, at Udienti.
9: Last year, middle of last year, and mona. No more bad, but no more shed down. But I make a work as no. No more bad, no more shed down. But until my nanny, they are not a boy, a boom be yiska. But I'm going to shed down, but tonight after the employers, no one. Employees, no one. A cabemi, no. 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Until I tell you, I'm going to save you a mobile no be yiska. Send yet, I'm going to be yiska.
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9: Ba, no, she inside that you know. And by the beginning of this year, there, I'm on back. Say your good jum, okay, your jum. For the past 6 months, there, I'm on back. I'm on back. And I'm on back.
8: Yeah,
9: I'm on for Baha. So, I'm on save Baha. I'm on for Baha. And I'm on back. I'm on some for head office. Head office, so I'm on for a more quiet. And I'm on be saying another branch. Now, I say, I'm on card. I'm on show my card. I'm on some for a so. And co.
0: Enti wei aya gredifo bi a wabo no ene equity savings and loans ho ena chese wadu adwuma no wachirim se mesebo sumi nsia nie e bank no panifo mie yo empanifo everything yakopom yo emusam ne aba ma 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
10: wa change in the way that change was some of the sponsors in the last parliament could not make it up to the ninth parliament. Then we have gone through the advice of the Asian department and all other stakeholders who were involved. Then we have get the new parliament, the new members, to understand what all this is about. And you look at the government, and you know the copious instruments and laws on human rights. Moreover, we have to go through all from the UN Charter to the African human rights and what all we have to go through all. Then we have also our development partners who have a lot of contribution to make. We had the United Nations coming in with proposals, some people and everything. We as Ghanaians also have to dig deeper into our cultures, our customs, our values before we came up with what was passed on Friday. And in fact, when it was passed on Friday, it was even a surprise to me. Because I knew that we were going to start a consideration of the bill. And that was the instructions I left before I went to attend to other activities. It was Friday, and members wanted to go home early to their constituencies. The one we were going to sit today. And so I knew they wouldn't have completed it. But all of a sudden, I read about this passage. I reacted, and later I saw on TV all the things that happened. And so this evening, I have asked the leaders to
2: Asemba FM.
10: So they will be here for us to go through it. This is such a critical bill that we believe there must be consensus. Well, it's not about passing it, it's about implementing it.
0: Enti nipa ya tini nken eye Speaker of Parliament Onumunyafu Agban Smana Kingsford Bagbin Enye tini nken na asemkuro ya Ena eye kane epenimpa Nagra tino danu yevura enje kabunu Esu diatu yue chereza 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
11: There's been rights, pursuit for rights throughout history. Fight against slavery, fight against colonialism, fight against apartheid, and so on, the rights of women, the rights of children. But I realize that none of these rights have been fought vehemently than LGBTQ. The amount of money that proponents of LGBTQ are ready to push into education, are ready to put into sports, you cannot imagine it.
0: Any you cannot imagine it. Where you can happen in power. No. The National Graduate Association of Teachers, NAGRAT. And you can and your training can not win himself. Asemia, you can was some LGBTQ plus. Mampenia can suffer who, Mampenia beka suffer who na. Yes, someone Mampenia ka. Mampeni John Dramani Mahama. And I know that was a, and yeah. No abon to our say Ghana for se Ghana for to abamanua one way Christo ni ma power ba and ye LGBTQ plus Wabahama and ye ya sign is say we Afe de Mrasebe Jakwa setina Wamakwa sign the other way come on penina and some on penya becano ude yenti.
12: Parliament has been considering it and it was supposed to have been passed last week. There have been a few issues raised. One, that there wasn't quorum when it was passed. That's an issue that has come up. And then two, there were some procedural lapses in terms of its passage. I just got some communication that the speaker was reading a statement to address the issue of the lapses in the passage of the bill. And so, like I said, when I was the opposition leader, the president has a number of options in this matter. Mm. It must come for assent. And so, once the president gets it, you go through it because you are not
2: part of the government.
12: And so, the legal representative, the legal counsel in the presidency, and the attorney general would sit on it because it was a private member's motion. Right. This was not a government bill. Mm. And so we'll look at it and make sure that everything is in order before the president is advised to assent. The president has another option if there are some things that he thinks are a problem. he can refer to the Council of State for advice. The Council of State is an advisory body to the president, and so they'll take a look at it, and then they'll advise the president. And if there are issues, substantial issues that are raised, the president would return the bill to parliament, indicating exactly what the issues are. And so there's still quite a while to go before that bill becomes law.
0: I don't know. And the Ghana man penny John Dramani Mahama and what in Kano what you remember say emranoa and ye mrasebega ayetumu no and ye anyama ba ko mienu miensa bi wo mu a and ye wo hwe ni din ehwe eja 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
13: Our elders, our religious leaders, our fathers and mothers here, the level of drug usage that our youth is getting to an alarming, and I, in charge of the Narcotics Control Commission and His Excellency, we are very much concerned. You cannot just be doing arresting those who are using the drugs without looking at where is it coming from. And unfortunately, our region here, Rotary, is one of the regions that we found that there's a lot of cultivation of this thing. Our pastors, our imams, our opinion leaders, we beg of you. Let's make this
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13: In our pulpits, in our kutuba, we need to begin to have it.
0: Enti suafo a wano ena ehwe eja Ghana bambon samsuom ewo fie na te se efisem bambon interior minister sam na meken wano ayi mrasa bwani ma de she wo aswase Mubarak Muhammad Muntaka yewra Muntaka ana 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
13: The Fulton Regional Coordinating Council is working together with the Ministry of Local Government, Chieftaincy and Religious Affairs, the Ministry of Interior and all other ministries to ensure the development of the region. But one good thing about this initiative by His Excellency is for us to collaborate together. Both the political actors, the religious leaders, we must all collaborate together, Muslims, Christians, chiefs, so that development can be accelerated in our regions and in our communities. But before development can happen, there need to be peace. There need to be unity. And that is what the Honorable Minister is champion. That is what has led him to this region.
0: Enti from mantam no musuafo na yetin kan video no aba mo ma mesrebra YouTube sesi asempa 94.7 na video bi betom sesi a na abrantia no wabini seja wabina machese e wutunutu no jira ho wutunutu no awosu no aprukusu Chese, e wutu nutu enkanom. 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Now, customer for the Western Regional Debbie, where you are Western Central, Western Central Police Command, ASP Beatrice, a Texan, a Wakasa, na Uyenti.
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1: 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Just for filling station obo si. 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Ko benya. Poku yasi SCP kwantimpon so. 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
4: Energy, Tiabuchen Como, Aqua Manqua, Akuntejo, Eddie Bro was Sempa, 94.7 FM. So,
6: you dream me, Dan, I say, you know, woman on it. You almost see a cra, you almost will hunu, yes, yatia, and you let us here. Yakabum.
7: Memory Debia, a bonusia, a pemusia, a cosino watch, a change, a home, a abruce, said the Yakum, any diabu drufi, the hum, near her, the ye, near the abba, the enyano, and you can say, ye,
6: Zen, I say. Abrochin come on a dim tintim pa.
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2: 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Week 2 explores research, innovation, mechanization and live coverage of the Ghana Horticulture Expo 2026 from the 11th to the 13th of June at the State House Forecourt. Week 3 examines infrastructure, value addition, youth participation and agricultural financing, while Week 4 highlights opportunities across key horticulture value chains. The final week looks at consumer power and Ghana's roadmap to food sovereignty by 2030. 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

0: series. 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
1: 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And your mawana won't deem fear doom watch. 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Ajin Kratweyatu.
2: When you have to write my name in Portuguese, you need to use the letter Q U E I, then R O Z. Q U E I. But you replace these four letters, only one letter in English, the letter K. So you say K Ross.
3: Ha! So the right word is Carlos K Ross.
4: Perfect!
3: Thanks, coach. Carlos what? Coach full name, Carlos.
5: Oh, Charlie Trio.
3: Carlos?
5: Bruh. Is it Kiros?
3: Yeah, he's not.
4: Carlos. Oh, Carlos Kiros.
3: So, is Carlos what?
6: Did you find Carlos?
3: Carlos what?
6: Carlos Q.
3: Carlos what?
6: Kiros, I think.
3: Okay.
6: It's good?
3: Carlos what?
6: Why you put him on the spot like that?
3: Yeah, Carlos what?
6: Carlos what?
3: Carlos what?
6: I'll do my homework.
7: Carlos, Carlos.
6: I'll do my homework.
3: No, we want it right now. Have you done the ocean?
6: Carlos Queiroz.
3: Huh?
6: Carlos Queiroz.
3: Carlos what?
8: Queiroz.
5: Correz.
3: Huh?
5: Carlos Correz.
6: I think Carlos Correz.
3: Coach, other name is Carlos what?
6: Koresh.
8: Charisma.
3: Coach in the full name. Carlos then.
4: Carlos, that's it.
3: Oh, SF.
4: How's that?
3: Carlos, Coros.

0: 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Hi, still ASEMPA Asempa 94.7 FM. So I'm Rasugu Soetino. Within the Prof. Ike Wala, I could catch back with the only nomenclature the professor's degree in sports, the Al Regional Wallace, the nation's presenter, and Messi Kunya Econo Quantum Code Small Drain Saka. And then you know Subio or Ghana Goodyem Ejao. Catch up with your 4 4 Oyele Oma Ofa Sefo Nana Mukrum Pranfood Nasa Prof and Yatransbiwa. Yes, I then commode the El Ghana Goodyem Ejao. And then Aqua Juada, Madame Becca. Member Pastor Joda on the 1st of June 2026 and the Dijumi DKC 18 Samba. Matras is saying the Monkumon getting one of my meetings and the Abreu. Now, face of Kwan, I'm going to create a room set as a good gem addition so the Kumaha Krabit and Samba. Bibi and Bikuma, now a special guest on Swiss in Kunya. Now, face shout out to Kawachi and the Abreu. Mebacho over Facebook as and Perfem Live, Uko YouTubers and Perfem Live. All subscribe or like here now. I say now the comments not tied to me per Bejibri. Now, 18 Sakin can edit amount. Official and Swami Sama for Jaton the first LPM live presenter mentions no, yeah, the bebro, now for BPM so you have body a fins and coupon, Eddie amount out you may dear. So, send us on, mammy said discussions, can crab a course with you may dear, so maybe you prune at all. Now, what with him and also, what do I join check a cancel Etienne Saba? Sanchez, she said, Nada Philip put 2K47 the gunshot man, Alexander Cobisto, maybe Samano, Mammy Eva Butchie, Sanso, and a Bernard Paddy Butchie, more for Sinning Pom Patrick or Sergeant, countryman soon with the fireman, Eric Sidu, DK Juan Casano, now for Coco, being my to Andy, Dennis Asamoa Alatula, now for Sabednego Kumesa, and now Ken Kanija and Udi Fuminada and a Tetris Senaba Kumania di Jumedi Kese Fence Sports Night at me Eja Kamapa. Channel Mamma Se Bengazi and the TFD Nechi, say Mimia, say a social media guy until Gusu dear to Tusso, Namia Duma, a better so come and after Hosen and Yama Isiako, a Wanshaudua, and also at Sepionum. Asempa FM Live, who could you to better so Twitter Asempa 94.7_FM. Now for your life, our Dom Online.com. So you tell us where you are listening to us from or you are watching us from now for 18 said this also. Which you may dear so. Abusia at Prof. Ike Wallace, Udu and Nichim or Twitter, so on Sabitia come in or Wallace, Walanyo, in or KENOCH, and Afi Wallace, WALLACE, Walanyo, God is good, WORLANYO. Now, what do you want to answer him? Wadama, Ressen and Yama AC Okoswa, Ness, Uko, all social media platforms on Sabitia coming. Friends of Wallace, Opera Cell joining, now it gets interactions, no clear why. 0257023391, 0257023391, now in Etienne. Jim. You adhere to some meaningful and very descriptive content to inform now and copem say a 8:30 ABT and Sambo and Tiana watching us with your mammy. We're sending them my ACL qua BBA, yea, Jumedi Subiano, Eka Jumedino, it's 8 minutes ya be now and Koshasa will be there be. My cash order that Saint Gra, Okoton Cradokra, and Nasa Okotowachi, now Kona Wachirano, Abon Sisnabun, so watching you could too, Batalia Kakraho, Chitoka Kraho, or more, just say Bibian Kakra, Kazu Kran, Opera, Kakraho, Nedina Fra, and the Tong watching. Mr. Anna, where's your betrayal? Nothing will be beer. A can you media? You go so 80 ever hanum, and it is a and yano, Timmy Hospital. But I say, hi, journalism pet, and now you'll be teacher. No, to your say, I didn't see any CNC. Oko Hospital, now Dr. Swenya appendix of so you preaching. Maybe you are not be known from ever cool mom wuka. In Tiana, what you say, yes, you mean ye, and I yes, so, yadi nim dia, yes, you know, yadi batabata, my shall bomb my sisters and quit transa quinti, a butimu, now where's your betrayal at your mind. Chanason, mommy says, Samuel Corridorin, she a program. Data. Now, if you feel possible, Sesqua, a programs manager, or the Dini Abdullah Audu Abu National, or no energy manager, Katie Costume, you may need your opponent, Hino Kakra, Eddie Amakan, and San says, see you, Omochamwa, Emmanuel, Etian Kui, Tiguswa, your boy, Jumamania, Etian Kui, 10 days to the World Cup 2026, FIFA World Cup, Nitim, so, baby, I will be anon. Na washe sanka boyin so e dia mame say 10 days to the World Cup ana yedin kumo hakra 18 seja sebia obohun sana niamma ACL ko e World Cup akuntu kesia yedi ehun 18 sa jimu na ye ka World Cup on sense today e 1st of June 2026 tournament no e keke on the 11th of June and kopim on the 19th of July tiana washe no so de mame latest a 18 sa PM as of 31st of May and kopim 1st of May 1st of June ana yedi we 18 seja mesrewada we countdown plus e format 18 sa PM a 10 days left to air kickoff no the biggest ever until human there's a first time at 48 teams echo World Cup ni 104 matches near ball 12 groups and makuma kobe se 4 and a group yamu in the action so I'm say the round of 32 and a bit yabo akudu now host cities no 16 across a US of A and a for Mexico and Canada cities ever bono 16 across US Mexico and Canada open no on the 11th of June Mexico and South Africa for the pencil I will Africa at a Estadio Azteca and Asaka is guessing between Sabos. Winti Shenoson, Mamma say a final on the 19th of July and also Mets Life Stadium, New York 4 and Eddie Akinson between Sabos, Uhuma, New Jersey, and Ajumedin, Ebitian Sato Fintibere, Senajumedin, ABC Akom. After your camp group draws now, Africa interest me into Remunis and Emma ACL Coastal Group A, Mexico, South Africa, and then AFS and Korea Republic, and a check for an L Group A or Yaba Group C, Brazil, Morocco, Haiti, and Scotland, Omujim, Nafiaba, A. Morocco, and so on. Western and Shen ACL Qua already know, Oma qualify as second group, second in the group, into Umbe Faci, Brazil, Haiti. Who return after 52 years? They are returning after 52 years, and I've almost had your money. It's such a World Cup in 2002 after 52 years. Into the all qualify be now. Kobo group stage now. Befia, I say you can check a crack. We're here to back 52 solid years. I think I'm returning to the World Cup in the Arau Sema. Yeah, the age ancestry seven. No, now over roster. Any injuries? It's a PP my deadline. No, all 48 squad. No, they must be submitted to FIFA by June 1st. Next, and any wrestling ma is a course. 48 squad in the SA submitted by June 1st. Near the map a FIFA 4. FIFA announced all squad a June 2nd. FIFA beating announced some Mubiati, say country as Messi announced so many way and on the buy. Oko Uruguay for Kachia. There's no Luis Suarez. What I say, oh, almost squad no Luis Suarez. Now Valverde plus a Jimenez. I'm gonna headline a almost squad now which media will meet Uruguay. This time there will be no Luis Suarez until we face in the Mexico. So, baby, mathematical equation also solve two share two. Others say zero. Wrestling man is a cost of Uruguay. Now I cancel Luis Suarez. There will be no Luis Suarez. Nemo Valverde. And Jimenez. Omo. And a highline. A Uruguay four squadron. Yeah, but Brazil. Neymar is set to miss the opener. It's an say in Kranich. So we have calf injury. What I say calf injury. No. I say Uba. And in a Chiano man. And then two. Maybe a Nishine. A Chino. And a calf. No. Ewo. Na Wrestling man City. I'm say. We have a cracker crack. In the opening game. No. So Brazil forward it in terms of Nyadia Ubehu Neyman Elho into ni Abanono. Na Ubema hamstring fatigue and so was reported 6 days ago. But starting intense double training 14 days ago. Into Messi so ni Abanono say Messi so you see hamstring fatigue. What I say ni hamstring no abre. What I say, Wabubo saw America sa hamstring abre in the 6 days ago na sound come on a bye, but yes, was starting intense double A training. So a training and a pay we are new and a sa in the 14 days ago and a asinema at 22 years and two per Messi unkuma. I am proud to the World Cup at the latest on Messi and the Janum. After FIFA amnesty, no, in the US and Mexico, sir, or Tamendi plus AS Sadu, almost a red card, no, or qualifiers, no, wiped. What I say into Tamendi and it's a Saido or more record on Mudia. What I say, I'm FIFA phone paying for somebody about say qualifiers no and run here, but on record on Mudia no wiped your paper fuel. What I say, your two Maka Nadia mom. What I say, they won't miss World Cup games. Same for Ronaldo and so in the Munadia on Bell and Bemessi World Cup games. Eljumedia, Omudimo, Ombejinamu, Esia Kain, it is Chenoson, say a tournament in FIFA phone paying for a granted amnesty at the Ama E. Otamendi and it say Saido. Or say ya pepa omo etio makaina da what I say hi metio makaina oh ti omo nye akwa biu e o eye red card ni yellow card biu isan say FIFA amnesty no etio makaina e o omujuma dia omudim ti abusu na wa 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Arabia omo offer free tickets to fans already in US. Tomo fans are already omo US no and Saudi Arabia for Eddie air tickets na emom tinti hu Saudi Arabia ne Ghana when na akoburu ne yonko intervention odeba ba when say Saudi Arabia offering free ticket 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ne say am say na no da club World Cup no Saudi Arabia fans no tim say nema inti anku ya from tini your mother adopting say omo offer free tickets at the ama omo nkofo at the United States of America and meet me who basically say Saudi Arabia for and abi we are Ghana the no say Ghana yen yen you to copy el Saudi Arabia for the na meet me who but make an exceptional situation interventions in boy very unnecessary say kwa kusia na e di aba and the transport also e kwa aba fa so a e di akone aba e wo e World Cup na sino Uber e launch e $45 to $49 shuttle Boston what I say, until you call America, there, Uber phone paying for sales, you know, what I say, it's a World Cup, only between 45 and 49 US dollars, air shuttles, air Boston, Dallas, Miami, and after New York, and after New Jersey, oh, train prices, and so, air $98. Oh, until you call Buchi, I shall know, so I say, Uber for Madama, I'm still Boston, you call air Dallas, you call Miami, you call New York, and after you call air New Jersey. What I say, I'm say, almost prices no, between 45 to 49 US dollars. Then train and episode fat train prices no, I'm say, $98. Oh, Abuchiri, na Manhattan, and also do any chore, MetLife, oh, would as Okoa, I'm by 80 US dollars, and a Boston, Gillette, no, no, rest in Mexico, so I'm say, Nina be $80, yeah, you know, Okoa, no, Shannon, some surprises, Nini, Uber phone paying finance, share my special package for transport, Uber, or a shuttle, say, Boston, Dallas. Miami, New York, any New Jersey, any Virginia, train no cross the train board they say, train board they say, Uber, World Cup, yeah, Centennial, Abanon. Now, India for, Omu deal no finally is done. Official broadcast no, my announcement no, expected this week. If the fans no can, finally relax. Say Nyamia Duma, India broadcast, beti amom, live broadcast, World Cup no tini, and also PMU, India for akachino no. After my memo entertainment, best pair honka kra. Half time shoes ever baso. It's the first ever World Cup final. Chris Martin, Kratin. Omo Eddie say Eddie Eba ebe ma first ever half time final shoes and also everything saba so after opening ceremony ni ebe ba ni and also questions in Mexico so omo say musician be a friend say J Balvin one A Taylor omo wo Meiku June Yami Adoma omo be bo so basa after 11th no Katy Perry and after so kwa na omo a feature in Ellie and after so kwa Michael Bubble plus Alene Alanis and Morissette woman on Toronto on super boss the nepa afi final nanka sa Shakira yee obani ni Shakira one Madonna Shakira yee Shakira yami aduma one Madonna sexy Madonna and yami aduma be BTS no ewo MetLife almost 19 July official song no die die na Huma Shakira and a Bena boy and a Oma Kekano and a boss annual. See, way entertainment here, the best appear on Kakra, a World Cup national. African air storylines at TSP. Haiti, Omiya back after 52 years, and I'm can catch on Omo and so crowd coach. Has never been to a Haiti, coach, no, has never been to Haiti. Players recruitment from Air Diaspora into Group C with Air Morocco. Into Omu coach, no, I'll keep a Haiti team or Deban. Uncle Haiti that. What I say, huh? Uncle Haiti that. I Haiti for coach, no. Uncle Haiti that. Oh, I. My pack of fifth, you're more for change. I'm life, mom. I'm going to send my mutual. We are my bed. It's no Haiti coach, no. Uncle Haiti that. What I say. Players no recruitment or from the diaspora. What I say into Group C with Air Morocco and Omade at in Tamso. Into South Africa back in Group A with Air Host Air Mexico and Omade Pimso. After Morocco, almost fifth place in Air Conabel. Omo Akinson almost star qualifies no. Rima Nese no dear calf, but they were in Brazil group Jumedia almost a dimitinia abandon. And then how to air watch US oh US of air when I say Russia Fox Albania World Cup no FS1 and also Tolemundo and also Telemunda no and so between Biashe after Peacock Nina Binya Biashe one way American woman in the making India and so announcement no and so Etienne Saba Mamfu Binya Binti 48 teams, 3 air countries and 39 days and the Debo World Cup no. This is going to be wild. Into the biggest air football party in the world no the World Cup Etienne Saba. So into the latest update on the World Cup no and Abusia Medi Eja Babibia Ubia Union Babia Jis on Sports Night so and a profit kill as a good catch mepe. Meeting a coffer at the abroad, no one sent a AC or cosmos. See, 80 or more coach, no, on co crew more that, but two players have a place on artists or wrestling Mexico, Omina, ever bought Eddie Ama Heat, you know, and 170 said Ghana, so your coach, Carlos Carreras, and so MP Mukumae, apart from an announced central from Shibuna, and one go hit the home coach, they soon name crew more, maybe a crew, crying crada co hit, and Solana Eguso, a guitar. After 52 years, near Fina 84, Asaba Baka, one more about World Cup in the movie, and Tina Ache, Eddie Aquarium Group stage match, and say, yeah, Nessa. ewe nshe shawdwa yegusu edrinu tino nkoma 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describing the estimated cost of nearly $11,000 per fan as unsustainable under current economic condition. Speaking at a diasporan town hall meeting in London on Sunday, the president said the financial demands of fully sponsoring fans, covering travel, accommodation, feeding, and match tickets make the arrangements impractical. Instead of a state sponsored travel scheme, Mahama announced a targeted alternative aimed at Ghanaians already living in host air cities. According to him, the government will purchase air match tickets and distribute them through organized air Ghanaian community groups in the diaspora.
1: To take our supporters from other domains. We are restricted because of the nature of this particular World Cup. It's being held in three countries, and we're playing our first match in Canada and then moving to Boston, from Boston to Philadelphia, and the cost of transporting, feeding, accommodating each supporter is, beyond our means. We say we are being
2: fiscally,
1: we cannot, spend our money in that manner. The cost approximates for each person to be fed, accommodated, transported, and all that, to watch the games, tickets, and all that, is estimated at almost $11,000. And so, how many can we take? So, we're concentrating mainly on the supporters' unions. They have a tradition
2: of
1: to different places. They've been here to the UK, they've been to Germany, and they are registered members of the supporters union. But what we're doing is we are procuring tickets for Ghanaians in the diaspora who want to attend the games.
0: And see, I can't be near intervention. Saudi are here for Saudi Arabia for yes intervention maybe. Western Lima is here because intervention with you, Ghana pay you a dama. Said me a dao, so on a patch and also a jumudo to rest on Yama Asia Kosoa. And who being here said, you beat me up a proper where? Oh, you beat me a man, not Ghana supporters, no. AD a Ghana Chico African countries, no, na it's uncle freeway. There's a kind of a day toss, I take it in the amount of a tea diaspora, no, no, Marco, you know. And yeah, taxes nana. Oh, and to Adama, and Pequan Kwa, you bet me as Uncle Fui assign a agreement, bilateral agreement. Oh, now I'm waiting my chunk of the visas. No, oh, I now a month waiting a court, a court territory. Oh, people would like to go on their own when in patching. Ha, and to my in fact, as I own a month for Kwan for sweat bread, hatching a dozen. And then say, Bessie, my game, no soon point. I'm say, time, nanny, what I say. We na gana ma penyi me fa blame ma okra me de blame no ma o ma hwe football so tinka the start of the league no oh and as e be start season bia na oh e bia pon your rafo bi o no ma ka after each season bia man fa to highest number of tickets no oh ye mom awards bi ye mom rewards bi based on sponsors here by ni hun kon ya ba but I don't think that the stakeholders think about yes supporters no and I a coach and then international front among for the omunko for kon ye so yes e nko for the diaspora omunko oh ye the tickets san kon free oh ah ye hu oh tama Ghana fu ade she die yi na sin South 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sustain game no e support no ade I think say e see a pair other alternatives oh I bit ya yesi sha e bit ya boa na say start LV league season bia especially even the year yeko World Cup no there should be something one raffle be one na man for to tickets mo no o ma show mo tickets ni san ko fun ya try an ya de o ma ko pim no ma ko tachi na boa e ma nema ten side say bebe wetin am for appetite because game no die ade a chade say na fans no ko ma no so at so tia na ete until the only thing na fans na de e wawo mo supporters groups no e de wawo mo de encourage o mo no say nyame adoma kwentu 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
2: asempa fm
0: 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suffer another bill bra omo a talk of say sex toys no for another bill bra na emba no am ama he say ma mu me ma ukruma. What I say, sex toy bill, no, and also there be sex toy, it will be as old to sex toy, oh, and yeah, oh, I say, it is our bill, no, a two so. Call institutions, no, training colleges, no, and then go for get a sex toys, oh. There be sex toy, then they say, let me come on, they say, I say, immediate, on a bachelor, who will be our crabby, our backroom, be a name, my own, no, oh, it's a dose, no, though. So I say, sex toy. Oh, I'm not saying any funny panya you, Kruma. When I say, Oko institutions, Nina, when I say, gave you a bomb, my bombing, where's the DJs? But you do me an affirmative pee. Here you go, Cassia Diaqua. On a bachelor, from Cassia Diaqua. This is your scientific boy, be named Mordio Kruma, says toy. When I say, says toy, what I say, no one a damn nasty into only partners and we be behind, could see. What I say? It's just so my ink can call a newsum. What I say? Never boy, oh, Odia Enka, Yadiva import to sell store in the Yankee and find port to foreign rice. Oh, on for perfume rice in my Yindi, Namun Bandy SS toy. Oh, Yadiba Bandy a refrigerator, so I say a different butcher by the castle. But my ink can call sell store in him. Oh, aye, because last minute now I'm sending the brain because sell store in Uber. Uzo ma sande abren ya subio se yesa enti afi na djuma na ya tema ho oh uba fua unu e o sene nema ise ko tinti ni sew enko akra no so aba no na blasters head coach Carlos onu so acknowledge the pressure that comes with a leading Ghana into the upcoming FIFA World Cup what the meeting said the spectators and I say or expect surroundings no say team no e be heavily on him enti Portuguese statistics take charge of the Ghana side that has lost it's a last five matches with the Blasters most recent victory among 8 months ago. It is speaking to the media ahead of Ghana's pre-World Cup friendly against Wales. No, Chris, and so say pressure no is an unavoidable part of coaching at the highest level and believes it can be motivating force and boys no ready some best express themselves in the game tomorrow. Into China, me aduma Ghana. And again, the animal is no TNT Carlos Correa's.
3: It's simple. We want to express ourselves again tomorrow. It is the best of our skills, efforts, commitment. As I said, the message, it is simple. We want to play great football. We want to play to win. We want to bring pride and happiness to the fans. That's the only thing that I'm sure our players, they have in mind. And the message, it is a message of hope and confidence that being with them, not for so many
2: months,
3: but the training sessions that I did with them, all of them, they are fully committed to deliver to the nation, to the flag. So I'm very much confident that
0: and we are gonna blast us coach Carlos no now or something more credit to answer to just say human and they say blast us job no game back and I say juma back say explosive of talent
3: no it's the passion of the game. So it's for me it's a good feeling because there are two things that are an explosive combination to succeed in football. The first one, it is when you have the privilege to have so beautiful talent players. And the second, it is when the people have passion for the game. And they're going to have these two elements. So it is really great for us coaches of football to be and be part of one family that with all due respect to other sports, but when we talk about football in Ghana, it is blood, it is everything.
0: And the coach Carlos Correa, and I'll tell you, Castle didn't come on 18 to Jano. Na Okasa, the final squad, no, so can won't go over.
3: Simple and basic answer, as far as I know, in England, in Portugal, whatever, we are living in this world until the court make a decision. The presumption of innocence, it is on the side of all court cases. But today, and this is not only about Thomas, very unfortunately, the way the social media and the media sometimes act with full and total impunity, we are condemned even before we have the opportunity to defend ourselves. So probably if I have to make a comment about this modern world, it is about the way the people express themselves with full impunity. You can say, you can do whatever you want, and nobody judges you. So let the events run this normal course, let the river flow, and one day when the river meets the ocean, we're gonna find the truth.
0: And see, and there's a Carlos Correa and an ordinary Kumo Hakretians, a Babo Kasakra, na Captain Jordan Ayew has appealed to air supporters not to remain patient. Says Ghana fans in Namunya Botre, whom say Ghana Pain is Shaba, Yabeto ticket a man go for Tiabuchi. Na I'm a very much in India, but in Yamia Duma, I'm saying Umguso, we be at me to Tumia, and him a bit Yakuy. I say, Auntie Jordan, we Auntie Jordan.
4: Yeah, we know we've lost. Remember the Germany game, encouraging performance. Austria, well, for me, it was not a 5-1 game, but sometimes it's the game. So listen, if the FA have made a decision and they've gone into another route and they've brought in a wonderful manager with a lot of experience and is helping us and we're seeing the difference for the past couple of days now, couple of weeks. So listen, the past is the past, there's a new chapter and you know, we just need to focus on what's ahead of us and always towards the first step. And I know Ghanaians, I know the country the way we are because I'm Ghanaian and you know we take things a bit too personal, but I think we just need to all be patient and be relaxed and be positive about the squad, about the team, and you know, about the manager as well. So we were, as players, we're just focused on what is ahead of us and tomorrow is the first step, but listen, we'll see what happens tomorrow.
0: Ghanaians,
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0: Take things a bit too personal. Hey, Didi. Jordan, what did Kevin Mounia did since I woke up first half? I tell my own idea. But some Kevin Mounia did the Indians here, so as a Ghanaians. It is about us. When it's about us, oh, Bofuno, and you soon carelessly say we take things a bit too personal. When it's about a person's person, oh, it's about your personality, it's personal, and that you must take it personal. It's in here, MC, and so about no, Minister for Sports and Recreation. Ono so abon kumu hakra. Ono abo Kofi Idi Adams. Inti ono so nengkumwe.
5: I think in all, in total, it will be about $12.5 million for our qualification. $2.5 will come ahead for preparation. This morning, I engaged the president of the FA to find out whether those funds have hit their account yet, but the information I got was that not yet. Usually, that is for preparation. We use that for the pre-tournament, the tours, the friendly, various activities that you would have to do. But for qualifying, we have about 12.5 million, including what will be advanced to you to prepare World Cup. So the balance, of course, will be paid later, and we'll use that to do a number of things.
2: Honorable Asempa FM.
0: Is that say we are a PR Ediama Ghana Football Association instead of being the Minister for Youth and Sports? We have a response here, Debia. Yeah, Adama. Momombe Kamu Kanechi and Adia Bat. So, got him a Bua, or they say, so yeah, and a man for crab a blimu, saying, Kofa, Omom, let us say, Omofanko American, do not know your visits. Oh, but if you need your Munya visits, Tiwa Jumaye, so. Momo me come as a minus idea. Was some beshi. Oh, was some beshi. Oh, you nice man. Mini panel, me a doubt, but as I see, we are Jerry and Santa Mojumai. Why? Tigana, ever running off on my vision for 2026 FIFA World Cup, no? We're final friendly. You see, I need Jamaica never bo. Hey, Tina say, boys, you are in real. You best need Jamaica, bo. Jamaica. Jamaica, London, poor. What's that? You know that? Any Jamaica, I never bought. Inti, no sway.
5: Paris, since the 2006, I think they were given, was it 50 or 80,000 dollars for appearance. It has then it went up to 120 at a point, and it came back to 100. It has been pegged at that 100 for quite some time. We haven't changed. Some say because the CD has become stronger, we should increase the. And we said no, we're not going to do so. If the CD had become weaker, would you have said that okay? As a result of that, you should reduce the dollar so it gives you the same CD amount? You would say so. Commend government for making sure that our currency is strong, and you would continue to take what it is that you take, the CD equivalent of what you are supposed to take in the dollar thing.
0: Tino, Honorable Kofi Idi Adams, Minister for Sports and Recreation, and Otene and Canals, you see, okay, the Honorable, you know, FNCO. But Ghana, and so you have so far set back by Bibrio, World Cup, you move. Whereas, Nema is here because you have a coach last minute, and you have a coach for four, said the name Krumah has a Portuguese coach. Whereas, Nema is here, players been so near him, and San Kong, hey. Did they you kiss you a place from some caress and basic question? Did they are you a single baby womb? But in them, no experience a center back was initially included in the head coach Carlos Correa's the 28-man provisional squad with Timmy Sadiba. But arrival of camp in air Cardiff for Carrie a knock or pick up after being withdrawn from air Sparta Moscow Russian air cup final against a Krasnodar. Now, here's the Mexico, so a matcher. Sadner went on a win on penalties. It is since joining the national team, no, Alexander Djoku has been unable to take part in full training. Djoku, it means your full training. When I say Nkrakra Nekafa Nkwani, I say Djoku, Enum Ewa Camp, Emwa. And the coach, no, Atremo, his 26-man squad ahead of the tournament, no, in the United States, Canada, Mexico, the defender, no, is now widely expected to miss out. In Tiwanja, you could super call. Hey, did you already? Did you already? When I say, I'm a friend, and we put me here. Okay. Eh? But now, whatever was a gun, everything they moved to 24 pair. What do you hear? 26 and still a bit short. 26 ne abronti anas kan ina kwa on the basis kai enso make can say say as of folk timenya two goalkeepers no otimenya two goalkeepers no work up as of come di in the coming years inti yedi obo ko hwa na enemu 21 kra o de hwe nipa nipa the list ne be content abro but you go can see ya kasi sisi ya wajuma besa hii tinu ime jesi ya hey inti, after squad announcement Ghana will continue the preparation with friendlies inti bibia mikwema ya bohuyo smachi ya omu si ya pesani Jamaica wana se Jamaica the man with the red eye omu ni
2: ombebo Asempa FM
0: omu ni ombebo inti and also and also June 10th and you bebo so I can see just some few days to the World Cup you bebo friendly match back home so now abwa to Jamaica London Pure oh say what's no more no yeah it's 11 days to Ghana's first game 7 days to Ghana's first game oh, okay it's Jamaica London Pure it's Jamaica it's Ghana no that there some share two players in this because your mom 100,000 each as participation. They say the pressure to home so I'm gonna say under the 100,000 you better say share 100,000 nipa as gracia we do more about you we are seeing a mono no inti and look in Lusa inti near Abanano ti Juku as so far a year setback now to me say a sad story ti Juku ti Ti Juku, Ti Omde, Derek Neba home. Ti Derek, Lucasen. Anna, I'm say, or poised to replace Alexander Juku. I was a king simu. Here is Derek. Derek is Sufi here. Oh, Derek. Cyprus. I want to hear Cyprus. I want to hear Yusuf for that kind of. Cyprus.
6: By Cyprus for no mujina monazo. Ombo in the Champions League ni nyina no mo. Om at least om performance. Puffos team ni na meko, not Derek.
0: The competition was set to feature air host Tanzania, Ghana and Malawi. Oh, Black Queens and so the Abeni. The Black Queens and Summary draw from the upcoming Three Nation Women's Tournament and pay 4 years in camera so Dar es Salaam Air Host Tanzania. In the June FIFA International Window in the Black Queens and Yadia Western Mexico so I'm so film. South Africa preparation for the 2026 FIFA World Cup no and also suffer a major setback after more than 20 members of Bafana camp no were left stranded. South Africa say by visa delays, forcing the national team to postpone its scheduled air departure to Mexico. South Africa, say Mukoko Mexico. Do Mexico no Mexico for Nga say where's the Moyo Ghana for the Musum Jadina way. South Africa, I'm on Yadia Crown. One yard, but men can be that you have about with Tibiana. My year. In the Africa's opening air match now is scheduled for June 11th against Air Mexico at the iconic Estadio Azteca venue steeped in World Cup air history. The latest setback is likely to reignite air concerns over administrative shortcomings with South African football. In recent years, the national air team has been affected by the number of off-field air controversies. South Africa off-field controversies, including the costly error involving air midfielder Tebu Mokoena during the World Cup air qualifying campaign. South Africa were penalized after Mokoena featured in a qualifier against Lesotho despite being suspended, resulting in FIFA's deducting points from the team. The incident drew widespread air criticisms and highlighted concerns about internal processes and communication. Despite those challenges, Bafana produced an impressive qualifying campaign to secure their place at the World Cup. Tihuma Nese Ugo Bruce guided team to the top of their group. Nigeria, Benin, Lesotho, Rwanda, and Zimbabwe earning praise for performing and also transforming the air side into one of the Africans' most competitive air national team. With the tournament fast approaching, attention has now shifted to resolving the visa complications and ensuring the squad can travel to Mexico without air further delay. South Africa supporters will be hoping the issue is settled swiftly to the focus so they can focus and then return to football as Bafana prepares for long awaited air return of the world's biggest air sporting air stage. In the South African so welcome on Kobe on Argentina. Omo ko wi na na se ni asa kwabra kwabra sa. South Africa for mun to kwana mo ko ye den o. O place no kwana ti. Ti South Africa omo Minister of Sports, Arts and Culture, Gaetano so den komo akretia sa ba. He has called for urgent air accountability following the visa complication that disrupted Bafana Bafana departure to Mexico ahead of the 2026 FIFA World Cup. The minister expressed the frustration after the senior national team travel plan were thrown into disarray, leaving air players and officials stranded as they await air crucial travel documents just before the start of the tournament. In the South Africa phone soon come on. And also Abanon Ghana for because we inform South Africa for to hell with them, but where's in Mexico for international news 26 2027 CAF Confederations Cup after more AJ Air Pass Dreams Football Club penalty.

0: but the advantage lasted only a short while as Dreams responded through Abdulrazak Salifu, and he neither said could find a winner during the remainder of the match, forcing the final to be decided by a penalty shootout. And he will come any person in Mexico, so Dr. Kwame Tchi and Wakase, Ediafa, the Nations Football Club. Nations FC, Dr. Kwame Tchi, President of Nations FC, Nathan Nkase, Nyamia de Kesem, Nyamitimia de Kesia, sir, Shema Aid Nations, Eco Relegation. Now, about empty NFA Cup, no sign really. Nyami, with your money, you come so kakra. I was saying, Nyama is a cosono, and Tino, where cinema is it, and empty Nations, sir, oh, to me, so I say, ha, to one fan hunt on so. Found to no so, no pay ya, my nations, say, into nations, or more player friends, said Brandon, and Kisapo, and Abdullah. Masoud Wong and Joseph Ifa or more extra appreciation to the supporters.
1: Brandon and Chisapon,
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3: And Joseph Ifa, number 80, Mizumini.
1: Yeah, there will be BRC, and rather supporter, I'm best supporter. I'm 80 MJ FAKP. 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
0: And we Dreams Nations own players no and our rest in Mexico. So much air supporters neighbor say I mean the same Premier League name dear and mean the same LFA Cup name. Normal film confederations cup meeting abandon. Okay, Boko Sema in 1992, team from Sevilla Dep more relegated from the Ghana Premier League. But Omoko winning FA Cup no omu defeating New Plan Stars. Hey, Mr. Abupo be team, New Plan Stars, almost 3-2 war penalties after a trailing 2-2 draw. Until Huma next 54 years later, and Air Nations 4. Omo repeats a remarkable feat to it. Despite being relegated this season, they lifted the 2025-2026 MTN FA Cup, beating Dreams 5-4 on penalties following a 1-1 draw in the final. History repeats itself. Makacho leader Sabako Sembi, a tight team in the moon. I was saying, Yama is here because Omo Komu no be a name Sabako Sembi to team, sir. Now, Pro Adept is an exclusive air club of regulation team. Our movie Ghana Air prestigious FA Cup. Vora Adept IBP in 1992. Till Huma, 34 years ago. And Omo, and then Nations also Abeye. Ewo Omo Jumedia, Omo A. Dimitino. Asem Kesiepa. But only my kids in the ball pierce to see. So I say, Pindu, or Premier League, I'm warm. So I say, in that way, do MTF Cup. I'm going to tell you, I got you some Pindu view. But I say, oh, my name, Pindu. Oh, try to say, oh, you see. Oh, sir, Anna, or the Ari. Into a hoopy pay. Into FS, FA Cup now, oh, yes, over Geno. Who's over Gajan's own Pindu? Moon Pindu, or no, a bonnetary. Say, Ghana, OBS, Shanghai, and say, Nations for Shanghai. Anna, just somebody bowling in her and Kevin Bonitari, DBSC, and how much is me bringing up after 90 minutes. But I say, inti never know, inti 34 years ago, and I've voted 4 years back was how much in New Plan Stars from 3-2, and we're after 2-2. Training penalty draw Mutimesa de Pimson. Inti Niaba, I would media omutinity. Former house of four coach, FSM, Masudi Dramani, I'll say.

0: ne dismissal from Accra so fukuru udeti Masoud Didi Dramani na uti pebo ni enti ameka chose Masoud Didi Dramani season we no no o baby ko oh ne nice baby dida won never channel ha o baby ko nye ne mokeka ka no tieti ne.
1: I feel very happy. I've never been happy than that moment. At the time, Meninji, Nipa no kuta nadi no se fabra me. Why will you fight over it? Meninji, I've never been sad. I'm always very contented with what God brings. Meninji, because I'm relieved. Nimari mean to me, you know, mean kitty me. You understand? I won't think about what would I do to, what would, no, I won't think about that. You know what I don't like in my life is issues. Going to be solving issues.
0: I've been different. Asuche dana so na ontimi to place na fe later we tia forso the club ya be dead ah didi da money why are dodo tia forso a club oh proper na Ghana Premier League other clubs na kan kwade mo nwa liga 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third also to meet your players this is an IMC ni hong koni abasa inti si was ultra cool coolant masan kabi 0244577559 si was ultra cool coolant no se vehicle private commercial na se truck ne bus heavy duty and as a light duty engines are required difficult levels of coolant protection no me can full si was ultra cool coolant the amount the right additives and make the right coolant masan kabi beboa emi ni asuma juyen. 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Obsi Josbro Filling Station. Afi Takrade. 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Epa cho power specialist eba hospital. Omu heba ten heba mister nene powder. For immune system support, you would jiri and also a male vitality. Be myself, be your banner that way. But I say, we be in your mouth, so they are my old auntie, Sana, dear Chim. So, Bojiri Kajiri, or better, so I'll boy Juma best don't show her 100 hours in your tree. Now go so Tarasso, I'll boy Juma. A do a yah herba malamis, a drui, fever, any general body pains now for me be a few. I for more cough care herba mixture, chesty cough, oh, as a mamma near Rogina Bujan Bususa. But I say, oh, bon conconin, some of our whooping cough, Mr. Opera drui, between you if you are a cough care herba mixture. A do anya herbal tonic, lost of appetite. We do me oh no many who did in our peso. We see a free power specialist about hospital. Fred hospital no 0244544422. Or more sap number 0555 579 7878 Now only power specialist about hospital. Emanyama enko ifamao. Electroland phone paying phone so aba. Omne se share some questions aba. The Electroland for say ready for the biggest football festival on earth because Electroland Ghana soccer promotion is officially on with massive discount on the mount. Amazing air freebies, a chow dear kwa, and have a big winning opportunities and a Electroland for the mount. World Cup season way, bring the stadium right into your living room with air standing smart TVs from air Samsung, TCL, Nasco. I started from just 699 Ghana cedis. Now, feel every goal, every save, every celebration, crystal clear, pictures, no quality, no, say, as we hit even in life, stadium. Then, now, we say, yeah, I'm the Achadia Kessia by raffles for even bigger air wars, Mr. Modianda. Fellow to land for, I'm not money, 0503159739. 0503159739. And now, only on Nasobeko 0502989894 Na weko electrolandgh.com Electroland Ghana bringing the stadium home. omo the stadium ne ebe fi the amount the empire na be so ne Letland be the exciting a chede 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
0: Inti, I still have sempa 94.7 FM. Sports nice suni. Ana wasugu so ati. Yalsanogu wa ha. Obe prapre chance ani yako. But Oswin, nana kwache, one of the senior executives of sales and marketing team. Odi aba, wasi happy glorious birthday to you, Kate Johnson. Increase favor and blessing of the Most High locate you each and every day. Age gratefully, dear Wifi Oswin MGL. I know they are from Oswin into brackets MGL bracket close. Into Mary Senanema ACL Co. Into Oswin, your idea of Humpa and I'm say, why you know? Aye, into happy birthday, dear. Okay, wait, happy birthday, dear Mama. You are not just my mother in law. You are a mother to me. Your wisdom guides me and your love makes our family stronger. May God continue to keep you, bless you and continue and crown your year with goodness. We love you so much. From your son-in-law, Ernest Buama. Ernest Buama, and I'm Philip. So, now, I'm going to say, and I'm also Eddie Abanono. So, good evening, Prof. In fact, the absence of Alexander Juku and okay Ghana the most committed defender and then Koma yeah Olivio Tamakulu so Eddie Ababija Ewanum na Huma there's a lot of messages now for Eddie Abba Kwame Kusi fantastic evening Koma Bia will be here also Utie Jumedino Yo, we have a good day.
3: Prof, you're
0: a great for 2 minutes, we're not here.
3: It's quite unfortunate with Alexander Jiku absence. You know, it means that we are going into the World Cup, you know, without two of our most experienced and then trusted centre back pair. That is, Alexander Jiku and Salisu are the last World Cup I call, you know. They practically were the two pair centre back pair, Omobo Eddie Emaye, and already a team, no, seems to be struggling a bit with quality and experience, and then this happens to your team, no, or one of the core spine of your team, no, a bit affecting anybody who tells you that the absence of Jiku, especially when it's at least who will not affect Ghana, will walk up, no, the person might not be telling you the honest truth, a bit affecting your power, but then you trust the coach, your friend said. Carlos Cruz, near the replacement, Eba, Lucas, and any the possible guys on between them are banning. Ochan analyst and a bab on team because Segana for crown, I will see our champion for Bayern.
0: Yeah,
3: in Tiba tomorrow, we will see who replaces Alexander Jiku Ewo Honum. President Mahama can't send Biaba supporters.
0: Mm-hmm.
3: Prof, it was under President Mahama in a 2014 fiasco in the Bayern Brazil,
0: mm-hmm.
3: And one of the recommendations are. The GMFL-led commission, or the Maya, and say, any coin say, yes, sister supporters, say, you mutu coin be. But successive governments didn't adhere to that year recommendations, you know. Fortunately or unfortunately for Ghanaians, baby, a quakobo woke up, and this is Siano, a expensive World Cup and the aircon. Getting Ghanaians across the Atlantic Ocean into America and then making sure say or more accommodation or more feeding any BBR say a bit costly said your money can $11,000 per one person. Prof, it wouldn't make any economical sense. Say your boss are can just for football fans to go and watch football. A bra Ghanaian community never. It's the best approach, you know. It should have come earlier. Because meaning say a lot of Ghanaians or more diaspora are struggling to get tickets because of the high rate of tickets in Bono US to go and watch the Black Stars. If this had come earlier on, I'm sure saying by now, your team mobilizing a lot of Ghanaians in the US to make sure say yeah, provide the tickets at their mom, then they find their way into the stadium and cheer the Black Stars up. We've always complained about the kind of investment Ayana Ekum or Black Stars. But obviously question or babies are NSL prof. Nancy and the Blasters, no, a GG is carefree corporate body for no. In himself already, walk up now, you can FIFA fa team no hoka. It says, can I day Blasters no call GG free corporate entities or no? You call GG here with what purpose? But you want to question, maybe so I say, Ibrahim Mahama mo, Shatawale mo, Stoneboy mo, other companies in the pro, pledge huge sums of money in support of the Black Stars, and then a man for a dream say and nobody call into the fun part of the Black Stars because already Team Nankasadi is being catered for by FIFA NFA or man Nankasa. So I have budget or money air call, say I walk up, no, you know, sir, corporate ones, no, team, because you can't get better. But then, sir, Sikana yes, I can't, you know, yeah, miss you, see, no, say a bit me a reinvestment into sports, not a be a call the sports fund, no, not a swap ban for so generationally for Ghanaians. I am all for it. But what I say, because Nipa Baku BI $11,000 just to go and watch football and come back there. So any part ABI says can crash in some and Abrabo Bessa. So this kind of shell in some physically say, onion funny business, now Abrabo beats me as a son. Because $11,000, and now we are talking close to bear 1.5 billion, as I say. And I'm a boy. Exactly, in this size can be a bear 200. Young girls, young boys. Bear 200 or more starting BB farming, be crown pony, catch them saying you'll be a major $11,000. No fun question, you care, you know more. In some few years to come, a big Biama a year unemployment, maybe from and dancer because that's a somewhat more cosm cohabo for what I'm paying out. And me, I'm fully in support of it. Just that they should make sure that's can end for bed. Yeah, say, I'm farmer supporters and then call the yeah, it should go through the right channel and the right purposes. And yes, yeah, Baba two body and says, yeah, I didn't feel so as a student for true. Young fast supporters and then cause Scanobuns and yeah, the Shisha Shaba, the Asadi, a year all African James.
4: I was a supporter, and Penny. Oh, see, I was supporters, we were hot more. Omuna Blaster, say, Cobo qualifies, Omu DHD, supporters senior, Omu recognize, Omu Tio Mubi Biani, a dear Omuno, no matter what, Umbeco.
3: But yet, who's a
4: number, a very few people. Anna, Jemifer Commission. And also can about to say, but not a mining seeker. And yeah. To say, be as an individual, be a nurse, fundraising me, maybe a semi to media, then number the supporters. And you can found say, obedient today, be obedient today, ewo qualifies, nanya dinner, and not in the three qualifies, nanya in a ya, continue. Only few people, na see the supporters, Cornelia Jensen, Joffo, Crudima, maybe a supporters, be say, a bear 20, and I be a bear 50. Yeah, the Omoko Blasters qualify matches. World Cup qualify matches. But near then so cheerful crudema. And Tienu a dea omunia dear che media. If say ye what ticket I know at the amount supporters or mu ewo diaspora. Mumako head dia and ye fine. Because CN says Sika will do one who dia. And ye nya ni yanka.
0: Let's say both qualifiers are diaspora for number single territory.
4: And yeah, no, wouldn't it be? Omo muko tech de nubi se omo muko tech da pavum gana ha omu ekono. Ah, binumu esai bia kumasini adia omu ekono. From the game benefit too. When they travel with the Blasters, your supporters you know they are rich because of traveling with the Blasters. Abain the Utu kwain Blasters Eko, omuko Comoros, omuko Nigeria, omuko Yinyano, ukobi. Your supporters union, yeah, the omuko SMM per diem.
3: Yeah.
4: Supporters union, yeah, the omu di Blasters a chipa, omusanya per diem. And Tim Faswa, supporters union, ebimu omunu, omunya maso bibre omu.
0: Yeah, but omuko muya jumana.
4: Professor, my man can't tell Professor, so who could do, who could blast us match, who hear commentary, 90 minutes. And then I make us say, they get benefit. Yeah, mom, per diem.
0: We are my private company. You understand? But I'm going to go to Ghana.
4: I'm going to go to Professor.
0: 90 minutes. Professor. 90 minutes. Have you also, friends, considered the race almost half from the
3: call?
0: Some of them, the last time I seen Gofobi Kobas and said, then they have to
4: go back. No, no, a one man supporter.
0: You understand?
4: And I'm going to go back.
0: Have you also considered some of the race? Ultimately, you're going to change my work up. Ebaso America, Canada, and Mexico. You're going to go. Now, if you do that, I'm say, or the ticket
3: from
0: the
3: diaspora.
4: Online, say, be a yebo walk up or South Africa. No, baby, a yebo walk, it's one person. $11,000.
0: Ghana more than 11,000.
4: Professor, the massive name who was South Africa, you did a man for Koye, you did a man for Koye, Katana. That was USDA. Say, a man no castle or decide, Sikani, you know, you're a pov, and you ain't me.
3: And so, you did a man for
4: Koye. And so, for a man for Koye, you know, say, oh, Koye,
0: you did that.
4: Yes, I hope that you did the Kaka, the Bako, you ain't me, funny, baby, bring
0: Koye.
4: And you ain't can do what's
0: I don't understand is that we are speaking for our sector. Every sector here demanded for India. But I say, you don't even consider one of my own chrome.
4: But from a two level beer, you're teaming for your sick and you're not so quassette. And quassette, maybe you're near so far.
0: Embezzlement, and Mumbai. And you'll be near Batabata, as a former minister. Will be near Batabata. But what is here, said Yomuko prison? And as what is here, you're preparing for persecution. Oh, my dinner quass, that's getting nobody to uncle for the dinner quang was here. It's yes,
3: yeah,
0: fighters say, yeah, for supporters and football for supporters. No, we are prince asking for Monko, yeah, for Monko, me and Vatican, the Gomubia, or yeah, taxpayers, yeah, yes, can you sign a command for? You understand? Yes, can you tell me for my before? One more equally, you would team snatchy, echo African countries near that day. I consider accidents near my own.
3: I get your point.
0: You understand? I don't just say, you may can be a psychic.
3: I get your point.
0: Maybe I saw you be a no. So, what is due you? Must be giving you. Sanko for money, you may be a old team, because who we are, Juma. You understand? But Sanko for my own dedicate your time at war, say, on the bone, Samuel Pampronia that did the blasters, they have done it on the shores of Africa. Ultimate aim is on the World Cup. World Cup, no, so about the abyss, say, or go for Ghana for this year. It's Ghana for associations, say, and now no more. Your boy legal chroma, your boy legal chroma, your fan player, be a female fan called World Cup. On the son, I'm also or quite, you understand one or no, and then I said, and they say, well, here's the son of Mexico, so I league, you know, me and Molly grab you, me and Molly grab you, chroma. You understand? Aye, me and Molly crowd, you go proud. Who the Sabo say Ghana? Shortage about defense and
4: score. Oh, but then the same way you.
0: Your
4: defense in the crack it.
0: You understand? Me and Molly crowd, come near defense and bugger for Manuel Bruch. No more come representing. Me more be a Michelle Ubia Okruma. You understand? That's what we are saying.
3: Yeah,
0: you understand? Yeah.
3: It's your point now.
0: Yeah, your sector, yeah. We are talking about your sector, no? My friends, no, in my mess, you are saying ministry, no, no. What is your name? Your ministry. Yes, your ministry, yeah. In case you're not a baby, and I'm buying a shesenko or Monday, need you said, my. And can they be a ministry of fitness when you are saying a ministry? No, no, so I say, I need to inquire what is happening. It's a ministry near the other sectors. Also, if you have a budget now, or a chunk of the money you come outside, they should fight for this. But a ministry near that is what you are not understanding.
4: Prof, won't say a movie yet, yes, but sir. Call South Africa,
0: yeah, Evasia. I mean, yeah, Mumray, and call to you. A minister, and see, wrestling in my AC, of course, as I mind, I got so the journalist, you qua. But I say, ah, journalist, you qua. None really before saying, Gibbs, it was a blogger, said, I don't want to know, eh, it's the animal, make come with one air, you know, yeah, Jessica. It's the Jessica, if I'm going for a butcher, Anna, or Monia, yeah. Ah, no, you have not thought about the repo effect. Yamia Domas again, and it is she be, and you can't quabuchi, so bow, so I'm bow, and no, for so long, you know. Ah, what you on? Foreign exchange never been what you on? What I say? I call Olympic Games. What I say? Anna, I first say I call be boxer, Ghana boxer. Only I'm trying to call one. But no representer, Anna. But I say only Brunei ne call ye. What I say? Only Brunei ne call ye. Olympic Games. Only Brunei ne call ye. Commonwealth Games ye call ye. What I say? No, Oba. Ne bano fine guy. Obi dinner TV show ye. Jumania de adi. I'm for so only Benin. Mas é, never muga mu from Colonia da nome na mala. I'm a mother. 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

right, Ebusafo, yeah, mamma, na Emma Prof. Prof. Professor, God bless you, Jamishao. Na on to Kremo, you in China, you are Kumasadi and Famao. 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Eti Jumadia and Nessa, Matrasia, Ubabetino, a bibia on Asempa FM 94.7. So wherever you find yourself, and then where you will enjoy, and then no first timer, you bet say you may stick and stay, and you will feed any fear. Now you will enjoy pa. So baby, be a wobi a say you fear continue muba, you too kwain, you fear, you will jume mu. Baby, be a we say be a one corner be a, you will be a no, and you will feed any no and fi asempa 94.7 and you will feed you no fear.

0: Well, once again, Yamamunatu, Emma Kwaben and Ray, Emma Asampa, 94.7. 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

right, welcome back to the show once again. I'm Nelson Sebedin. Come on, so maybe be over your stage, you don't touch it now. Yeah, but come on. And so, we've been training on Facebook Asampa 94.7. On Facebook Asampa 94.7. Benghazi, Edinburgh, Ramsesia. And the other man is we'll be joining on Facebook Asampa 94.7. Now, stories I'm running on. Made some evidence on Facebook. And I'm so, sir, Uguta Funzisia. 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

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And they want VC 10. 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And what? And a man for no, we are no man in your money. And you be not the bay, and I said, then, I mean, a landlady. And this is a whole realm of Facebooker. So for no egusua. O to tune in yama, a fiasa, some so. Now, a rose. What's a video be trending on social media? 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

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Oh boy. And see monster pa and for mine. Na ye ko Facebook. Near such radia. Story way at trane news for ye by my make on some kakra. A konfobia some so fan kofia. A wo palace bia. Like amu in fear on what is the kind of hammy omo a police for corner chain. Sir, dear, all ye know, ya could a second. Jadia, we ye back of because a dear no more body of coffee. According to story, no, young world room we ye a fear quantity details in their bro. But video ni chase, sir, bra coffee a fetish priest. Are you comfort? What I say. Aye konfo na on the stable of palace wa opeso hami amanfo eno mo fe police ye go Facebook asampa 94.7 na ye hwe video no amanfo kaso police fo no tunu tuo no e tuo na nka no e na tuo ne bon no na so enro no me ba cho ente sa ye nya ko ne go hwe video no na ye nya analysis ni ye bra Facebook asampa 94.7 on Facebook asampa 94.7 on Facebook asampa 94.7 na yan shade is here and the Benghazi the video no to so na on the video no to so comment it na abra wo comment no Ucha video na me redo comment no at the mount. And this ucha video ni pa. A black police for ne ba hono. Na amot se black officer video ne daso. 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And no super soldier said I be sick and on to. Minim reason see a black ofi yesa. 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What I say. But police phone utse voices are and one video no more. Police phone it say black officer. Alpha second year day and two. And a black officer confirmed the Sinabi. 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

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What I say, eti wusu wajin ene se wajin che ene se yin. 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Eti me so, wuna mo Facebook Asampa 94.7. 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Piega extra jumade live. Our Facebook, big shout to you. Happy birthday, happy new month. DJ Viper, Piega. Same to you, bro. Long live. That's the landlord. Choice. She has changed her mind. Maybe she will get more money from the drinking spot. And no, Eddie Gabriel Al Hassan, Jibril Al Hassan, Edibai. Piega say, police, some of them are unprofessional. This is the way to arrest broke Brakofi or killed. And no, I am for commenter. Oh, but oh, comment anything. Police, you know, again. And I want to know again. What do you anything? It's a video on our Facebook Asampa 94.7. It's a room. Na Yanko and Koshadi. Nyamia Tumwa. Yenya ba. Bevelin and Chebian and Yakupon Eton Safreno. Actressa, your friend Bevelin Afaglu and Chebian and Radin Yakupon to Safreno. Na ne yes, Seno. The funeral rites, no. Nyamia Tumwa. I guess 7th. And the Busia say, I'm the ne yeno. 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
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So baby, I'll be on. Stay tuned. Don't touch your dial.

so me do Remo El Football Kakra. Jose Mourinho has informed Real Madrid that he does not want star named Sainz. What I say, he wants hungry players who would run a lot and fight for the bat. What I say, and the Mourinho can say, oh, Obi Owajidi ni akofano no be channel ego ni nyamebebre pride na jebe tumi enya players ha omo akoma person be ye juma no a fight hard enye players omo bo omo bre wi omo din na uba radio mu kura sadi ni omo uba radio mu a and obi abre radio station a metumi ka se as a woman, best of my combat, whatever I may come. Meant to me, like I said, your media house is in your heart. A moment to Tinipa. What I say, no, I bear big. I'm going to try to be bear big as I don't want to try to find a paddle. But Omo and no money pa, a year big. Me, say, ready, I said, check a crap. Me walk from my father, me walk of what's a crown. Name is all. Sir, Uba Motimedia, there. Say, see, I be projecting. We are good. You be projecting. See, I know what be doing. And you share industry no more. You are presented by Bruno Jomudiwa and Sanomoko. But say, see, you are more prepared. I'm prepared. Say, so, I'm so qua. Brrrr. No more could you name a good one. They are in the tunnel. And to the Marino Canamini Yajing. You hear fresh energy. Boys are omo akumane so meye adwuma no enye obi a wo se bi a Ronaldo remako fowei no ba pride be the example. It's just a Mourinho somo kanu na mi sha no enti se obi a radio session a osu betumi afo obi a oye good na wo project no ona me chono enti wo brand no se o brand ne ye solid a ene be pega me. And just say me peja na me eden me peja o brand no so o brand no o foundation ye strong and as o brand no ye stronger so me kope na se o radio station edwuregu so me kope na se o team ni ugu o but so wa o brand no wo ye brand no ye na Viper ba na e brand na e peja Viper kwa brand na be se peja obi foforo yes in the Mourinho. They all can't name show. And yet they be an atis, Obi Kojidians and Marco Fano. Dabi Mumphobi, number money panos yede, engidin. And just some more in Yami show. You ever didn't come on? So, baby, you'll be a stay tuned. Don't touch your dial.

0: 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Lower radio set, ma'am. Hello, good evening. Lower radio, no. Lower radio, na na chonga kama. Would you
1: know your suffering?
0: Hello, what do you know, Safin?
1: Bibia.
0: All right, beggar, say it to you.
1: Come on, man, what's him? My sister, na actually we get the Nepalese season now the bench over after that you buy mother the video mama mama mama me you na da wasi
0: me sumi na wasi 0548 955 947 0548 955 947 and no any line ha obefe na oni eri come on asampa 94.7 bibia and our sugu sweet samurai hello good evening.
2: Hello.
0: Good evening.
2: Hello.
0: Yeah, good evening. What do you know, Safi?
2: It's a minute, because I see Hacho.
0: Hacho. Bibia.
2: Bibia.
0: All right. How about paying to you?
2: I'm going to ask you. Ye mameni expert no wenya kizi wenya na nege se so wati na sasi
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0: All right, ya da sinu waje che 0548 955 947 0548 955 947 kaise confessional home ya the confession ebe bro. Hello, good evening. Good evening.
3: Good evening.
0: What do you know, Safi?
3: Bibia.
0: All right, but that's what do you mean, eh?
3: Whatever is vintage.
0: What do you mean, eh?
3: Get the old sports bar. Parliament.
0: Okay. Yen to our nature. I'm a fan, so I'm a channel dream. Okay, hello, good evening. 0548 955 947 0548 955 947. Hello, good evening.
3: Bro.
0: Good evening.
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0: Hey, sisi adi amu ma menka kwa amu na mu kachem yo mida wase. 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
3: Kafu mita from family business.
0: All right, a bigger say to you.
3: I'm going to say,
0: Ojin asasina omo ya sorry wo sunu di ibia ba.
3: Pastor Nomre Ebiaba.
0: Yeah.
3: Thank you, everyone.
0: Odi assassin asofo ye asori oso. Ede Ebiaba no enye money.
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0: Me na se.
3: Hello,
0: baby. How are you?
3: Bibi,
0: how are you? Bibi. Hey, this is the woman in Kakura. Moana Moka. Okay, wouldn't Bibi, already on the air the day, Chonka Kamai. Na yen tie dia wo kan e bia na wo biem wae. Ye ye ntwa wa gente.
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0: Ma me no hu.
3: Ah ne.
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3: Because mi o de ba ba na ye.
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3: Acha na e o bibi e one ne nka e bia ma sie e bibi ka ka no ata ma mu na so de ba de bia ba de enye.
0: All right, you know say abapa kosoti asempa 94.7. God bless you. 0548 945 947 0548 945 947. Hello, good evening. Hello. good evening.
4: Hello.
0: Yeah, Bibia, Bibia,
4: Bibia, Bibia, Bibia.
0: What do you know, Sophie?
4: I'm Christopher, aka Black Jesus.
0: Oh, Black Jesus.
4: That's where Abokobi.
0: Abokobi.
4: Yeah.
0: Yeah, it's where. What didn't you?
4: Aha. I don't know. It's my ministry, in different way. It's a barno.
0: And to my mini again.
4: Oh, meaning my mini, yeah,
0: okay. Yeah, I see. Yeah, okay. Yeah, a confession, bro. So maybe I will be stay tuned, don't touch it now. Bonnie Bay and a woody, Bonnie Bay and a why, Benghazi, Bonnie Bay and a Wedi. Ah, what to wa? 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Baby Okasafri and yay. 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Enti number no aye 0548 945 947 0548 945 947 Another for 0302 216 546 And no any number over fair now need incommodity. And no any number over fair now we need incommodity. 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And body. And baby or cassa free. Nay, one more beer, ye dear boy. Sebio to Chobama. And a day and a way, Utumze. Eh, how? Hello, good evening. Number is 0548-955-947. 0548-955-947. Hello, good evening.
5: Good evening.
0: Yes, yo, Bonnie Bang and a word, yeah, and how?
5: Oh. Well, yeah, maybe I haven't said. When I'm working, I'm teaching that.
0: Siri, Uber to me, Siri, your baby be a, but at the time we are, with all due respect, Obegasi, Miss Samu, at this stage we are, any brisem, your session as here, your best Siri, your baby be a, but a hano, any brisem, and to unim se, undi boni biana, unni bibia waya, e hawa, me patro. And Fred and Mekabi before Fro. Hello, good evening.
6: Good evening.
0: Bella, so you're in Uber Rebel Foul now also do the other 0548-955-947. Hello, good evening.
7: Yeah, good evening. Good evening. Hello?
0: Me ba chobi tio.
7: Bonye adia me ya me be ma me kiti be ma.
0: Ojo chon be ma.
7: What
0: ye ye no ache?
7: Oh ache be na mo be. 20 years.
0: No start to show Chobema. See how many years?
7: 45 years.
0: And see what you show Bema 25 years.
7: Yeah.
0: When was the last time we hear you?
7: Oh,
0: me tell you. That being
7: a week.
0: A week, ni.
7: Eh.
0: Me pa chow you.
7: Yes.
0: Who about in that sorry?
7: Hmm.
0: Na di inti no about one of you show Bema. Na
7: I'm going to go to the house.
0: But that's it.

0: Hello, good evening. Enti Uber Ram 0548 945 947 0548 945 947. Hello, good evening. Hello, good evening.
1: Good evening.
0: Biba cho yet.
1: I have a fire, sir. 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
1: 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It's not a friend. No, my gosh, I'm from my brain. I'm just coming in and cast. In my heart, I mean, I'm standing up the back and in the wall.
0: It's only Berman I want in the
1: tea. It's a man I mean.
0: It's Berman who's been here, but oh, my mini.
1: Berman is in the friend. No, my man in the bra. It's a man who's been here. My mini.
0: Wow.
1: It's your day, honey, my brother, man.
0: Sisi, I'm only Berman. Why you want day?
1: Why you want show?
0: On your one day.
1: Maybe.
0: But on the net, see, at that sorry, you be. Your number be to Jaffrey. Now you need come. Why?
1: Before me, I'm a dear, I'm a dear.
0: Nti
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1: why
0: hello good evening. Okay, 0548 945 947. Hello, good evening.
2: Hello, good evening.
0: Confession time. Bonnie Bay and
2: away. Yeah, Chimmy Wenwa, the same guy, original one.
0: How many years in Hawaii?
2: Oh, 6 months.
0: Best 6 months, you know what I say?
2: Yeah.
0: At the end of the day, I'm going to say, I'm going to say, I'm
2: going to
0: movie B. And now I say,
2: like, yo, what's up, group? I'm going to put it with tennis and information. I'm going to come.
0: What's up, group? And they are why be? And so we free programming. Alright. Get number be to January free. Then we didn't come why. Okay, yeah, that's it.

0: 0548-955-947. 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Hello, good evening.
1: Hello.
0: Good evening.
1: Evening.
0: Udina Gasafi. Sorry. Embodying. Sorry.
1: Hello.
0: It's your pa.
1: And they are only me worry for almost 70 years, and a friend said my meaning as I got many meaning to Madame Fall Ball, many meaning name Paso. But it's a bit of why I have in past years.
0: When were you in Akasa Casa? And I'm smoke of far above from
1: almost about over 1 year or getting the years coming in and share the moon that almost over me. Mafa, I found the phone and go for no, because they have any name down on the phone. Don't know what, shame me. But my catcher, but up to now, no, no, hunt on him here.
0: Yabedin come on, why?
1: Did
0: I see? 0548-955-947. 0548-955-947. Confession time. Way a bonica ofra and bodin and a baby okasafi. Straight. Na bonia would dear a how no. Uni ni unkomo na emboy one yen from wow. Good evening. Hello? Okay. Hello.
2: Hello.
0: Good evening.
2: Good evening.
0: Budi, sorry. Cigarette.
2: I mean, but yeah, I need to see a case of a honey.
0: Oh, sir, Sache.
2: Oh, that's yeah, enjoy. Miss Annie, sir. Lately, this year,
0: now, at the end of the lady, who am I, dear 1 year, I feel, who started so we, at the end of the
2: year. My son, or Barbie, yet you are going to move for sure, sir. Nine stick of cigarettes.
0: Every day out tonight.
2: I'm not talking to
0: every day be out tonight.
2: Nine. More than nine. Sometimes there are more than nine crumple. So you see a crumple more than nine.
0: Sir?
2: Oh.
0: And see, Obano Faw, which is a man of year, sir?
2: Yeah.
0: And see, there be a out tonight. What's that? How many months?
2: I see me family says 6 months me.
0: 6 months ni.
2: But
0: and today be out your 9 sticks.
2: I said that the bias about say me what sport na and my chica and 9 sticks.
0: And then I say and yet the beyond today they were say the dear now won't change the issue. Say they be a crowd 7. 7 times 30, another 31. Nurse, a month, no, up to 217 states.
2: Pachai.
0: I guess I can also.
2: Hello, because that means for some me jai, but still,
0: and see, cigarettes no quana uchi. And now, uchi be
2: busy in Shakao,
0: A drone on the accent, a drone.
2: There be in some normal one to say we bought to the Omudin Shia Kunku bought it.
0: It's Obano way.
2: Obano still a meaning the air with Eti Baby Falco.
0: But wouldn't the Jan out of Sunity?
2: Mini Yeti Pio Obabaco.
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Number one of a friend on eating common 0243 851613. 0243 851613. 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

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Why you addicted? 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Why you addicted? Any what di ya tuama? Ye obi ya said ya tuama. And we different. Deme ya just say. Enti ube tumia ya di bi no be addicted. One chobra say. Obu si afu bi na tuama. And obi ne how? Ba wa na wa how? It's a new be an empire. A geradidi empire ye de be a bomb pie se rade said the end to me son of rade my name and my name my so but physically as also shown we ye physical as also shown we ye. I say, and this fear for crown a yo near bomb pie a mound near fuel. Not drinking sports no, oh what's now, ne found him one, oh back on them, oh beside to. What I say? It's me, Samu. What would you chum bema? What we say? Oh, we'll be seen again a jano. The girl finished and a man who could try and son and walk away addicted. On a metrono. We'll be so chin bema. A ye move bino kosher ye. A ye bino kosher ye bino who video bino who ye. And a kochen angel. We are nipa. And to ye bakuna yoda. Obey out to us. It's a chum for you, Sanya Mani now. Nanya me shall. Cause a best sell will never be brie. A best sell never brie. Yanya will never be a near ya, and you'll be a 2 year fool. Yanny jay. Until I make cassas of Michono. You are debua, who must ask one walk of father Sonya day, and they be suitiso. Why bet me ye futiso? And you'll be necessary, you mow. Nammy Samo, me did find so poker sorry. Over 12 of an assari. Bengals the dear call Facebook. Prince Johnson and the producer show in I'm an international and I want to remember kind of producer or producer from afar. Nyami on show. Skittles. And take you over. Nyami and Mochna. Yebe Sisha. Same time, 8:30 p.m. to 10 p.m. Nedi Bibia Bibia Jumadi Edia bro. 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

0: 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It would do. 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
1: 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This is my name forever, and this is my remembrance to all generations. Where your scripture? No. Order for your scripture. 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This is my name forever. 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For on Mountain Sion and in Yerushalayim, the random no, Yerushalayim, there shall be an escape of Yahuwah has said, and among the remnant. To your translation, you cry wrong. See, baby, keke. But we know, a bit to us. Yerushalam, there shall be an escape as Yahuwah has said, and among the remnant in Kayano, whom Yahuwah calls, Yahuwah from. And the Abusia, the Yokano, dear Hebrew, so I can't say no, Yahuwah. To a master, a dear no problem, Ninano, me chatro. 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

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One church and seven home done that. One Satan you saw won't do near canon. 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They think to cause my people to forget my name. 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What do you mean by Jeremiah 23:27. Jeremiah, your friend, Chino, letter JNT, your new Indian class is a dear kind of Jeremiah. Jeremiah 23. Me see, I say, Yankupon Kunkuno, Yahusha Hong Kong de Betremua, now tenin some say, eh, decake. Verse 27. At the seven campus, obey nibiti. Or say, what didn't say? What didn't say? Obama me mindre a free me din. What didn't say? Obama me mindre a free me din. Wanum adaya oki kan chere won hunun ti sadie bar seta dina aye lord na no bar enti wo maganum wure efri medin no. 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Aye, I would have sent papa. Jeremiah 23:27. I would have sent papa. And I mean, what can I say? And then you jam on you. Or see, who try to make my people forget my name by their dreams, which everyone relate to his neighbor, as their fathers forget my name for Baal. I don't know what you mean. And some na mi bibe switch no. Joseph Yate, or say, I am doing the listening. Yahusha bless you. Oh, we shall also with you. Okay, ain't he? Let's just say, Enso, I don't know. One of the Masijaba. Okay. And Yantwasu. Yantwasu. The scriptures aye atresem and atrekunkun never teach that the father's name became unimportant. The son came in his father's name. Obano Eba Ejani Dimu. The righteous call upon his name. Attorney for no Ebo Evisu Nidino. The set apart people. One way at home and I you on remember his name. A kind Nidino. Now, baby, a kind was it. 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

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His name is forever. 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One way G Dini Dino, and what John, we can't show. 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Also, where you say, Na Petru, Chin was in a Petru, any asmophono boise. 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

0: 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The powerful truth. A system built on greed. Built on greed. 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The righteous path is built on. Sa tene kwenu aya wisdom nyansa. Honest labor nukredie self-control. Trust in Yahuwah. So beji Yahuwah di. Because if you say what controls your desire will eventually control your life. Dear if you say dear de ebe control de open no woni gi ho no ana odu wuro we chemu no enne be control abrabo abusia me ka se ntie gusu a de problem ni nie oh Christianity eye lawlessness ni bia meka 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False worship, atrosum. Christianity is atrosum. Living in sin, bonimu na untie. All Christianity ni bonimu wa. Jesus is the name of the beast. Jesus is the anti-messiah. Jesus is the name of Satan. Jesus is the name of Antichrist. Jesus is the name of Lucifer. That is the name. That is the image. That is the name. That is the image. And only Nigeria said here. That is his symbol. Sadia Manami was in Anno. It comes from the Roman Catholic Church. Every Roman for a sum of the buyer comes from the Roman Empire. If Roman Hinium. Comes from Babylon. If Babylon, Nebuchadnezzar, I know, meaning say, it is hard to conceive. I disobey your tomb. And many will say, Bebrebe, I can say, well, I have healed. Oh, manya, oje, and I have been healed. And I have experienced Jesus to myself. Oh, who Jesus from the experience in Jesus. And Jesus is is good. Said your canon. Eh, can or won't can't say, oh, Jesus is good. So I don't care. Said the can say soon and do answer won't cross out no devil. You are right, and no crana wokano. Jesus is God. Jesus is a nyame. He is a God. Oye nyame. He is the God of this realm. Sumu we are say away the oye nyame as I so. He is oye nyame ewas I so oye nyame ampa nyame. He is not Yahuwah. Oye nyame onye Yahuwah the creator no. He is not the Alpha and Omega. Onye ashaseni ewe no. He is not the creator onye the obos ni asaseno of the heavens and earth. No. The obos ni asaseno no. He is the title of Satan. Eye Satan no tatin abodi. The title, the dragon eye otwiase no. The title Lucifer. Jesus Christ no. Those are all titles. When you know abodi titles and functions. His name is Jesus. And one on beast. Earthquake assassin preku. So ofa ya wo bibi me ba be chirenyina. That is the great deception. When in throne na da kese pa. Satan dey deceive wiase kese odia weni wiase. Edin Jesus. That is the great deception. That is the even the elect. That is why you shall say, "Intina oba kancho say, depart from me. I never knew you." That is the official name of the beast. Wey, intina oba kancho say, "Frimisuko, minimu ubebiya." This is the official name. Wey, any Satan the beast ni dimpa. He doesn't make a choro. Udiye, makani a choro. Asempanet 4.7. Enter some Jimmy Apostle Namino Eshemuno. They said, yeah. Enti Yahusha Amma Verdit, ne Verdit Dada. 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Abba. Ewo. And some no can say, Missuno. And maybe I'm meeting with the verdict. No, there is a verdict. Natemu already written. Yahusha spoke it himself on one kind against people who call him master. For the Yabakan wants him. Yabiba Mamusa debut. Does the name Jesus hold the truth? Jesus. Ye free be prefix and ye free be suffix. Suffix, you know, seoka prefix ya. Oboni e chese, chinu chese, chini chese, insianemu, a prefix, insianemu, suffix, eye, insiachri, intien shadye, prefix, j, first grane. Why Jesus? Ude J Jesus no na me no kan wasem. No meaning in Hebrew. So ofa J na unya meaning bia no meaning in Hebrew. Originate from Greek. We originated from Greek. Every Greek for ho. Jesus. Omu di no Jesus. The Latin Jesus. The Latin benya S. U.S. The letter J didn't exist in Hebrew or Greek. 1524 and a buyer 17th century, 1779. Yano, Omdibura, a Yebina, a Dino. Now, offer suffice na a sus, S.U.S. Sus, Tedino, a Chemino, Jesus. Enti S-U-S. No connection to Hebrew meaning of salvation. No. Unya. Okay. share the truth name Yahusha prefix no the dikan ye Yahoo. Yahoo no a short name for Yahuwah. Yahuwah. Ti Yahusha no ya short first name no ye Yahoo. What is Yahuwah short name Yahoo? The name of the father a jani din any Yahuwah. From the Hebrew word Yasha meaning salvation. Yahusha meaning Yahusha is salvation or delivered. So Yahuwah delivered his people. So Yahusha is salvation. My esteem, I do not. Okay. Yamra, also, why it matters? Echese, e di ntine ye, osi my esteem, neni diye no, I do not give to another. Onfere ni munyam emu obi. His name and his son's name carry his identity. Ejano, eni obani di no, carry identity. Swapping it changes the message entirely. Huh. I ask him, okay. but one a year need no even young one. Mikau say as a 4.7 and as Abri was so good. Would you know? 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Where Tibbs won't come show, but the bear cry, but call Tibbs Ninazo. Now, you may make you show me a match in Yana, what Tibbs won't know about a soon moon so dear, and we have a whole life. And to radio soon in Tino, me to me show me an intro. 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deliver. Yahuwa deliver ne man. 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That is literally prophecy of the Messiah. Death in the Father's name. New wo Yahuwa means Ya ad. 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Or humigu Adamu. That is where we get Hallelujah. Hallelujah. 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Ushe Matthew Matityahu. A.K.A. Matthew Matityahu. Chapter 1 verse 21. 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And she shall bring forth a son. And you shall call his name Yahusha. For he shall save his people from their sins. Because if you say, Yahusha literally means Yah, add salvation. Yah, as an abedin mine, he shall save his people. Wabedin Yakupon, one music, Casayan, Ababedin mine, Bium, Yafrobia, Wababedin mine, from their sins on Bonim. Or see, said Tiokan, or see, I am Yahuwah, and beside me there is no savior. Isaiah 43, verse 11. Oh. Yahuwah is Yahusha in the flesh. Oh, Hunamu, this is why they change of these names. And Tina, on the side, you know, because to me, no, Kutano, Tina, see, Diwena. Osro asase ase asase so kutojo nyira be kuto. There is so much prophecy about Yahuwah way becoming the Messiah in the book of Isaiah, or originally called Yashayahu. Originally the friend Yashayahu, because remember Yasha means to save or deliver. So Yashayahu means salvation. Yahad. But they change it to Isaiah. No, some changes inside in the bay in Isaiah. You have an Isaiah. You have an Yashayahu. You can't look natural. Well, would you watch in ye? Oh, yeah, Mushia and ye, the eternal. My friends here, that's what I was with the one ye. Yahushan Shrau. Na, on your cassier. Na, omye woni, omye quaim. Now, so what to me, Hunukre? What to me, the dancer? What do you want free, Bunsam? Nadanum. What do you want free, and Contonchim, Bushan Contonchimum? No, what do you want free, a summa, and free Yankuponum? I am Nadasum. Now, so busy, Obo Jesus, and I'm anymore, but he can't catch it all. A did Jesus, no? Me Breno, a Breno, me Passa, me beyond one into Entia. Okay. Okay, Tesserica, second Tesserica cry. Okay, what's it? What be yen sent chenin yam wa de? Way yam wa wo? And yam wa? Eh? 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And no yam wa? Mosi de Pumatu, once it be to a dani war, once it yet dani war. Second Thessalonica, chapter 2, verse 9. Oh, what's it? Wano suna ne banu or banu satan a jumay so. A throw to me and then send chenye any a hundred dien yinemu because back in canoes and gra and yamu obeya. It is a messy Yahushan Shrau. On your cassia, Omioni na Edino. 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
1: Jemi kotu babu chasem no scripture na eka wo. Sa understand na won ti ase dia ma chaw se o se won o woji ni din die no. O kan Acts chapter 2 verse number Acts chapter 2 verse number 21 wose ne beba se obiara obebbo yahua edin no yahusha no obeje ne nkwa we no we see lord enye papa nko kan ye ni nkyere wo ah ti me bebe full lines na tum na ohia mo bopa na adwuma no eso nanso odi ahyensa ye be Acts chapter 2 verse number 21

0: or say, and it shall be that everyone who calls on the name of Yahusha, if you are not to see here now, Waba near Dinkomo. And you better say, aha. 1 2 3 4 5 1 2 3 4 1 2 3 4 1 2 3 4 1 2 3 4 1 2 3 4 1 2 3 4 1 2 3 4 1 2 3 4 And it shall be that everyone who calls on the name of Yahuwah shall be saved. In teenage say, but you and where your scripture and you can kind of film. It is a very monotum now. Producer, yeah, young funny, young farmer for a cry on. I just with my charm, my dear. It is a very monotum now. But just so you know, left hand in the first one, no. There be a, you know, it's a my changes you did, just say. Number I did you want here 0302216545 0302216546. Okay, me share. Okay, me das. Imagine my heart. 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Anti, Auntie Grace also from my abosso can be chair papa. Das ibre entry. 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Ewo Lawrence Park me chair. 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
0: Oh okay. Oh. Oh
1: eh dia wo kan wo.
0: But you.
1: Enukre pa.
0: Be does it.
1: Because uti mi ni da bi en fan som.
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0: Sa.
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0: Okay, me chair, Bussafonia, your bus, Sabbath, your bus, idea, the amount of whom you are in touch may be done at your hand.
1: All right,
0: it is about me, that's about
2: Midas pa ye wish
1: me do.
2: Emra na nyama ben yo.
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1: Bye bye.
2: Bye. Jason Gutu 030-221-6545 030-221-6546 Oba, Ebejoso Na chese Enye Beteza Aha, Edino Shwe, Enida Na, ose ode debi Ode, ode, da ope Hello
3: Hello, Opa.
2: Yeah, me watch out. So I'm so bad radio now, dear. This is Ochun Kakra. No,
3: yeah.
2: We will try to any time be an one year about in Favro. Tisibian 030-221-6545 and of 030-221-6546. Ne what you in anu now over only party make him say, Jamaican and this idea. Now is out to say, but some of the Vienna Dretchy was any penny yam pibo. You say, bomb pie mano. You say, no cran. 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
4: Hello, nyami pa.
2: Eja, papa.
4: Good evening.
2: Evening, sir.
4: But
2: Nye Edina mi bonu.
4: Edi bia wo bo e wo Bible no mu ko no na e bia ye China fo kasa na se ya.
2: Enya China e Hebrew fo na ho na ye wo me say na ho na ye
4: China. 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
2: 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Omo no
4: de wo tu ya. 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Because Edina ye kankupon Edina akoye bebre sana misumi jinwa minchato yentina
2: 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So person wo yera wo na wo hunu kure ntina wo mru o maye ne prekesin za
4: ngu. Yeah.
2: Edin se ba ko pe.
4: Eh itasem e bia ye bi no ye ni.
2: Yeah.
4: Na wo chire no e bia de ye juma no.
2: And then
5: Hello.
2: Aja.
5: Hello.
2: Yes, but you're first and after five. What video? No, I'm saying,
5: Coffee.
2: Black coffee.
5: Yeah, but you're not sure.
2: What's wrong with black coffee? Now for five.
5: Problem here.
2: Yeah.
5: Last week, we took.
2: Okay.
5: Now, but you.
2: Yeah.
5: What's your better? Sorry.
2: Yeah, no, say, no, no, no, you know, the national phone could tell me what the buy and kingdom, na Hindi, you know, also, you are Hindi, no, can I?
5: What's up? And you, Mila, you get from now, no, I didn't
2: come. Yo, okay, okay, you.
5: Let me stop.
2: Which rounds? Yeah, okay. Now, could be, you know, so, you know, I'm say, maybe I don't need Obadia, wa madia na ze mse mami ze message aba ene de ene ya papa mfa message mayo Toronto mai eja e papa da frame opo Ma Elizabeth, you say what video what you pa nyagro and you where the when you say where the untimi nasa at ese mapon. 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